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Everything that rocks.

All together again. Shine Down. It's Young Again. It's 103.7 The Crow. So they were hanging out at that Velocity tour over the weekend. But you know who else was there? Carrie Underwood. She did some crazy stuff. I'll tell you more about that coming up before 8 o'clock. Pearl Jam, Jeremy. It's 12 in a row. It's commercial free. It's a rock block. 103.7 The Crow.

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Sue Empire's Rock Station. It's 103.7 The Crow. You're with Robbie. Remember, Dave and Chuck, the Freak in the Morning, back at it tomorrow, and everything that rocks all day. Cage the Elephants. It's on The Crow.

Offspring, why don't you get a job? It's 103.7 The Crow. Anybody else besides me here kind of obla diabla? Yeah, a little bit there. So Carrie Underwood hanging out at that Velocity Festival over the weekend. Yes, country girl Carrie Underwood. And now they say just call her Fred. Because she wore a backwards red baseball cap on stage and covered Limp Bizkit's Break Stuff. But that's not all. She also sang Collective Soul's Shine, Papa Roach's Scars, Linkin Park's One Step Closer, Carrie Underwood. And there's video of her, too. You got to check it out under the blog now at our website, thecrow.com. That's K-R-R.

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6: A nice quiet night on our hands, becoming mostly clear and comfortable with a low of 56. North winds will be light around 10 miles per hour. Now we'll turn to the west and pick up to 10 to 20 miles per hour on Wednesday, where we're mostly sunny with a high of 82. 82 again on Thursday, mostly sunny with a south wind at 10 to 20 miles per hour. We'll watch Friday for the potential for a thunderstorm or two. From the Storm Center, I'm meteorologist Adam Rook.
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1: 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Led Zeppelin was one of my faves, so rest in peace, my dear friend. 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

Here's another 103.7 The Crow review from our Facebook page. You guys suck. Why don't you quit and get real jobs? So nice to hear from you again, Dad. Say hi to Mom.

sleep theory. Words are worthless. It's 103.7 The Crow. You're with Robbie. So are you a fan of Grand Theft Auto 6? Some government officials in Florida are, but some are not. I'll tell you why coming up before 9 o'clock. Old School, ZZ Top, It's Legs. It's 103.7.

0: for Saturday night. Foo Fighters, it's Window, it's 103.7 The Crow. So check this out. Some government officials in Florida were hoping to capitalize on everyone's excitement over Grand Theft Auto 6. They wanted to turn Miami into a big advertisement for the game with references popping up throughout the city. But now they're getting some pushback from local law enforcement. And I guess understandably, but I mean, how cool would that be in Miami? Of course. On the way, System of a Down. It's 103.7 The Crow.
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9: Becoming mostly clear as we head into the night and comfortable with a low of 56, north winds around 10 miles per hour. Mostly sunny for the day on Wednesday, a little breezy, the west wind at 10 to 20 miles per hour with a high of 82. We'll stay in the low to mid 80s for Thursday, mostly sunny with a developing southerly breeze at 10 to 20 miles per hour. We'll bring in some heat for Friday. From the Storm Center at Kelloland TV, I'm meteorologist Adam Rudd.
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You're with Robbie. Nickelback on the way. Got some retro Ozzy Osbourne on now. Bill Murray. 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

12 in a row, commercial free. 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You're with Robbie. Hey, we've got your Sioux Falls Reptile Expo and Adventure Zoo tickets. 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

Old School Bon Jovi giving love a bad name once again. It's 103.7 The Crow. So how many hot dogs did you eat over the Memorial Day and Labor Day weekends? Apparently we ate a lot. How much? Coming up right now, Lenny Kravitz, 103.7 The Crow.

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0: 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It's 103.7 The Crow. You're with Robbie. So how many hot dogs did you eat between Memorial Day and Labor Day?
1: Wow. The National Hot Dog and Sausage Council, apparently there's such a thing, says that between those two times, Americans ate 7 billion hot dogs. 7 billion. You know, honestly, I think I'm going to maybe go 5, and that's probably a lot. I prefer the burger on the grill or a good old bratwurst. On the way, we've got your Linkin Park and some retro Guns N' Roses.
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6: A nice quiet night on our hands, becoming mostly clear and comfortable with a low of 56. North winds will be light around 10 miles per hour. Now we'll turn to the west and pick up the 10 to 20 miles per hour on Wednesday, where we're mostly sunny with a high of 82. 82 again on Thursday, mostly sunny with a south wind at 10 to 20 miles per hour. We'll watch Friday for the potential for a thunderstorm or two. From the Storm Center, I'm meteorologist Adam Rook.
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Hey, you got a chance to win some Slim Chickens with His Holiness of Rock during the Church of Rock. 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

Love me some retro AC/DC TNT. It's 103.7 The Crow. You're with Robbie. It's 12 in a row. It's commercial free. And watch out, millennials. The Gen Zs are coming for you. I'll tell you why coming up here before 11 o'clock. Let Down, Do It For Love on The Crow. 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

0: Wrapping up another 12 in a row commercial free with some old school Queen, and another one bites the dust. So look out, millennials. Gen Z is coming for you. Yeah, they're saying that millennials are the new boomers, and it's gotten so bad they're calling you out. They are sick of 90s nostalgia, being obsessed with Harry Potter, taking pictures of your avocado toast, and your hipster culture. I think you millennials need to fight back. I really do. On the way, what you didn't know about Five Finger Death Punch. You could probably see him live right now. Also, Falling in Reverse. It's 103.7 The Crow.
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4: From the Kelloland Live Doppler Storm Center.
5: We'll stay mostly clear through the rest of the night, and then that will set the stage for a great day on Wednesday. Mostly sunny and a high of 82, west winds at 10 to 20 miles per hour. Now wind will turn to the south and stay at 10 to 20 miles per hour on Thursday, where we're again mostly sunny with a high of 82. 88 on Friday, increase in cloudiness, and we do see a few thunderstorms later in the day as well. From the Storm Center at Keller Williams TV, I'm meteorologist Adam Rudd.
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Sioux Empire's Rock Station. It's 103.7 The Crow. So right now, even as we speak, Five Finger Death Punch is live streaming their show at Red Rocks to celebrate their 20th anniversary. 20 years already. Might want to check that one out, huh? Epic, Faith No More. 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

at the very least, Quiet Riot in my top 10 for favorite 80s bands. Some old school, come on, feel the noise. It's Robbie, 12 in a row, commercial free, motionless than white.

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I'm counting sheep but running out. As time ticks by, still I try.

Sioux Empire's Rock Station. It's 103.7 The Crow. Hey, back at it tomorrow. Denzel, make sure you're listening between 2 and 6. He's got your four bags for the SuperCon 2026 coming your way at the end of the month. Denzel, 2 to 6 here.

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Greg from Sioux Falls said on Yelp, would rock there again. 3.5 stars. Thanks.

0: Well, yeah, Tuesday already, so we're jumping right into this work week, and here we go. I'll be back at it tomorrow on your Wednesday. If you're still up and at 'em, get ready, because on the way next, Puddle of Mud. 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
7: Pretty quiet conditions for the rest of your night, but the breeze will start to pick up as we head into Wednesday. Still not bad, though. Mostly sunny and 82. West winds at 10 to 20 miles per hour. Another mostly sunny day with a high of 82, but this time a south wind at 10 to 20 miles per hour. Then we look at Friday with a high of 88, partly cloudy overall. We see a few thunderstorms pop up with the passage of a cold front. From the Storm Center, I'm meteorologist Adam Rudd.
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No frills, but the towels were really nice. Thanks, Donnie from TripAdvisors. What were you doing in our bathroom?

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11: We'll stay mostly clear through the rest of the night, and then that will set the stage for a great day on Wednesday. Mostly sunny and a high of 82, west winds at 10 to 20 miles per hour. Now wind will turn to the south and stay at 10 to 20 miles per hour on Thursday, where we're again mostly sunny with a high of 82. 88 on Friday, increase in cloudiness, and we will see a few thunderstorms later in the day as well. From the Storm Center at Keller William TV, I'm meteorologist Adam Murray.
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We're going to need another mouth, another stomach, and maybe another 1037, The Crow.

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One star, would not recommend. Not nearly enough Phil Collins. Aaron on Wikipedia, that's by choice.

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5: Pretty quiet conditions for the rest of your night, but the breeze will start to pick up as we head into Wednesday. Still not bad though, mostly sunny and 82, west winds at 10 to 20 miles per hour. Another mostly sunny day with a high of 82, but this time a south wind at 10 to 20 miles per hour. Then we look at Friday with a high of 88, partly cloudy overall. We see a few thunderstorms pop up with the passage of a cold front. From the Storm Center, I'm meteorologist Adam Rowe.
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9: We'll stay mostly clear through the rest of the night, and then that will set the stage for a great day on Wednesday. Mostly sunny and a high of 82, west winds at 10 to 20 miles per hour. Now wind will turn to the south and stay at 10 to 20 miles per hour on Thursday, where we're again mostly sunny with a high of 82. 88 on Friday, increase in cloudiness, and we may see a few thunderstorms later in the day as well. From the Storm Center at Keller William TV, I'm meteorologist Adam Rudd.
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You guys suck. Why don't you quit and get real jobs? 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Say hi to Mom.

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10: Pretty quiet conditions for the rest of your night, but the breeze will start to pick up as we head into Wednesday. Still not bad, though. Mostly sunny at 82, west winds at 10 to 20 miles per hour. Another mostly sunny day with a high of 82, but this time a south wind at 10 to 20 miles per hour. Then we look at Friday with a high of 88, partly cloudy overall. We see a few thunderstorms pop up with the passage of a cold front. From the Storm Center, I'm meteorologist Adam Rudd.
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1: I'm not a douche.
0: You're a stupid douche. You are so a douche. I'm nominating you for Biggest Douche in the Universe Award, you douche.
2: Dave and Chuck the Freak salute the douchebag of the day.
3: This guy checks all the douchebag boxes.
4: Very nice.
3: 20-year-old driver in a Corvette.
4: Very cool. I mean, I'm sorry, but I mean, do it. Buy the car. Get it.
3: Doing donuts.
4: Do it. You got to do donuts.
3: In an intersection.
4: Wow. This guy is cool.
3: And is so bad at it, he crashed into a car and sent that car flying into a home.
5: Oh.
4: He's really spinning.
3: He's really spinning. Really, really spinning. Here's the story of what happened from Fox 35 in Orlando.
6: Video shows smoke in the road and then a crash.
4: Oh, wow.
6: Sending a Honda Civic flying off the road and straight into Nicole Mike's home.
7: I was in a state of shock because why is there a car by my front door? It was smoke coming into the house and everything. I literally thought it was going to catch fire.
6: The car smashed through a front pillar and ripped a chunk of bricks off the corner of the house. Nicole says the sound was so loud that she jumped out of bed as her six-year-old son was sitting just inches away from where the car hit.
7: Literally, my son was sitting right here on the couch. Our couch is right by here, by the door. So it could have went up there, but I believe she turned a little bit and went this way instead of going straight into the door.
8: Just that matter of an inch?
7: Yeah, because he was sitting right here.
6: According to the crash report, the driver of the Honda told Florida Highway Patrol troopers the Corvette was doing donuts in the intersection as she was trying to drive through. A witness, Krista Bridges, captured it all on video. And when you slow the footage down, you see the Corvette appears to spin out of the smoke just seconds before the crash.
9: It was like a cloud had dropped down to the sky, like in the road. Like you couldn't see anything. He made his car completely disappear in the smoke because he kept spinning it in circles.
6: Troopers say the driver of the Corvette, 20-year-old Malachi Battle, is being charged with reckless driving. Now, including this crash, Nicole says since the beginning of the year, three cars have crashed into her yard. Oh. It's just that this time, the car actually hit her home.
3: Bad location.
5: Very bad.
4: Yeah, seems like a hotbed for wild driving.
3: Yep.
4: A guy was actually pretty good at donuts.
3: Oh, stop it. You're not when you slam into a car.
4: Well, okay, so if you saw a bunch of smoke like that, I guess, you know, the lane looks open, right? So you are just going to go. But if there's one, like all the accident footage that I saw from here was all this kind of stuff where people were doing burnouts and like a big cloud of smoke would happen. No one would see the car and another car would come and ram them. Mm. And
3: well, that's what you get. That's what you get.
4: I know, but it's wild because I guess if you see a cloud of smoke like this, you might want to just...
5: Just hang back and see what's going on.
4: Someone doing something very reckless up there.
3: Or you think maybe a car's on fire on the other side of the road.
10: Yeah. I wouldn't think it was someone doing donuts. I honestly
4: right.
10: wouldn't.
4: And I do think the fact this is a two-lane road, like it looks wide open, I can see why they decided to go through it. You don't expect a Corvette to come out.
11: Go do your donuts in a parking lot.
5: Right,
4: like, yeah, like that's an amateur hour. That's an amateur hour.
11: The dentist office.
10: That's a guy
11: or
10: in
11: something.
10: A Subaru.
4: Shots fired.
11: If you saw me doing donuts in a parking lot, you'd be like, that guy's sweet.
4: I mean, listen, I think you got to practice your donuts in a parking lot, but this guy is more advanced. You saw how many donuts he did.
3: So advanced that he slammed right into a
4: vehicle. He didn't plan it right.
3: It's been the summer of snake bites, and it continues in Oklahoma. A man was just picking an Amazon package up from his porch, and shmow!
4: Oh, God.
3: A pygmy rattlesnake got him.
4: Oh, you hate that?
3: Here's the story from KFOR.
12: Imagine this. Someone rings your doorbell. You notice a package has arrived. But for one Tecumseh man, when he went to grab it, he was met face to face with a rattlesnake.
13: I felt something slither across my foot. And I was like, I like freaked out.
12: A normal day at home for James Rickenback, quickly turning into chaos and ending with a trip to the emergency room.
13: 10 minutes later, I'm like, why is my toe hurting? And I looked down and I saw a little hole on my toe and I was bleeding a little bit. I started feeling like muscle cramps in my leg and like in spasms, like in my quad.
12: He was bitten by a pygmy rattlesnake on his front porch after trying to get an Amazon package. Rickenback says he got lucky because it was a dry bite, meaning no venom was injected from the snake.
1: A lot of times that happens if it's just a warning bite and not a prey response bite. And so he was very lucky in the fact that there was no venom injected when he got bit.
12: Ray Balakwa, assistant curator of hepatology at the Oklahoma City Zoo, says our triple-digit heat is to blame for the snake taking refuge on Rickenback's porch.
1: Anywhere that they can seek shade, tall grass, under an Amazon package, things like that, you definitely have to look out for.
12: After spending about 6 hours in the ER, Rickenback was sent home. But he wants his experience to be a reminder for Oklahomans, especially in those rural areas.
5: Could happen to anybody, and I got lucky, but other people don't.
12: In Tecumseh, Mecca Thompson, Oklahoma's News 4.
11: Wear shoes.
14: I don't like seeing that man's toe up close with hair.
11: No.
14: His hairy toe his up calluses. In my face. It's offensive.
10: You better hope you never see mine.
14: I don't ever want to see you. I don't want to see anyone's
10: you really
3: up close
10: don't.
3: In her face?
14: No.
10: No. And you did react like Jason.
5: 10 minutes later, I'm like, why is my toe hurting? And I looked down, and I saw a little hole on my toe.
3: Oh, no.
5: And I was bleeding a little bit.
3: And this is it.
5: Further across my foot. And I was like, ah. I like,
11: oh, yeah. Sublow. Whatever you said.
10: Yeah.
11: I killed a wolf spider in here already, man.
3: You're still sticking with that one?
11: I did. No, like just recently.
3: Recently? When?
11: Friday.
3: We're trying to make up the stuff.
10: Yeah. It seems like it's made up.
3: Recently. Yeah,
10: I don't believe it for one second.
11: On the floor still.
10: Yeah. Oh, wow.
3: Yeah.
11: I don't clean them up, but I squash them.
3: You just left a dead spider on the floor?
11: Always.
10: My buddy was mowing his lawn yesterday. Got to the back. There's a little bit of brush. 1,000 bees.
3: Oh, 1,000
10: yellow jackets.
3: Bees.
10: Yellow jackets. They came out of the ground.
11: And I was like,
10: yeah. Started attacking. Had to run. Poisonous chemicals.
11: Mm. Good. A waste.
10: Yeah. I'm just saying, man. Yeah. It can happen.
11: I made that noise.
3: There you go, Lee. One little
11: shot
3: for you.
11: Holy, that was a nice.
10: It's a little callous.
3: Ryan, how you liking this?
15: Yeah, I don't love it.
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14: Man boobs.
10: Oh, my God, Liz. 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I'm going to strap two together so it'll go around my chest.
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17: Mostly sunny skies today and less humid. Our high temperature 78, northwesterly wind 5 to 15. Areas of fog this morning in northwest Iowa. For tonight, low temperature 53 on the light wind. Tomorrow, south winds return at 10 to 15, high in the low 80s. Upper 80s on Friday, some storms possible Friday night. From the Storm Center at Kelloland TV, I'm meteorologist Brian Karstens.
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0: What's up on a Wednesday? It is Dave and Chuck the Freak here with you. Thanks for joining us on this ninth day of September. So my dad went on his date.
1: Oh.
0: Dear God, I never thought I'd say those words in my life.
1: Oh my God.
2: How'd it go?
0: I guess it went well. He won't really talk too much about it.
1: That's good.
0: I think he feels weird.
2: I'm sure he does.
0: And that's fine.
1: I'm sure he does.
0: I do too.
1: Yep.
0: Right?
1: Yeah.
2: Yeah.
0: It's just the story. Anyone who's been through, you know, one of their parents becoming single for whatever reason.
1: Yeah.
0: Having them. I know some friends of ours went through it in the past couple of years, and they were talking about how strange it was that their dad was, you know, seeing other women and stuff. Like, plural. He went crazy.
2: Many women, huh?
0: Yes.
2: Oh, wow.
0: I don't think my dad will be that way.
2: No, I don't think so. I don't see that happening.
0: But, so he was super nervous, as you might expect. He hadn't dated in about, 52 years? I don't know, whatever the hell
2: it was.
1: Yeah.
0: A long time. And he went over and she had made dinner. She had made lasagna and a salad.
2: That's nice.
0: He brought a bottle of wine.
1: Oh, boy. And that's not all he brought.
0: Okay. They had a nice chat.
1: Like father, like son.
0: So
1: he's got like two more dates left of this lady and then... You know what has to
0: be. Okay, Chuck.
1: I'm just saying.
0: That's my rule, not my dad's rule.
1: I mean, you got it from somewhere.
0: No, I didn't.
1: You got it from somewhere.
0: So I was so super nervous about how it was going, right? So I had texted him twice and no response. I'm like, what is happening? Then finally he gets back to me. She was lovely, but I don't want to start anything.
1: That's good.
2: Well, yeah, I mean, like we said, it's... companionship or friendship.
0: That's it. Friendship.
1: Let her down easy.
2: Have dinner. It's nice to share dinner with someone.
0: Yes, it was very nice of her to invite him over.
2: Know her, you know, like
0: right.
2: He might not even like talking to her, but
0: exactly.
2: But
1: there might be super hot chicks there that he's got his
2: super hot. I don't know about that.
1: He's got his sights on.
2: I don't know if it quite works the same way when you're older as when you're younger.
0: Yeah.
2: Super hot chicks.
0: Super hot
2: I think
0: chicks.
2: It's more about friendship and companionship and things like that.
1: I'm not sure on that. I'm not going to give up on that.
2: Okay.
0: Chuck's still going to be looking for super hot chicks.
2: Yeah.
1: Still looking. In his 70s.
0: So, yeah, hopefully, you know, as you say, companionship, friendship, nice. I don't want to have to think about anything else.
1: No.
0: It's all been a very weird situation.
2: Something
0: I wasn't predicting.
2: I can't imagine being in that situation.
0: Mm-mm.
1: I've never gone through any of that stuff like in my life, even with my own grandparents who lost their husbands early. But both of them were just like, never.
2: No, my grandma was always like, why would I do that?
1: Yeah, exactly.
2: I don't want to take care of some old man.
1: Right. You know?
0: Smart.
1: And
2: she was perfectly content. So.
0: And there's some people that believe they've found their one true love.
2: Mm-hmm. Right.
0: Right?
1: Exactly.
0: That's it for them.
1: Yep.
0: And I think that's part of my dad's, like if she came over to his place, there's about 18 pictures of my mom.
2: Yeah.
1: Yes.
2: You know?
1: Of course. Yes.
0: It would be intimidating.
1: Yeah.
0: I think for any lady.
2: I'm sure she's a widow probably.
1: Well, and that's
2: right?
1: The whole thing, right? Like they've got a collection of all the photos too. Yeah. That's the thing. You're not
2: got a history and
1: I think you kind of know. You're like, hey, maybe we can be each person's number two. You know, I think when stuff really works out, they're like, you're not the person I spent my whole entire life with, but you know, we're all right.
0: She
1: we do
0: could
1: okay.
0: Be, you know, someone pointed out she could have just seen that he was lonely and new there and just wanted to, you know, be nice. She may be wanting nothing more
2: than
0: that.
2: Yeah.
0: Chuck, don't do that. Shoulder shake. What are you doing?
1: If you want my body and you think I'm sexy, come on, sugar, let me know.
0: Someone said, next thing you know, Dave's got a little brother. Well, that's not going to happen.
1: That's a little...
2: Gosh, people don't know how life works, huh?
1: No, Lise, we're getting dumb. We're getting super dumb.
0: Yeah, I don't think 80-year-old bits can produce a little brother for me. But that's all right.
1: Yeah.
0: I mean, I'm sure people have been in that situation, weirdly enough, with younger
2: Yes, they have.
0: Right? Like an older guy gets with a younger lady and she gets pregnant and all of a sudden.
2: I'm sure, yeah.
1: Oh my God, there's so much drama with that stuff. Yeah, of course. Yeah.
3: Wild times.
0: All right, here's a question for you. What's a rule at your job that exists purely because one idiot ruined it for everybody? They asked this question online. A rule at your job that exists because one idiot ruined it for everybody. Like, for example, one donut per person.
1: Yes.
0: Aww. Right?
1: One donut per person.
0: One idiot ruined it for everybody.
1: Not just one.
0: By taking two.
1: Not just one idiot.
0: And so.
1: A couple idiots.
0: They had to reinforce.
4: There was never a rule to begin with.
2: There was no rule.
4: You have to make the rule first before I can break it.
1: Yeah. Exactly.
4: You had 36 donuts for 7 people.
1: Yeah.
4: I thought I could have 2. I wasn't thinking about the people who come in at 9 p.m.
0: One comes in at 9 p.m.
4: Exactly.
2: No.
4: They were here at 8. First come, first serve is That's how it. I roll.
1: And we've let many people go since.
4: Come in early if you want one.
1: Oh, my
4: It's
1: goodness.
4: A free donut. I mean, holy God, I didn't know I was going to ruin anybody's day. I'll give you like $1.50 for it. Get you a donut next time.
0: I know. That whole situation was wild.
4: Whatever.
0: Nonetheless. You know, I have instituted a couple of rules at places that I've worked at.
1: Oh, like safety rules. Yeah.
0: Like when I worked at the theme park at the Dolphin and Sea Lion show as Fred Flintstone and I fell into the tank, they then, in future performances, had the costume tethered to a rope.
1: So that it could not reach the edge.
0: You couldn't fall in.
1: Very nice. Very nice.
0: So for performers for years to come, they were safe.
2: Oh.
0: Thanks to my stupidity. Did they make
1: the costume sign for you because your junk was falling out of the skirt?
0: My costume wasn't falling out of the skirt.
1: What? Your junk was falling out of the skirt that you would have to wear. And they had a sign. They had a sign they would hold up. Like, Dave, crotch! Or it was like, costume! Or something, and that meant his penis was out.
2: There was camera phones back then. Oh my God.
1: It would have been viral.
0: So what happened, Jason? I thought you'd heard this one, but I was Bam Bam as well at this theme park.
4: Well, right? I know that.
0: Teenage Bam Bam. So like a face character. It was me.
4: Just dressed
0: up as Bam Bam. But part of it was that strange, caveman outfit with like a, what do you call it? Almost looked like an animal print.
4: Sure. Yeah. And your dick would hang out the bottom of it?
1: Every once in a while.
0: There was like a jock strap, basically, they gave me to wear underneath it. And one show, I just forgot to put it on. I just ran out and that was it.
4: So somebody had to hold up a sign that was like, dick check.
1: Yeah. Yes. So
0: it was like a costume check thing. That means something was out of ordinary. So you'd run backstage and go, oh my God.
4: Well, nobody else had to worry about that.
5: Yeah, Jesus Christ.
1: Yeah. Yep.
5: I've never had to worry about this in my life.
2: Also, you guys have not dressed up as Bam Bam in skirts and stuff like that.
1: No, that's true.
2: I don't know if you can relate to Dave.
1: Yeah, I don't think so.
4: I could be in a mini skirt and I'm fine.
1: Yeah, I mean, what the heck?
0: Okay.
1: Seems.
4: This guy's hanging out the bottom of an apron.
0: The stage was above the audience.
1: That doesn't matter. Pretty much people were upskirting me.
4: Can't forget the jock strap.
1: No.
4: That's a wild one. I don't know if anybody will have that.
0: Jock strap?
4: No.
1: No, like a sign made for the penis hanging out your shorts rule. Yeah. Penis rules.
0: Anyways.
1: Created.
0: It was a weird life. It was a weird job.
1: Mm-hmm.
0: But yep. I did it for many years. Someone said, I'm a casino dealer. There are so many rules that came about from idiots in our department. We have 700 table games. If 6 people mess up, the other 694 suffer.
1: Mm. Yeah, that's tough.
0: It just takes one idiot. We all know that. One idiot.
1: Yeah. Well, I think we're doing a lot of training stuff because of, I think, just one idiot. I don't know who the idiot is, so don't take it personally if you're still here and they haven't let you go.
0: Oh, the computer training?
2: Yeah, I don't know what that's about. I feel like there's more to it than that, more than idiots.
0: I think there's been a lot of idiots.
1: There's been some things. And I think it's like one person probably opened the wrong thing on the wrong computer, and then it was like, you know, Muji Bar and Punjab, they owned everything we had.
3: It was probably me in the years past.
0: Ryan, were you that idiot?
3: Mike, man, I don't remember ordering a UPS package. Let's see what it is.
1: Click.
3: Gotcha.
0: Oh,
3: yeah.
0: No. Click.
2: You're the reason we have to watch those videos.
0: Oh, Ryan.
1: Oh, wow.
3: That was my F you to everybody.
1: That's nice. First time. Them all right before
0: How
1: you.
0: How long have we been doing those stupid internet safety training videos?
2: Years.
0: I feel like a decade almost.
2: A decade? I don't know, but...
0: Years and years.
1: Yeah.
2: I don't know. The years go by.
1: Seven years?
2: It could be a decade.
1: Yeah.
2: I have no clue, but... It's been a long time.
0: Outrageous, and the same idiots are acting in them.
1: No, I mean, yeah. I think whoever is behind that whole thing, man, they've really, they've done well for themselves.
0: They sold it to so many companies.
1: Because they've sold it, you know, they scare you, you know.
0: I'm sure there's a lot of people listening that last time we talked about it, so many people have had to do them at their company, too.
1: Oh, yeah.
0: These Microsoft internet safety videos or whatever the hell they are.
1: Mm-hmm.
0: Someone said retail job went from like a relaxed dress code to business casual. You had to have a button-down shirt and slacks and stuff because too many people showed up in pajamas.
2: To work?
1: That's tough.
0: You show up in PJs to work? I mean, we had someone do it, but...
1: But if you say that you can just be...
2: Even on radio, it's like, don't come in pajamas.
0: No.
2: You can put something on that's comfortable, but not pajamas.
1: Right.
0: I don't get the pajamas thing.
1: I got to start wearing pajamas to work.
2: Okay, whatever.
1: That'd be fun.
0: Okay. Well, you pretty much do. You wear track pants and a t-shirt, so.
1: Yeah, I know. Pajamas to me are like the stuff you'd wear on Christmas Day.
2: You know, as a child?
1: It's like the only time.
0: How old school are you?
1: Yeah, it's the only time.
0: Chuck's in his Christmas PJs.
1: I put that on. I put on the old Christmas pants.
4: It's like a set, right?
1: Yeah, it's like a little
4: That'd
1: Christmas-y.
4: Be weird if you came in matching. Like Christmas.
2: Matching.
1: Yeah, like top and bottom is wild. That would be.
4: Well, that's what I think of with pajamas.
0: Me too.
1: Yeah. I just think of what I see at the gas station where it's just like pajama pants.
3: Yeah, it's like a white trash girl Halloween costume.
0: Yeah. Yeah, so totally true. No birthday cakes. Someone said we used to have three people make cakes for all 200 employees. Well, someone went to HR because theirs was store-bought instead and complained. So they canceled all birthday.
1: Oh, okay. So they didn't do it like us. Like we were like, it's a fat bitch alert here.
0: Right.
1: Yeah, and decided to.
0: Absolutely.
6: This is a fat bitch alert.
1: You know, we were buying, we got nasty with the cakes.
0: There was cakes coming in once a month. So we were like, no, we have to stop this.
5: I put the end of that. You added me to the team and that was just one person too many.
0: That's right. I was like, oh, great. Another cake. We can't do it anymore.
1: Yeah. No, I mean, I remember like getting two cakes for Lisa.
2: Well, listeners would get me cakes. I think that was part of it, right? They'd contact you and make
1: cakes. Yeah.
2: I think that was one of the last cakes.
0: And it was lovely. That's very nice. But we were having too much cake.
1: Oh, yeah.
0: You can't have that much cake in your diet.
1: Yeah.
0: And all be healthy. Cake.
1: Yeah, well, no.
2: The listener cake with me drunk on top of it. And,
1: yeah.
0: Oh, that was amazing.
2: Oh, my pets. That was great.
0: Someone said, now in our building, there's no headphones or earbuds allowed because a guy got smashed by a heavy forklift while listening to his headphones at full blast and staring at his phone while walking.
1: Yeah, well, you know. I mean, if we had vehicles just driving around us... At all times, right? I mean, it's dangerous. You have to pay attention. There are big vehicles driving around. Pay attention.
0: Yes, if you're in that environment where a forklift can take you out. One person spilled coffee on a keyboard. Now no drinks are allowed in the office.
2: Mm.
0: Well, that's kind of the rule here, but
2: this
0: Chuck has a full bottle right beside.
1: Say the word.
0: They prefer we don't.
2: Yeah,
0: you can't really stop people from hydrating. But I keep mine in a cup that's not, you can't really spill.
2: It's pretty
0: safe.
2: Spill-proof. We've had some accidents through the years.
0: I definitely have. But I'm not next to the craziest equipment.
2: Yeah, the main stuff.
0: Like Charlie over there.
4: I've had some close calls in here.
0: I'm sure you have. You got a cup the size of your head, so God knows what could happen if that.
4: But where am I supposed to put the coffee cup? I need a lid on it?
0: Yeah.
2: See, lid helps.
0: Ugh.
1: There's like smart. No. I could put it right here. I mean, they wouldn't like that.
0: They would not.
1: Right? Like, I could keep it there. A lot of jokes. I always keep it off.
4: How's this?
0: Okay, maybe don't. What is wrong with you idiots? Tempt fate.
2: That's going to fall.
4: It's empty.
0: We're talking about a rule at your job that exists purely because one idiot ruined it for everyone. And if you want to chime in on the phone, you can too. 1-855-954-6969 is the number to call. You can also text that same number for the 5-hour energy text line. 1-855-954-6969. No summer barbecues at work anymore because someone referred to it as Meaty Man Day. That was flagged as sexist and anti-vegan, and they canceled.
2: Meaty Man Day?
1: That's what I called them.
2: Who came up with that name?
0: Meaty Man Day!
2: Oh, stupid. Meaty Man Day. I'm not going to that. Meaty Man Day.
0: Remember when we had Meaty Man Day and Chuck got a vegan burger?
2: Yeah, he ruined our barbecue.
0: We haven't had one since
2: then.
0: Nope,
2: that was the last time.
1: I'm not sure it was me that ruined that one.
0: It was you.
1: I'm not sure that was me that ruined that whole situation. As the company was.
0: Yeah, you had no Meat Man Day and you were so upset.
1: Oh, no. I mean, yeah.
2: There was no burgers left for you.
1: I would have definitely never gone to another one. But,
2: what was there? Just a vegan burger or something?
1: Yeah.
0: Yeah, there was a veggie burger.
2: Yep. Veggie burger.
1: I had a bun.
0: Because he was too busy chatting. We all got a burger.
2: We all got our
1: burger. I just assumed, much like the donut situation, that people would assume that they would have, they're like, hey, we have, at the time, we have like 80 employees. Let's get like 100 burgers. Because there's going to be a couple fat bitch alerts that they're going to eat two
2: each.
1: Well,
2: it's radio, so people like to eat.
1: Right?
0: Jason probably had three in the corner.
1: Right?
4: I mean, I would.
1: Sorry. I'm just saying, you know. But turns out it's radio, so they don't do things like mathematics.
0: Why they bought like 50 veggie burgers, I have no idea. There was three.
2: I know, I don't know.
1: Well, listen, why do you think we got Fruit Day here?
0: It's not Fruit Day, it's just our fruit.
1: It is Fruit Day, guys. That fruit is because they're like, hey, it's so nice, you know, that you guys are providing donuts every once in a while, but what about some of us who don't like donuts?
0: Oh, like a healthy option.
1: Mm-hmm. It's a healthy option. Nice. It's Fruit Day.
0: That's fine. That's totally fine. Someone said our old school Christmas parties with booze canceled. Too many things went wrong.
2: I bet.
0: I think most of the companies don't do it the way they used to. God, we had some wild ragers back at the other station sometimes. Things got out of control. People banging other people.
1: Yeah, I know the people banging other people, but, you know. I mean, even the ones I went to, though, they never seemed fun.
2: Yeah, I've only been to a few, and never with you guys or since I've been working with you guys. It was before I would do the Christmas party thing.
1: Yeah.
0: Work for one
1: don't
0: of the.
1: Don't do them, okay? Yeah. If you own a business,
0: no.
1: Don't do them.
0: No, you're just asking for trouble.
1: Oh, don't do them. No one wants to go.
0: Work for one of the big three automotive manufacturers. We used to be able to wear shorts in the summer as long as they were dressy and not gym shorts until someone said it looked unprofessional. And now we can no longer.
1: That's all it takes.
0: One person.
1: That's all it takes.
2: We're having Christmas party here this year.
1: Oh, I'm sure.
0: We are?
2: Yeah.
4: Yeah, it's every year.
2: This one was planned way in advance. Mm-hmm. Like, save the date. But it's during the week, so we can't go.
1: Oh, yeah, no.
0: Oh, they always have it on, like, a Wednesday 7 o'clock. Night or something.
2: Yes, yeah, we can never go anyway.
0: It's fine. It's fine.
2: Yeah.
0: Keep having it.
2: Everybody
0: late
2: knows.
0: Night.
2: Give me
5: an excuse, please.
0: Yeah, that's fine.
5: It's bring your own dish, too.
2: It is not.
1: Listen, let's not. It's
0: Ryan,
1: radio guys.
0: You're telling the truth.
2: No, I didn't see that. Oh,
0: okay. No, I was going to say party.
2: It's at a place.
1: Listen, don't be. Is it really?
2: It's at a famous place around here.
1: Yeah. Oh, because usually the place is the lunchroom.
4: Nope. A place.
1: Wow, we are stepping up the game around here.
5: They'd always do it around here. And they used to put me on the air instead of whoever was supposed to be. So I get drunk coworkers stumbling in the studio while I'm trying to do a show.
0: Oh, yeah, I remember. I think our first year here, I did.
2: Oh, you went?
0: I went to the party here in the building.
2: Yeah, I didn't go.
1: Man.
0: They were doing caricatures in one hallway and stuff. Remember that?
2: I do remember.
0: Did you guys not?
2: We didn't go.
1: I've never been to one.
2: Mm. We didn't. You decided the first year. You're like,
0: I should play along. Team player.
5: I was in here, Dave.
1: That was the residual effects that Dave
2: from
1: had
2: the last
1: from the
2: place.
1: Last place. Because the only thing that guy cared about is if you were not in a union. And if
0: you went to the party,
2: so when I told him I was not going to the party, Dave almost fainted in front of me.
1: Oh, yeah.
2: I was like,
0: oh, my land.
2: I was like, I am not going there. No. I'm sorry.
0: I know. I just was in my head. I was towing the company line till I realized, take your line back.
4: I can't do those things. I can't talk to people.
0: We know.
2: Awkward, right?
4: I can't. Yeah. Well, what am I going to do?
0: You are awkward.
4: Just sit by myself at a table and not drink and just like have a steak with a bunch of people?
0: Yeah.
4: No.
1: Yeah.
4: Pass.
0: Someone said here in Windsor, Ontario, we had a guy who'd go out to his vehicle on break and have sex, then go back to work. Well, they caught him once. Now no one's allowed to leave the building or take lunch or breaks in their cars because of sex guy.
2: Come on.
1: I mean, that is wild, though. That is a real
0: sex guy. So he'd like a whore pull up?
1: I guess.
0: Pull up.
2: Where's the woman from?
1: I don't know.
0: That's a great...
1: That's a little
0: service.
5: Yeah. Hold my calls. I'm on sex break.
1: Yeah.
2: She had to work there too.
0: Sex break.
1: You'd think so.
2: But then that's a scandal. That would have been.
0: If they're not together,
4: they probably should have got that guy some help.
2: a sex addiction. Yeah, exactly. I mean,
4: nowadays, it'd be like, oh, go get some help, man. Yeah. You need treatment.
0: You're right.
4: You got a 30-minute
0: break.
4: Back
0: then, no one's allowed in their cars anymore.
1: Jeez.
2: Yeah, that was their answer.
4: I can't imagine going outside right now to have sex. That's crazy.
0: During our safety celebration barbecue, celebrating 365 days of no accidents, a box of burgers caught on fire right in front of the safety manager.
1: Oh, wow.
2: That's ironic.
0: I know, right? They probably couldn't have any more safety barbecues.
1: No.
0: My husband's work used to do a company outing at an amusement park. Remote out-of-state workers complained that they weren't able to be a part of it, so they ended up canceling it for everybody.
1: Yeah, see, that's the thing, right? Like, people complain, and then that's it. And it just takes one person, which is everything that's wrong with life right now.
0: Yep, I work at a dry cleaner. Used to be able to bring in something if you had a stain on it or something, and you could do it for free. But some workers started bringing in, like, laundry baskets full of clothes for free. So now everyone lost that benefit.
1: Yeah.
0: There's always the people that take advantage.
2: You should take advantage.
0: At our work, no popcorn in the microwaves after the fire department was called twice.
1: Holy crap, how long are you putting it in there for?
2: It's so bad when the popcorn burns in there. Ooh. And if you're at work and you can smell that.
1: I think it's the worst smell. It's just every microwave is different, right? Like when it comes to popcorn to me.
2: Yeah,
1: and it's like you just at home, you put it in for 2 minutes and 53 seconds and it's like set. So you do it here and it's a microwave seven times as powerful as what you have at home. And then you just almost
0: there nuke. Was a lady at the old place who used to make microwave popcorn every single day. Mm-hmm. And it would burn occasionally and stink up.
1: Oh, man.
0: Downstairs.
1: Mm-hmm. Terrible stuff.
0: Hellhole we lived in there. We are no longer allowed hoodies at work because someone was caught stealing office supplies in their hoodie. I mean, you could put them anywhere if you wanted to steal them, right? In your backpack, in your bag.
2: We would have to protest
0: Jason, look at all the stuff he's putting in there.
1: Yeah,
0: oh my God, you can fit a ton
1: it's
0: of stuff
1: actually
0: in there.
1: Not too bad.
0: Scissors, you could always use
1: scissors. He could always use scissors at home.
0: Scissors?
1: Where are the scissors?
4: Nobody would even know.
1: No?
0: Well, the
4: cup is sticking
1: out. Oh, a little bit. Yeah, a little bit.
0: You got to shove that cup down a little bit.
4: Well, these scissors are a little dangerous. I got to get these out of here.
0: Yeah, you should.
1: Yeah.
0: Never put scissors down your back. There you go.
2: We couldn't survive without hoodies and radio.
0: No.
2: Everybody wears hoodies at some point.
0: Basically wear hoodies from the fall to
1: winter,
0: the spring.
1: That's my winter coat.
0: I love a good hoodie. We used to have unfiltered internet until a former employee installed OnlyFans on his work tablet and saved his login. Now everyone lost it.
2: What a dummy.
0: One pervert jerker.
1: Yeah, not bad.
0: Idiot pervert jerker. That's your home computer stuff.
1: I know.
0: Installing OnlyFans on your work computer is wild.
1: The thing is, though, you don't install OnlyFans. You just visit
0: the
1: website.
0: I think what he's saying is like they saved the password. They installed the password for it.
4: Right. When I do my searches, I've never done it on this. Like my OnlyFans.
1: Yeah.
4: I just do that through my phone. I'm not going to put my login into the work computer and go on like my page.
0: Oh, that's right, because you do have an OnlyFans login.
4: Just for our
2: show purposes.
4: Yeah, it's for the show, but I still keep it on my personal
2: device. Yeah, separate. That's smart.
1: My personal device.
0: We have to clock in and out for lunch now because one guy kept taking 2-hour lunches.
2: The whole clocking in and out thing. Oh my gosh.
0: We're so lucky we never really had to do
2: never.
0: That.
2: Never. My whole
0: No, I never
2: career,
0: had.
2: I've never had to clock in and out. That's such a nightmare.
1: I mean, I'd be fired by now.
0: Oh my gosh.
1: That should be great.
0: You would have been fired the first week.
1: Oh.
0: You never would have made it anywhere.
1: I know.
3: When I had that little stint of not being on the radio, I had to clock in at this place I was at. I didn't know that you were supposed to put it in certain like areas. I just would put the sheet in there and it would be all over the place. This guy would have so much trouble trying to figure out how many hours I worked.
1: Oh, yeah. Oh,
0: you were just willy-nilly with it?
3: He's like, I got Tuesday morning over here and then it jumps to Thursday afternoon. Where's your Tuesday afternoon, man? How long did you work? I'm like, I don't know. Keep it rolling, dude. 180 hours. I don't know.
1: Yeah.
2: Such a pain.
0: I figure all that out. Do you remember the time, Chuck, where a manager used to make you send an email?
1: Well, I got a lot of trouble for that because I covered for that
2: what
1: person.
2: Happened? You had to send an email?
0: You had to send an email every time he came in.
1: Oh, yeah. That and when someone else came in.
0: Right.
1: Wow. Yeah.
0: He had to send an email when he came in and send an email when another person
2: was
0: came in.
2: Was that from my favorite program director?
0: Yes,
2: of
0: it
2: all
0: was.
2: Time?
0: Yes.
2: Oh,
0: yeah.
2: Wow.
0: Yep.
2: What a. Mm.
0: What a. Mm. Something
1: yeah.
0: else. Something else.
1: They wanted to fire me, all of them.
2: I bet.
1: But here we are. Just outlasted them.
0: Here we are.
1: I've outdone them.
0: At a trucking company, some idiot tied a rope to the back of a truck, got on skis, and his buddy dragged him around the truck like a dog sled. Now there's a no skiing warning symbol on the back of all of our work vehicles.
1: Well,
0: no skiing.
1: That's nice.
0: Oh, this is gross. We lost our microwave at work. One winter, someone dried their socks in there. They were discovered by an HR employee, so they pulled out the microwave because of that person.
1: Yeah. No, that's good.
0: A work without a microwave?
1: If you work with a sock drying person,
0: that's disgusting.
1: Then you can't have a microwave.
0: Like if you came in and put your socks in the microwave next to Al's oatmeal,
1: they would be dry quick.
2: Disgusting.
1: They would be dry
0: like cinnamon.
2: The socks would be so dirty because our microwave is.
0: Oh,
2: gross.
0: It's a microwave. It has been here for 20+ years. It's disgusting. Yeah. It hasn't changed. It's never been clean.
2: Dirty socks.
1: You need to cut a lemon in half and just put it in there.
0: You need to cut 52 lemons in half.
2: And we need a new one, but...
1: Let's not invest that.
2: We're
1: any
2: not
1: money.
2: Doing
1: We're
2: that.
1: Not
2: well,
1: investing
0: Al's the only one that uses
2: true.
0: It.
2: True. I know. I don't use
1: Thanks.
2: It.
1: Thanks. That's true.
2: Sorry, Al.
0: It's hard to justify when I mean, one guy
5: I
0: makes
5: I don't think we need to get a new one, but when you put it that way, it stings a little bit.
0: I'm just saying the company will not get us a new bike.
2: Oh, no.
5: No, we had to buy our own TV and tennis.
2: Yeah, we don't have a TV.
0: Exactly.
2: We have a tennis.
1: We did. We had to bring.
5: Chuck got one, I got the other.
0: That's crazy. It is still crazy.
1: That's the only way we have TV right now.
2: We
1: purchased our own antennas.
0: Cell phones got banned at our work because my coworker dove under the stall while I was pooping and taped me on his phone and proceeded to show everyone in the office as a joke.
2: Well, was that person fired? I mean, that's how it
0: He was
2: do.
0: Fired, but cell phones got banned
2: you can't,
0: as well.
2: You can't ban cell phones.
1: Yeah, that's tough.
2: There's one more on.
0: Friday beer fridge.
1: That sounds like a bad idea, though.
2: It does.
1: Just off the top of my head, Friday beer fridge.
0: Folks were drinking midweek. Beer fridge gone forever.
2: Yeah, you can't have that.
0: There's a beer fridge here. We had a tap here for a while, remember?
1: We did,
2: yeah.
0: The station made its own beer.
1: Yes.
0: And there was a tap in the program director's office.
1: Yeah. No one thought that all the way through.
0: They didn't.
1: But
2: we never drank it, though.
1: No.
0: I had one beer once.
2: You did?
0: Yes, like the first day it came in. He's like, come on, try it.
1: Oh.
2: Pressured into it.
0: I was.
1: Yeah.
0: That's it. Doug.
1: Beer companies loved that when we started our own beer.
7: Hey, how you doing, guys?
0: Doing okay, thanks. What's your comment?
7: Hey, we had a... I'm a retired cop from up in New York. I've been on before. We in Rochester, New York, there used to be a restaurant called Kenny Rogers Roasters. You guys ever hear of it?
0: Oh, gosh.
2: That was my favorite place.
7: Oh, I love that place. Well, they used to take care of the guys. And guys wouldn't take advantage. They'd go in once a month, you know, get a free meal and this and that, and tip very well on the way out. No big deal. So it was all even. Well, this guy decides he's going to go in on his day off in uniform with his family truckster and wife and 8 kids.
0: Oh, come on.
7: And ordered,
1: oh, no.
7: He ordered about $400 worth of food.
0: Get out of here. Kenny Rogers can't support that.
1: No. He'll do it.
7: And the next thing you know, all bets are off. And boy, we were pissed.
0: Oh my God!
7: His locker ended up out in the parking lot 3 or 4 times. Oh yeah, it was a mess.
1: Well, yeah, I'm glad you guys got him back in some way. I mean, you know.
7: Yeah, well, he died like last year, so.
1: Oh well, there you go.
0: R.I.P.
1: There you go.
7: All that chicken. Caught up with him.
0: All that free Kenny chicken. All right, Doug. All the best.
5: Surprise death and phone calls now, too, not just news stories.
0: He just died.
1: Yep.
4: Y'all lasted in.
1: That's really how you win, you know?
4: Yep.
1: In reality.
0: They banned shorts at my job because one guy wore booty shorts one day. And that was Chuck.
1: I can get shorts banned.
2: Booty shorts.
1: If you need it.
0: Oh, that's something Ryan would do, I think. Ryan would come in with short shorts and ruin it for all of us.
1: We'd get in the short off.
3: Yeah, just wait till I'm super comfortable with you guys.
2: Not there yet.
1: No.
3: Last week it was Crocs. I'm going to wear my Crocs. You guys let me use the bathroom. I used that for the first time last week.
0: Nice. Oh, wow.
3: Yep.
0: Look at you.
3: Wait till I come in what I wear on the weekends.
0: Oh, no. Yikes.
1: Yeah.
0: Magic Mike over there. No. We'll see what happens. Wow. You can't ban shorts. I wear shorts for 8 months of the year.
2: Yeah, that's true. Shorts.
0: Be devastating. All right, coming up, we're going to get to a check of the news. And on the way, what's the latest on that Amazon cargo plane crash? What big victory did some bikini baristas just score? And why did a wild brawl break out at the beach? Let's find out.
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0: I'm Dave Hunter. Time now for a check of the news. The latest now on that Amazon cargo plane crash in Miami. Turns out all the fatalities were in a van that was hit by a jet going 128 miles an hour as it overshot the runway by over 1,000 feet. We're hearing more.

0: call his wife.
1: He was saying like, hey, yes, I'm good. Tell my mom that, yes, I was in the accident, but I'm already out of the plane. I'm all right. He mentioned something like, oh, my career is over.
0: First responders pulling the second pilot out of the cockpit windshield. Crews searching for survivors.
2: Anybody else in there?
0: Finding a person trapped under a vehicle.
3: Let's go.
4: Yep.
3: We got one breathing.
4: He's alive.
0: Tonight, authorities identifying the five men killed, ranging in age from 47 to 75, saying they were all in a cleaning crew van crushed by the plane.
5: We'll provide a full readout of the cockpit voice recorder tomorrow. We do have questions for the pilots. We do have an interview scheduled throughout the day tomorrow. Then we can provide that information and hopefully supplement what we see in the cockpit voice recorder.
6: David, the sheriff's office says the pilots have been treated and released from the hospital. Here is that moment again. One of the pilots jumping out of the plane. They have been identified as Joseph Carroll and Jaime Felipe Silva Molina. Tonight, three victims remain in the hospital.
7: So not only do I jump out of the plane, call my wife and say, oh, I effed up, my career is over, I leave my co-pilot in there? He's got to be rescued by... He had to be pulled out the window.
8: Yeah.
7: I don't. Try and help.
8: Hmm.
7: You know, Chuck's gone. Chuck's bailing on me. If we're co-pilots together, yikes. That's the look that Chuck just gave me. You're on your own, Dave.
8: Plane might blow up.
9: Yeah.
10: Gotta get out of there.
9: Plane could blow up.
7: Yeah, exactly. The plane could blow up. You're gonna leave that guy to
9: what
7: blow
9: if
7: up?
9: I looked at you and you look like you were already gone?
8: How's he gonna pull you out?
9: Yeah.
8: How am I going to pull you out?
9: Exactly. I'm like, that's sorry,
7: okay,
9: you're 6 foot
7: my
9: five,
7: co-pilot.
9: You're on your own.
7: If you're my co-pilot, you just accept the fact that
9: I'd pull Jason out.
8: Put me in your pocket and get me out of there.
9: Yeah, exactly.
7: I'm supposed to save you, but you can't save
9: me.
7: Well,
9: no, there is a size thing. There is a size thing. Like, it's the truth. That's something, like, it would take two people to save Dave.
10: Yeah, Dave would be in trouble.
9: It would probably take two people to save me. Jason, I could save Jason.
7: Yeah. A six-year-old could save Jason.
9: See?
8: Right. Yeah, you're getting me out.
9: But I mean, I just got to size it up. You got to, you know, I know how, number one, they probably don't even know each other that well. Like, I don't know how their Amazon pilot schedule works. Like, I think normal pilots are sort of like, oh, hey, we're working together today. It's us. They're not like partners.
10: Best friends.
9: They're not like, you know, military
7: working
9: pilots.
7: Working together for 25
9: right,
7: years.
9: Right, right.
8: He might have said, like, buddy, I can't, you know? It's like, I got to get out. If you weren't so God blessed tall, man, I'd get you through this cockpit window, but
9: yeah.
8: I can't.
7: What happened
8: get
7: this
8: you
7: whole summer?
8: Out.
7: You can't, you don't have the strength?
8: I'm trying.
11: Also, little comments like that.
9: yeah.
8: Who's dainty now?
9: Yeah. I don't know. I mean, that's wild.
8: They tell you to
9: I
8: save
9: wonder
8: yourself.
9: If it was the guy who jumped out that was actually flying it or the other guy who was actually flying it? Because I know they're both pilots.
7: Well, it looks like they were pulling him out through the co-pilot side.
9: Okay, so
7: from that footage that they showed there.
9: Well, I also think, like, if I'm the co-pilot, my career isn't over. Right?
7: Well,
9: like, I'm the co-pilot.
7: Consider that you were also played a part in this.
9: Well, what am I? I mean, to me...
7: Yeah, he was definitely pulled out the co-pilot side.
9: Yeah, to me, that is crazy. He just left him in there. I wonder if he smashed his head or something and was out cold.
7: So I just leave him to die.
9: Mm-hmm.
7: And borrow someone's phone. And not don't try and help in any way.
9: It is wild. I mean, I think probably, like, I don't know how you would handle this if you were Captain Dave.
7: Captain Dave is going to try and help.
9: I feel like Captain Dave's running around yelling.
10: You panic.
7: I'd be yelling at him to wake up. Let's go.
9: No. You'd be yelling at that guy on the ground. You would have punched him and taken his phone.
10: You'd fall out of the plane and hurt yourself.
9: Oh, yeah.
10: Fall
9: so
10: on the ground.
7: Was he hurt in the crash? No, he fell out of the plane.
10: In a panic.
7: Hit his head.
9: Yep. He was trying to rescue the pilots. And he's the most hurt.
7: We've got one victim. He wasn't involved in anything, apparently.
9: It looks like he was thrown out of the plane.
7: No, he wasn't a part of it. He's just wearing shorts.
9: He tripped on flip-flops.
7: Devastating. Yeah. Note to self, don't fly with these guys.
9: That's yeah, I mean, that guy is done, though. I mean, you can't kill five people, I don't think. And
10: you'll live with that.
7: We're off to the coast of California now, where they're feeling

0: the after effects of a storm, and they're being battered by waves, just destroying the shoreline there, especially in Long Beach, where they've ordered people to evacuate now. Here's the update on the story on this one from CBS LA.
1: Been here for 18 years, and I've never seen anything like this before.
2: Locals on the Alamitos Peninsula have seen flooding and mud and waves breaching the berm and seawall before, but some say not like this.
3: Never have I seen anything even close to this.
2: 2 days of massive waves have ripped apart the boardwalk as the water has come both over and under the wood. The same force broke windows and doors, bringing the ocean in to oceanside homes, despite the best efforts of neighbors rushing to keep water out. At least 20 homes will remain evacuated at least overnight.
3: All day yesterday and the day before, we were trying to save people's homes. We were boarding up windows, sandbagging. But all of those efforts got, I mean, the waves were so strong last night that it basically washed everything away in minutes.
2: There was also some flooding and mud that made its way down the streets. The fire department says structural and coastal engineers continue to assess the damage. They'll be back tomorrow morning to continue that as locals both clean up and help one another brace for anything else that might come their way.
4: I mean, okay. It's not that crazy, though, right? I mean, I get it. It did break some docks or whatever.
5: Yeah, but it's
6: really those places, too.
4: Yeah.
6: I'm always envious of those types of homes
4: Yeah, exactly. And then you're like, well,
6: okay.
5: It's not part of the risk.
4: Yeah.
6: Yeah, it is.
5: You can't stop the ocean.
6: Nope.
4: No.
0: The ocean's a different animal. Other storms to tell you about now. Hurricane Lowell wreaked havoc on Hawaii. A massive cleanup effort underway after the hurricane hammered Hawaii's islands with 30-foot waves and winds over 100 miles an hour. Here's that story now.
7: Tonight, damage assessments and massive cleanup underway in Hawaii. After Hurricane Lowell slammed the islands with 100-plus mile-an-hour winds, 30-foot waves, and nearly a foot and a half of rain.
8: This is the part of the storm that officials are the most concerned about because it's this historic surge coming in with the high tide.
7: Overnight, we saw cars bobbing in the storm surge as we hunkered down in our hotel.
8: This is the inside of my hotel room. Whoa.
7: The sand pushed ashore by that surge, filling the hotel hallways, trapping vehicles in their tracks. Daylight revealing widespread damage from storm surge and wind. This car impaled by a 2x4. And Hurricane Lowell is not the only.
5: And then they go to California.
6: Can't believe how close people get to just get the footage. And that lady almost got smoked.
4: Well, this is the thing. I am shown death nonstop on X all the time. And a lot of the deaths are just people doing that, where they're just like, oh, let's get too close to this wave. And then the wave, one extra big wave comes in, and then six people die. It's like, oh, my God, stay away. Stay away.
0: We're going to stay on the coast here in San Francisco, where a wild brawl broke out at the beach. What caused it? Here's that update from KRON.
9: It was around 12:30 p.m. Tuesday when these two men started throwing punches at Chrissy Field and wrestling each other to the ground, one of them being James Hidalgo, who says he was just trying to walk his dog, Argus, when the other man approached him.
10: He said, are you calling me a dog? Because I had a dog, I guess. And I said, I don't know what you're talking about. And then he came in and tried to punch me. So then I pinned him down to the ground till the cops got here.
9: Hidalgo pinned the man in the sand for several minutes while witnesses called 911. Responding officers from the United States Park Police handcuffed both men while they were questioned. Hidalgo says he understood the process because of his military background.
10: I was in the United States Marine Corps, so I always know that there's protocols to all this, and you just have to let the professionals deal with what they deal.
9: The other man involved in the fight was taken away by police, while Hidalgo was checked by paramedics and released from custody. The martial arts teacher says he's glad it was him involved instead of someone not trained to handle a physical altercation.
10: Oh, imagine a nanny with their kid here. Like, what is she going to do if, like, the guy is, you know, he's a built guy, and then he knew that he could just probably intimidate 90% of the people. Today he just ran into the wrong person.
0: former Marine who's a martial arts teacher.
6: Yeah, well, and very calm about the whole thing. Yes. Just handled it with no emotion. Just like, yep.
0: Does this guy have one ankle weight on, or what's that?
6: I don't know.
0: Is that a monitor?
11: Probably a tether.
4: Wow, the old tether,
11: could
4: huh?
11: Could be.
0: Could be a tether.
6: He looks like a man with a tether.
4: Well, it's just, he's insane, right?
6: Yeah.
4: So he's
6: yeah.
4: just a guy who managed to get to the beach and then is just, you calling me a dog? What?
6: Yeah, he's nuts.
4: Like, what am I doing? And he was like, I don't think you want to start something with me. And he did. And look, like, I thought he was really going to just choke him right out.
6: Could have.
4: I think some, there was another person there that was like, please stop. Please don't kill him. That guy right there is like, don't kill him. He's like, I may kill him. I am trained to kill.
0: No, I think it was his hat. I don't think he had
4: check.
0: I think he had a hat that came off in the fight there.
4: Did,
0: hat and glasses.
6: Just like you're trying to take your dog for a walk on a beautiful day at the beautiful beach.
0: Nothing like you're doing nothing. Crazy. You're doing nothing. You're just walking your dog. You didn't say anything to anyone. You didn't do it.
6: Yeah.
0: Just you meet a crazy man.
6: Mm-hmm.
0: Okay. Let's play Whose Side Are You On next.
6: Okay.
0: Whose side are you on? There is a homeowner in Dearborn, Michigan. As those crazy storms rolled through last week and flooded places, his street flooded.
4: Okay.
0: This old guy's street flooded. So a lady didn't want to drive through the flooding, drove up on the lawn instead to get past it. This old guy lost his mind.
4: Okay. You know what, the lawn. I mean, I can't imagine where Ryan's going to stand on
6: this.
11: I've been all over the story.
6: You already know where Ryan's
0: standing. You've been all over it. Well, whose side are you on?
4: Let me see how bad the lawn is.
0: Let's see here.
12: Last week's turbulent weather actually led to this turbulent exchange. You know, that heavy rainfall led to this street flooding. And so the driver came up here on the grass to avoid the flooded street.
4: Just
12: take
4: there?
12: A look. You can see the tire print right there.
4: It's not even your
12: so
4: lawn.
12: That's when the homeowner ran out because he wanted to make sure that his sprinkler system would not be damaged. And then that's when things got heated.
13: Telling her no, and she kept coming, and she almost hit me. And then I smacked her the driver's side rear window.
14: Get off!
13: I have Parkinson's
4: that was
13: disease.
4: Not well.
0: Oh, what did he say?
11: I get Parkinson's disease.
13: I have Parkinson's disease, and when I get upset, I start shaking really hard, and
6: it's hard
13: for me to concentrate on communicating with people, and I get really agitated really easily, and it's all part of the disease. And her driving down the sidewalk like that really didn't help the situation because she threatened me. And I wanted to get on record that someone drove across my property in case I had to file some sort of claim or go after post-action court or whatnot.
12: You know, back out here live, that homeowner spoke to Fox 2 on the condition that he would remain anonymous. But he has a message that he hopes everyone will hear.
0: Oh, do we want to hear this?
12: It's the learning lesson here.
4: Oh, no.
12: Or what would you like to say to other people who are watching this?
11: Whose side are you on?
13: Sometimes things are said in the heat of the moment that's not meant. Let's, be a little more kind to each other.
0: Yes.
13: Let's use more common sense and go down the separate side street.
0: I don't think it's good. They bleeped out a lot of stuff.
6: I mean, even without the Parkinson's disease, she's in the wrong. You can't just fly up on a sidewalk.
0: No. I mean, you don't know how deep this is.
6: Yeah, but.
4: Well, you know what, though? You kind of do, though.
6: Find a different way.
0: What do you mean you kind of do?
4: Well, I mean, it is just a four-way street there. I mean, like, what are we talking?
0: You still don't know
4: deepest
0: how deep
4: is, like,
0: be?
4: 4 inches.
6: But she was driving so fast.
4: Yeah, she
6: with
4: was
6: just
4: flying
6: no care
4: up
6: in the world.
4: Yeah,
6: like,
4: no.
6: You can't do that.
4: No.
0: I mean, obviously, other people have done that, because why was he standing right there?
4: Well, that's the thing, right? So he must have noticed other people first, and then this person was just the one that he managed to get out there and
6: put some block it off or something.
0: What are you doing, Ryan?
11: I'm not getting as angry as this guy, but I get it, man.
15: And I saw too, like once he realized the sprinkler system was good and he calmed down, he like was like, all right, I'm not, you know, I want to be apologize and stuff. But yeah. I would be pissed. You can't drive on my yard.
0: No.
6: Yeah.
15: Sit in that line of traffic with everyone else, dumbass.
4: Just turn
6: around.
4: Oh, yeah,
6: you see it back there.
4: I see. So she's
15: just trying to avoid everything.
6: That's it.
15: But it looks pretty deep. That guy in the background, it looks like it's up to like his knees.
6: Yeah.
0: Yeah, and that car, it might not be good. In the wrong car.
4: Yeah, I mean, you got to know your car, number one. You know, like
0: Don't drown, go around, Chuck.
4: I'm going right through in full blast, baby. I got the Jeep.
16: If that's what you're going to do, then do that. Right?
4: Yeah.
16: You can't be driving up on people's stuff.
4: No.
16: If you're going to commit, commit. But like you said, that's public, isn't it?
4: Yeah, that's public. Yeah,
16: on that side.
6: But you can't drive on a sidewalk, right? What if someone's walking on the sidewalk?
4: No, which this guy almost was, and like legit.
6: Yeah.
4: Literally, like he said she almost hit him, and I mean, I was like, okay, but pretty close.
6: Mm-hmm.
15: That's not your yard right there?
16: No, like if you have a tree,
6: public.
16: If you had a tree there, they could come cut it down.
0: Well, technically, on that side of the sidewalk, it's city property.
4: Still, to be honest,
0: it's yours to maintain.
4: They can dig up your whole. They can dig up your whole driveway.
0: What's it called? Easement? There's the city easement or something. All right, now some bikini baristas who are getting paid.
4: I am so excited about this. I'm so happy for them.
0: Look at this guy.
4: I'm so
0: barista that he's all over.
4: Happy. I never even saw this. I didn't know.
0: This place called Beehive Espresso.
4: Where is this?
0: In Washington. Apparently, they weren't paying their baristas. They stole their tips, all sorts of stuff. So they took him to court. Just awarded $1.8 million.
4: Whoa, wait a second. How much are they making
0: there? Well, there's 70 of them in the lawsuit. Here's the story.
17: Somebody has to hold people like Alan accountable for their actions, especially when it is at such a large scale.
18: For years, these former baristas at Beehive Espresso say their boss, Alan Tagle, forced them to meet unrealistic sales goals or face retaliation. Employees often giving up their tips to meet those goals.
19: It could be like up to $450 or $500 for a four-hour shift, which means you would have to sell a coffee like every few minutes in order to make the goal, which is like not physically possible.
18: Ultimately, some were fired for speaking with other coworkers about the wage issues, working with the Working Washington Rights Center and attorneys at SGB to file a class action lawsuit in 2024.
19: I hope workers in Washington learn that the justice system is for them, that it doesn't matter if you wear a bikini or steel-toed boots to work, you're entitled to protection.
18: Lindsay Holm represented the baristas in the class action. She says Tagle also wasn't paying the correct minimum wage, failed to pay employees for their work, didn't provide sick pay, and banned them from going to work at a competitor, all in violation of Washington labor laws.
19: You know, our bosses have a lot of power. They dictate the hours. They dictate when or if we get paid. But there is a reckoning in court, and that power gets distributed to workers when they stand up and tell the truth.
18: After a months-long trial, a judge ultimately awarding 70 baristas $1.8 million in unpaid wages.
4: I'm pretty sure that guy doesn't have it. No, in fact, I closed that place right down.
18: And other damages. The impacted workers hoping their story can empower others to learn their rights and take a stand against mistreatment.
19: If we don't kind of put our foot down and say that this has to come to an end, who's to say that there wouldn't be more bosses like Alan to come up in the future and potentially do even worse things?
0: Damn. I've never seen a bikini barista look that good. Normally they look pretty janky.
4: I guess I would assume they all look okay.
0: No, to me they
4: look
0: like...
4: How do you get that job? And
0: they're like morning strippers.
20: Even though this verdict just came down, I'm told it's going to be months before these baristas get the pay that they're owed. How and when they'll be paid all still needs to be worked out in court.
4: That's the coolest place. I mean, I love the Beehive. I'll tell you that right now.
16: I'm a fan of bikini baristas.
0: Well, who wouldn't be?
16: I don't think they look like morning strippers.
4: No.
16: No.
0: No, but I'm just saying she's the most attractive one I've ever seen.
16: Oh, here, I'll show you a couple.
0: Oh, no, it's okay. It's okay. It's all right. Thank you.
4: He's got a couple right on the computer.
0: Jason's favorited bikini baristas.
4: Oh, hey, yeah. No, hey, I mean, of course content, she is.
16: That'll get
4: like,
16: some likes.
4: My God, I can't even comment on that.
0: Yeah. No, she's a beautiful girl.
4: You give yourself a witch haircut?
0: That's right up your alley.
4: You gave yourself a witch haircut?
0: Right up Chuck's alley.
4: Come on.
0: He loves a nice witch.
4: Come on.
0: And finally, a 102-year-old woman decided to do something different for her birthday. She crossed the Gordie Howe International Bridge from Canada to the U.S. for the first time. It's the first time in decades you've been able to walk across an international border in this area. Here's the story from WDIV-TV.
1: Can I bring a walker with me?
21: No.
1: No. No. For all of us, because if somebody needs a seat, there's no seats up there.
21: Well, that's all right. She may need a seat.
22: That is Rita Georgiev. The 102-year-old celebrated her birthday on August 28th, and it was her wish to walk on the Gordie Howe International Bridge.
21: Oh, gosh. I'm doing it.
4: She's doing great.
22: For Rita, walking on the bridge was a milestone. She remembers being at the Ambassador Bridge for an anniversary date.
21: I was 7 years old, and I lived on the corner of Peter and Indian Road. There was just mounds and mounds and mounds of people on the bridge.
22: She had a group of friends bring her to the Gordie for this experience.
21: We were so happy to be able to do this with Rita. We've been waiting for 2 years. It was planned for her 100th birthday.
23: Are you okay to keep going?
21: I don't see why not.
23: Okay.
22: Rita led the pack for much of the walk and was stopped along the way by well-wishers.
24: Careful, nice to meet you.
21: Oh.
25: Happy birthday.
24: She's such an inspiration for us. I'm 70, and we're like, if she can do it,
26: we're hoping to be able to do that definitely in 32 years.
24: Exactly, exactly.
26: And we'll see you back here in 32 years.
22: There were pauses for greetings, photos, and to soak in those views.
26: Going downhill is going to be a lot easier.
21: Oh, yeah, because it's quite an incline.
22: Rita made it far enough to be able to look up and appreciate the gables before turning around and making her way back.
21: She was unbelievable, the way she was going without wanting any help at all. It was all Rita. It was a fantastic trip. Not only that, the Gordie Howe Bridge is really a feat of good engineering.
22: Rita is a lifelong resident of Windsor's Sandwich Town neighborhood and has felt the energy brought to the community because of the multi-use trail.
21: At my age, it's difficult to actually go down to Sandwich Street. But every time I do that, I appreciate how much the Gordie Howe Bridge has done for the town.
6: Oh, she's incredible.
0: She's a little marvel.
6: She's got her mind. She can walk.
0: 102.
4: Yeah, that's nuts. I mean, someone, though, should have been like, listen, I know she said don't bring stuff, but someone bring a chair, you know? Okay, good, good. No, but even like a wheelchair, be like, hey, you know what? We're going to tap out. We're going to, because I think she got to the top and then said, it's time to go back.
6: Yeah.
4: You know,
0: like they say, I mean, it's quite a trek.
4: Oh, I'm sure.
0: Like, I think it's, if you're walking at a good clip, it's about 45 minutes.
4: Well, you saw they looked like they were walking a long way and they weren't even a quarter of the way up. So,
0: and it's uphill, evens off, and then downhill, and then you got to do it the opposite way.
4: Yeah, back. No thanks.
0: Look for Chuck. He's going to try that. Sometimes we'll have to get a walker for Chuck.
4: Yeah.
6: Bring that.
0: I've got Jason, a couple of get his them. Walker, oh, get his hub nice. Around. Get his wheelchair. He wants a hot air balloon to lift him out of here now.
4: Not bad.
0: When we come back, we've got celebrity dirt and sports news. Which star's mansion is falling into a sinkhole? Have they finally picked the next James Bond? And what special screenings are movie theaters unveiling to keep audiences in the seats? We'll tell about it when we come back right after this on Dave and Chuck the Freak.
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0: What have you used from the kitchen to spice up your sex life?
28: Wooden spoon covered in with a leather glove.
2: made a homemade flogger.
4: Yeah.
0: What?
4: That a boy.
0: This is you?
4: Yep.
2: Who else are we talking about?
0: Wow, just that's a bold revelation.
4: Yep. You got to do what you got to do.
2: Just give us some tips for the people. Yeah. You know, if you need a flog on a pinch some pennies, open up your kitchen drawer.
4: That's right.
2: Rubber band to keep it on.
4: Mm-hmm.
0: Spank the hell out of something.
2: There you go.
4: No, he likes to be spanked.
0: Jason likes to be spanked.
2: Yep, yeah. I made it just so I could get spanked.
4: Yeah.
2: I set it up on a rotating wheel. It was just me and the wheel.
27: Dave and Chuck the Freak. KRRO. Sioux Falls, Harrisburg, Pipestone, and the whole Sioux Empire. 103.7 The Crow. 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
2: Mostly sunny skies and pleasant weather today. Our high temperature is 78, northwesterly wind at 5 to 15. For tonight, light breeze, mainly clear, low 53. Tomorrow, we return to south winds at 10 to 15, high temperature 82. Warming up into the upper 80s on Friday. That's your weather update from the Storm Center at Kettleland TV. I'm meteorologist Brian Karstens.
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7: From the Kello.com News Center, I'm Tom Rooney. The Sioux Falls City Council has adopted a budget of nearly $800,000 for 2027. The package includes money for a new aquarium at the Great Plains Zoo and for purchasing the Smithfield Foods location near the falls. Council members also approved replacing outfield grass at Sioux Falls Stadium with turf. Sioux Falls officials are in an uphill battle against the emerald ash borer. The pest was discovered in the city in 2018 and has spread since then. Interim Parks and Rec Director Brett Collar says the city has removed all ash trees from the city park system. Residents with infected trees are being urged to budget for their eventual removal. And a number of Sioux Falls Parks projects are nearing completion this fall. Projects at Jacobson Plaza and Prairie Trail Park are expected to be ready before winter. A drive by McKinnon Park also reveals improvements to the park's irrigation system are well underway. From the Kello.com News Center, I'm Tom Rooney.
8: 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I-29, T-Exit 73. 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

0: It's the 9th of September. Thanks for joining us on Dave and Chuck the Freak on this Wednesday edition of the show, where you can also watch it live if you choose. DaveandChuckTheFreak.com/live is how you do that. And if you ever want to reach out, you can give us a call at 1-855-954-6969. Up next, we've got celebrity dirt and sports news. Which star's mansion is falling into a sinkhole? Have they finally selected the next James Bond? And what are movie theaters doing to keep people in the seats? It's all coming up. First, though, in sports, is LSU really in danger of being kicked out of the SEC? Here's the latest from CBS News.
1: By halftime Saturday night, LSU's football team had run Clemson out of Death Valley. And coach Lane Kiffin's bravado was in mid-season shape.
2: Imagine if we had pro players.
1: Come Thursday, the SEC's threatening to run LSU out of the league. The school's defiant. It wants to roster former NFL rookies Daquan Wright and Xavier Harris. Today's SEC amended legal complaint asserts its right to decide whether to terminate Louisiana State University rather than tolerate a forced association with a league member that has shown a lack of institutional control. Louisiana State Attorney General Liz Murrell, a defendant in the suit, spoke on New Orleans Sports Radio this morning.
3: First, they were hating on Lane Kiffin, and he was like the devil, you know. I mean, he's the evil conspirator that put this all in motion and ignored the actual students whose lives are affected, and now they've sued me.
1: LSU joined the SEC in 1933 as a charter member. Tiger football is a consistent national power as a moneymaker. Last year's program profit,
4: like people
1: almost
4: care
1: $67 million, set a school record. Never forget, more's on the line here than Go Tigers school pride.
5: My job is what I believe is right, and I believe we were fighting for what was right for those kids.
4: It would be wild, like...
6: They won't be voted out, by the way.
4: No, my God, no. If they leave, it'll be because they've decided to leave.
6: Yeah. It's crazy. The whole thing's crazy.
4: It is. I'm just trying to think of, like, you know, because this is the thing. Most kids who are playing NFL football have played college football, you know, like almost all the way through. But I'm trying to think of, like, other sports where you could decide, yeah, I'm a professional baseball player, but I never went to college. And you know what? It would be fun to go win the College World Series and go do all that. And I don't know if anyone's ever done something like that.
0: I'm not sure.
4: Where they go back to school and they're like, well, can I try out for the baseball team?
6: Lane Kiffin's just taking advantage of a rule, and people just hate Lane Kiffin.
4: Yeah,
6: that's
4: yeah.
6: just the way it is. And
7: well, yeah, and you were never able to do this before.
6: Right.
7: Once you turned pro, you gave up all your amateur status.
4: Right.
7: Right. Now everybody makes money, so.
6: Yeah.
0: Should
6: yep.
0: all be the same? Playing field. A college football fan who went viral during an Ole Miss game has opened up about her 24 hours of fame. Did you see this lady?
4: No.
0: I kept seeing her picture pop up. Sarah Smith went viral after an ESPN cameraman showed her in the stands.
4: Is this the one they zoom in on?
0: Yes.
4: Okay.
0: During Ole Miss's win over Louisville on Sunday. She has shared the DMs she has since received on TikTok. This is what she said here. Hold on a minute. Let's get back to it. I don't know.
4: Oh, I saw a little bit. I didn't know this was her.
0: So it's her. She said, going to Whole Foods, want me to pick up anything? One said, God-fearing, 6'1", 260 business owner, 500K take-home annual. Like, guys are just throwing their stats at her. A third said, bankrupt me. That was from one Chuck the Freak.
4: Hey, listen,
0: that's weird.
4: That's fine.
0: Another one said, let's make with a baby face emoji.
4: Yeah, that was not me.
0: One user asked her what her favorite brand of bag to buy her in Paris is. She did answer that one. She said Louis Vuitton. This is the shot that caused all the stir.
4: Well, what was hilarious is the shot was there, and then the cameraman zoomed in even more, like... And it was like a pretty telling sign. Like, they were like, oh, yeah, no, we got to get that.
0: Get the hot chick. Get in on the hot chick.
4: You know?
6: So all the college guys are taking runs at her.
8: Yeah.
0: Oh, my God.
8: I think a lot of non-college guys.
6: Oh, yeah.
7: Just the college guys, Lisa.
8: Yeah.
6: The guys that shouldn't be taking runs at her.
8: Absolutely.
6: You mean the older guys?
8: Yes.
6: Yeah.
8: Yes, guys that don't have a shot in hell.
6: Nope.
7: Oh, there was a time I would murder for this girl.
8: Yeah.
7: You want me to rob that bank? Absolutely.
8: Yeah.
0: During the third quarter of the game, she was shown in the stands by a camera person with her arms over her head and a concerned look on her face, and that's what sparked.
6: Too bad she's an Ole Miss fan.
0: Yep.
8: Yeah, it's not everything. You can't have everything in life.
0: But she's enjoying her newfound attention. I don't know if she's enjoying it, but at least she's poking
6: having fun
0: at
6: with it.
8: Yeah. Yeah.
0: If you've been following the whole tilted hat controversy, reports say that behind the scenes, Major League Baseball has weighed in on the tilted hat controversy. It happened during a game. The Cardinals was furious. The manager of the Cardinals, furious with an umpire. He told a rookie pitcher he had to fix his hat in the middle of his Major League Baseball debut because it was tilted to the side.
8: Which is hilarious because Fernando Rodney for the Tigers would wear his hat cocked to the side every single day. No one said nothing. No one cared.
6: Why this kid?
0: It's the one umpire who even Major League Baseball has said, you can't get involved in how people are dressed. Like, that's nothing to do with you.
8: Right.
0: You got to do your job. But the Cardinals manager lost his crap.
9: We have a kid making his debut, and in between an at-bat, he tells him that he needs to fix his hat, and the kid's not going to wear his hat like that on my field.
10: Justin Brule continues to warm up. And Ollie Marmol has been out chatting with Doug Ed.
8: Just old white guys
10: got to
8: go.
10: The entirety of his warm-up, and they are still going at it. They were nose-to-nose, and Ollie wants a little more now. And Eddings is going to send a pitch clock violation here. A pitch clock violation. And Ollie was barking at Mike Muchlinski. And now Eddings with his nose in the Cardinals dugout, and Ollie's gone.
8: This is why umpires are going to be gone.
0: He says, go F yourself.
8: Oh, yeah.
0: Fix your hat. You need to grow the F up.
8: It's just a crotchety old man. That's what it is. It's a crotchety old man. What the F are you talking about?
0: Eddings, the umpire, did apologize afterwards. But the mocking of the tilted cap incident was still clear. Both the St. Louis Cardinals and Colorado Rockies tilted their caps during the game the next day.
8: Oh, did they?
0: Kind of in tribute to it.
8: I mean, Fernando Rodney, we used to joke about that just when we were young. We'd all put our hats to the side.
11: Yeah, you pull it low to the side.
8: Yep.
11: I don't know. I mean, they don't even have to wear, they just wear them to wear them, right?
8: They have a uniform policy that they do have to stick to because there was something about in a recent game, they were talking about the A's, one of the players had yellow shoes on, and apparently they always would wear white shoes. And I think it was Andy Dirks was commenting. He's like, oh man, I can't believe that he's got yellow shoes on. He's like, he's probably paying a fine to wear those things or whatever. So they have rules and stuff they have to stick to, but no umpire ever told Fernando Rodney, straighten your hat. So I don't know why this guy got his panties all in a bunch.
0: I don't either. Yeah, even as I said, Major League Baseball officials said it's not up to you to discuss.
8: But this is why, right? Like, they're crotchety, they're old, they try to make themselves like the big part of the game too many times. It's why they're just going to be replaced by a computer.
6: Yeah.
0: All right, moving on to celebrity dirt. I feel like Nicolas Cage has Chuck luck. A lot of bad stuff happens to Nicolas Cage.
6: Is it created by Nicolas Cage?
8: Okay, maybe. Is Chuck luck created by Chuck?
0: Is Chuck luck created by Chuck? You could ask the same question.
8: Yeah. Same.
0: I think sometimes yes, sometimes no. Sometimes it just falls into your lap. Nicolas Cage dropped $10.5 million on a beachfront mansion in Malibu 2 years ago. Now it looks like it's about to be swallowed up by the earth.
8: Oh, my God.
0: A deep sinkhole opened up in the driveway, or where the driveway used to be. It's 30 by 30.
8: Okay, that's pretty big.
0: Here's the story from ABC 7.
12: L.A. County Sheriff's deputies posted at the entrance to Sea Level Drive in Malibu, the city declaring an emergency after a massive sinkhole opened up in the driveway of a beachfront home. Evacuation orders issued to residents of five neighboring homes along the private road, the properties red tagged.
13: I know quite a few people that live down there, and they're all, I guess, they've evacuated.
12: Celeste Grundman, who lives nearby, was stunned when she saw the damaged house.
0: Whoa, that's insane.
13: When I was down there, the rebar that holds up the actual road was falling down. So it scared me.
12: Firefighters received the call around 5 Tuesday morning, saying erosion beneath the driveway of the unoccupied home washed away.
14: Washed out. I think a sinkhole would be a good name for it, on the front side of that house. And as that collapsed, it ended up rupturing a gas line.
12: The home with the sinkhole is reportedly owned by actor Nicolas Cage. According to Realtor.com, the $10.5 million property was sold to the actor in 2024. With the sinkhole expanding, crews are working to try and prevent more damage.
4: I don't know if you can call this a sinkhole. It looks like the beach.
12: It's monitoring conditions.
15: We've been experiencing powerful waves, high tides, and there's been a great deal of coastal erosion at certain spots.
4: That's what it looks like.
12: And this evening, the sinkhole underneath that property was estimated to be at least 25 feet deep. It's not known right now how long the evacuation orders will remain in place.
4: Those homes are the ones that are up on stilts. You could see that. And the beach actually extends up underneath their home.
0: Right, but then the driveway just starts on the other side of the property. What's holding that up? Obviously, not much.
4: Yeah, not much. And the waves, we saw the waves are really bad. And so it just started eating away at the ground.
6: Poor Nicolas Cage will have to sell his pyramid or whatever he has. What does he have?
0: He has a castle. Pyramid. But he also has a pyramid in New Orleans. He's going to be buried in a pyramid. We saw it.
4: I like the cut of his jib.
11: So sell your castle. You'll be fine.
6: Yeah.
4: Well, this is the thing. If this isn't like his third or fourth beach home, I'm sure.
0: He owns a 9-foot-tall white marble pyramid in New Orleans Historic St. Louis Cemetery Number 1 that he plans to be buried in.
4: 9 foot, huh?
11: You're growing bigger?
4: Oh, yeah.
0: You're so crazy.
11: Wow, you got a lot in common with Nick Cage.
4: I know.
0: You can't.
4: Who knew? Look at that. Of course we do.
0: Yeah, like Chuck dresses just like that. Leather pants, leather jacket.
11: He wants to.
0: He wants to. He's always said it.
4: I would.
6: He just doesn't drink like him.
4: No, I don't.
0: Yeah, you're right.
4: I don't.
11: No, just pyramids and luck.
6: Yeah.
4: Yeah, that's it. My beach home is in rough shape right now.
0: Yeah, it's completely empty. It's a pre-reserved final resting place, though Nicolas Cage has never publicly explained why he chose a pyramid design.
4: Wonder how much that cost.
6: A lot. I mean,
4: even just to get into that spot.
0: Right, because you can't get in there.
4: Because that would be...
0: $3.2 million.
4: Okay, no, I can't do it.
0: $3.2 million.
4: Because you'd hate, if you're Nicolas Cage, you'd hate for some nobody to come in and build a 10-foot pyramid in the same place. But 3.2, like, let's be real about this. I just want to be lit on fire and put in a piece of pine, but I would love a pyramid. Man, pyramids.
0: I know, you've
4: are
0: always
4: cool.
0: said you'd love a pyramid. You've said that for way too long, actually.
4: Mm-hmm.
0: Wow, that was loud. Coming in hot. All right, here's a question for you. Which one of the Charlie's Angels was a swinger? Which one was into threesomes?
4: Who are they?
6: Hopefully people know who they are.
4: I don't even know who they are. I don't even know who they are.
11: You got to give me names.
6: Farrah Fawcett.
4: That's the only
6: Kate
4: one I know.
6: Kate Jackson,
0: Farrah Fawcett, and Jacqueline Smith were the original three.
4: Can I see them?
0: There was also Cheryl Ladd who joined the cast, and Shelley Hack who joined the cast, and Tanya Roberts who joined the cast as Angels went away.
6: Tanya Roberts.
11: So can we see all six of them?
4: Yeah, we need to see all.
0: Well, there's Jesus there.
4: I mean, that's
0: Kate Jackson.
4: It's not her. It's not her.
0: That's Farrah Fawcett.
4: It's not Farrah.
6: It's not Jacqueline
0: Smith. That's Cheryl Ladd. That's Shelley Hack.
4: I'm going with the Hack.
6: My mom's favorite was Jacqueline Smith.
0: That was my favorite, too. I actually did.
6: Well, my mom's favorite.
0: Oh, no, I know, but my favorite, too. Yeah.
6: Okay, Dave.
8: Yeah.
0: I met her. I did a dolphin show for so her old. And her family. Just them.
11: Whoa.
0: They closed down the place so that we could do a show just for them.
11: Did you swing?
0: No.
11: Oh.
8: Is that where you got your ideas about swinging?
0: She was lovely.
8: Huh.
0: She was very nice.
6: I'm going to say, was it one of the regulars?
0: No, Lisa, you already got it.
6: I got it. Tanya Roberts.
0: Tanya Roberts.
8: Oh, yeah. You can tell she looks like a real whore, that Tanya Roberts.
0: What?
8: No, she does. She does look like a real whole.
0: Let me see her.
8: Whole,
4: I don't know who any of these people are.
8: This one here. Does she look like a hooker?
0: Well,
8: she does.
11: Was she taking money for sex, or is she just swinging?
8: She's swinging. Oh. But she propositioned Jacqueline Smith. That was her and her husband who had an open relationship.
6: Oh, oh yeah, wow. He looks like the type.
8: Yeah. And she propositioned Jacqueline Smith to join them for a little.
4: Wow.
6: She don't need the sound effects.
4: Nope. You hate that. You hate hearing that.
6: He's doing things different now with his sound effects.
8: He's wild.
4: He's getting pretty wild.
8: Mm-hmm. Time to change it up. Yeah, Jacqueline Smith has written a new book, and she confirms that it was Tanya Roberts who was one of the swingers.
4: Who was the first one of them to peace out of there?
8: Farrah Fawcett only did one season.
4: Okay.
8: Jacqueline Smith was the only one that made it through the whole series.
4: Huh.
8: Tanya Roberts joined for the fifth and final season, and she and her husband, Barry Roberts, were swingers.
4: I was going to say, it's going to be whoever the last one was. And if that's her, she was the last edition.
8: Jacqueline Smith said she had to turn her down repeatedly for three-way offers. But she did find her honesty about her sexuality brave and self-aware. She died from blood infection from a UTI.
4: Jeez. Mm.
8: So whoring it up right to the end, bro.
4: Well, look at that guy. He's irresistible.
8: I don't know about that.
6: How old was she when she died?
8: She was 65. She died in 2021.
4: Oh. I wonder how old she was there and how old he was.
8: She was
4: there.
8: Also Midge on That 70s Show, so more people may know her from
6: that. Yeah.
8: Oh,
6: I forgot about that.
8: And she was a Bond girl, too, in 1985's A View to a Kill.
4: Okay. Well, that's how I know her then.
8: Yeah. She played a skank on That 70s Show.
6: Mm-hmm.
8: That was her role. Yeah. Skanky whore. And that
4: hilarious
8: led
4: though.
8: Over into her real life. Right till the end, till she died.
4: Huh. Holy crap.
8: Right in her area.
4: I don't know about that, but.
0: Speaking of Bond.
4: Uh-huh.
0: Looks like they picked the new James Bond.
6: Who is it?
0: At least according to Gary Oldman.
4: I'm Bond.
0: Not
4: James
0: him.
4: Bond.
0: Not him. No, and he's not Indian.
4: I am Bond.
0: He doesn't work at a call center.
4: Bond.
8: The new James Bond has been selected, according to legendary actor Gary Oldman. He says that his co-star in the show Slow Horses, show mm-hmm. or movie?
6: Show. Good show. I love that show.
8: His co-star, Jack Loudon,
6: mm-hmm.
8: has been selected to be the new James Bond.
6: I don't know. I like him.
8: Apparently, it was narrowed down to this group here. Jack Barton, Jacob Elordi, Paul Mescal, Callum Turner, Jack Loudon, and someone else named Harris Dickinson, who apparently didn't make the picture.
11: I don't know a single one of those people that you just showed us.
6: I don't know if I see the Slow Horses guy as Bond, but that's official?
0: That's what Gary Oldman is saying. Who knows? I don't think.
6: Okay.
0: I don't think this guy would have told. Maybe he told Gary Oldman, and Gary Oldman leaked it by mistake. Because
4: well,
0: old.
4: Gary Oldman's old.
6: Gary Oldman's
4: he'll say
6: great
4: anything.
6: In that show too.
4: Oh, is he?
6: Yeah, it's really good. I don't know. We keep hearing about these rumors for years.
0: I know.
6: And then
0: for
6: they never
0: years.
6: Pick one. And this is the Amazon Bond, right?
0: Yes.
6: It's gonna suck.
0: Bond. Amazon Bond.
4: I can't even imagine
0: he's getting
4: that.
0: Your packages to
4: yeah,
0: you.
4: Yeah.
0: It crashed the prawn plane in Miami. Quick. Yeah. Amazon Bond.
4: I'm Jeff Bond. He changes
6: I'm
4: his first name.
6: I'm surprised he's not the Bond.
0: I know.
4: Oh, I know.
0: You know he's going to have
6: a wife
0: cameo
6: will be in it.
0: Or something.
6: Oh, she'll be in it. She'll 100%. Be a girl. All
4: yep.
6: her friends.
4: Yep.
6: Katy Perry. They'll all be in it.
4: Oh, yeah.
0: But allegedly. That's what Gary Oldman is saying. Anyway, newsflash, Chris Rock is not as rich as you'd think. In a new profile in Variety, he said, I've been lucky, I've made some money, but I'm definitely not swimming in it. I'm not on private planes. I don't own a boat. He said, I've got a place in New York and one in Los Angeles. I don't have a doorman. I live in normal blocks in both places. He said a lot of actors live beyond their means and they have to take jobs they don't want in order to pay the bills. That's something he's tried to avoid. He said you have to spend income, not if-come. That's the problem with most people in Hollywood. They're spending if-come. If-come will ruin you. He also notes that he lost a good chunk of cash in his 2016 divorce. And he wouldn't be upset if they knocked on his door for Madagascar 4.
4: I bet.
0: He is not interested in hosting the Oscars again. The only way he said he'll ever go back is if he's nominated. As for what happened the last time he attended, you know, the slap. He says, it's a crazy world. We walk by homeless people. There's all sorts of stuff going on right now. My day at the Oscars is not that important. So basically, I don't want to talk about it.
4: Yeah. Let's look it up.
0: What?
4: How much do you think he's got?
0: Net worth? Let's
4: look it up. I think it's probably pretty good.
0: I mean, has he done a lot lately? Apparently 60 million. That's a lot. We know a lot of celebrities make a lot more, but
6: well, he's not spending a ton. I mean, that's the key,
4: yeah,
6: right?
4: Yeah. So he probably had 120 at some point.
0: Sure.
4: You know?
0: Yeah, or maybe 100 or who knows?
4: Yeah, whatever.
11: Got two houses.
4: Right? Yeah.
0: No, he's doing fine. Yeah. He's doing just fine.
11: You're all right.
4: Yeah.
6: Yeah.
0: He calls them houses. I'm sure they're mansions. I'm sure.
4: I was going to say.
0: Yeah. Here's a guy who I don't even know. Like, isn't Tyler Perry worth like over a billion?
4: I thought he was.
6: Yeah. I think
4: yeah.
6: So.
4: Except I thought he
0: something
4: was.
0: Crazy. I know he has his own island.
4: Yeah.
0: Let's see.
4: Yeah,
0: what
4: it was Madea like got him
0: 1.4 billion.
4: Yeah. No, he's fine.
0: I don't get it. I don't get it. I've seen only clips of those movies, so I can't really judge. It doesn't make sense to me in my mind how
4: not
0: they
4: sure
0: could
4: they
0: have.
4: Were made for you.
0: Well, they probably weren't. But nonetheless.
4: Yep.
6: He's just, and he's smart with business, obviously. I mean,
4: yeah, it's got to be other stuff too, right? Like, I don't know what else he's got going on, but it can't just be those movies.
0: He owns a production facility in Atlanta. He owns 100% of his movies, TV shows, and stage plays. He's got lucrative production and equity deals, including with BET Plus. So, yes, yeah. He's quite the businessman. So he stepped up when he heard that there was a lady who needed some help in the Chicago area, this older lady who had to pay a lien on her home or she was going to lose it. He stepped up to help her out.
16: Tyler Perry.
17: How did that go?
16: Oh, boy. I couldn't believe it. I've been following Tyler Perry since he was in Chicago at the Regal Theater.
17: Walk all the way out. Brenda Durham has followed Tyler Perry for years. Now the 81-year-old says the man behind Madea has stepped into her real-life drama.
16: But I'm not surprised because he's helped so many people. You know, he's helped all of the older stars.
17: The restoration company responsible for cleaning up after a kitchen pipe burst weren't paid the nearly $18,000 because Durham's insurance claim was denied. As a result, they put a mechanical lien on her home. That's when filmmaker, actor, and media mogul Tyler Perry heard about it and wiped the debt clean.
16: Tyler Perry has paid the lien.

0: You're going to get a new insurance company.
1: You know what saved him, right?
2: Tyler Perry.
1: Tyler Perry.
2: Perry.
1: Man upstairs, yeah. Bro. Yeah.
2: The man upstairs and Tyler Perry. Wasn't he involved in some sort of sex scandal?
3: I remember something like that.
4: I don't remember.
2: There was something, right?
3: Yeah, when we were walking down Allegation Alley a lot.
4: Oh, yeah. There was something, little something, something.
0: It's funny how we forget all this stuff.
4: Well, because it's like, you know, some people get let off the hook.
2: Yes. Tyler Perry faces second sexual assault lawsuit for $77 million. He's faced two. One, guy said that he sent unwanted explicit text messages and physically assaulted him at properties.
0: So they still in the system, the court system, these lawsuits?
2: I don't know.
0: This is from 2025.
2: I know, or if they've been settled.
4: Right.
2: Yeah, one guy said it's crazy.
4: What?
2: Something great, like put his wiener in my butt or something. I don't know. I remember us watching it.
4: Wow, that's a wild.
2: I know, that's an accusation, right?
0: Oh, now I remember all this.
5: Right? The Oval.
6: Why are you yelling? I'm in this too. Remember?
0: Yeah.
6: You're not in it. Did you get shot at
0: his house or something?
6: No. Allegedly. I actually got shot.
5: Tyler Perry is an actor, producer, director, playwright, and prominent name in the entertainment space.
0: He's helping this lady now. We're going back.
4: Like, yeah, do you remember when he possibly allegedly put someone in?
0: Film Diary of a.
2: Yeah, I mean, you got to keep it in perspective, right?
4: Well, you do, but we don't know how did that all unfold. I don't know how it all unfolded. Did he pay
0: it's
4: the
0: still
4: guy?
0: Going on,
4: is he still
7: check it all out? And Madea goes to court. Coming out this winter.
4: Yeah,
2: and then this other guy then came forward. He's seeking $77 million in a sexual battery lawsuit. He's a model and actor. That was one guy there that we saw. And this is the other guy, Mario Rodriguez Jr.
4: Yeah. I don't know. I think if Tyler Perry was like, hey, I'd like to get you a couple drinks and take you back to my place, I think I'd be like, I think I'm on to you.
2: Or you think, Tyler. Yeah, because I know you're worth a $1.4 billion, so I'm going to see if I can get a husband.
0: I mean, he's kept his billions.
4: Yeah, he has.
0: And Kevin Spacey did not.
4: No.
0: His millions.
4: No.
0: I just thought
2: of him. Did you hear Chuck dating Tyler Perry now?
3: Well, I can see it.
2: Yeah.
3: He role plays the Madea all the time.
4: I'm telling you right now. We could have some pretty good.
2: I do think some people see dollar signs. Some of it could be legit. Maybe he does take advantage of the fact that he can help these guys' careers if they help his weed.
4: Right. And that's the only reason I'm saying, like, how do we know how they all unfolded? Because these are from a while ago and we haven't heard anything.
0: Yeah,
4: and
0: they're not in the news.
4: You know, I hate to bring something up where it was like, that went away. That was thrown out.
2: They were just reporting they both had sued for the amount they sued for.
4: Yeah.
2: The wiener issues have to be resolved.
0: Two active lawsuits, so still going on.
2: Still going on.
4: That's good. I mean, not good, but not good for him at all.
2: But reality.
4: Yep. Don't do bad things.
2: Don't put your wiener near anyone who doesn't want your wiener.
3: No wieners and butts.
2: Don't touch the wiener of anyone who doesn't want their wiener touched.
4: What was that?
3: No wieners and butts.
2: No wieners and butts. If it's not approved.
4: Consensual.
3: Right. Yes. I thought we were honest.
2: Put your wiener in the butt.
3: Of course, please.
4: Of course.
3: That's where you want it, and they want it there.
2: Yes. Yep. As long as both parties agree to wieners and butts, you're fine.
4: Yep.
2: But if one is not on board, you're not fine. Keep your wiener out of the butt.
1: That's the legal corner on Dave and Chuck.
4: There it is.
0: The legal corner.
2: Now to the wieners and butts corner.
4: Yep.
2: It's just what you gotta
4: do. 1.4, though. That's nice. $1.4 billion.
2: Like,
4: he could pay those lawsuits off and it wouldn't even.
2: Well, that's a big chunk. They're like, wasn't one 700 million and one was like 300 million?
4: I thought one was 77 million.
0: Still a lot.
3: It doesn't even touch it though.
4: Like 77 is nothing. And when that billion is so many millions.
0: If you pay
2: that butt wasn't worth 77 million.
4: No, guarantee it wasn't.
3: Alleged butt.
2: Alleged butt.
0: And if you're paying them off, you're actually saying, hey, I did this. So.
4: Exactly. And I guess you have the money to fight it all the way into the end until even if you lose.
0: Yeah.
4: You know, you just fight. You got the money.
2: All right. So people have been going back to the theaters this summer, which is great for the industry as it's been suffering since the pandemic. But now they're saying, okay, how do we keep this going? How do we keep the momentum going? How do we keep people coming back?
4: Make good movies.
2: That's one way.
4: Well, we don't want to do that.
2: To be creative, too. And here's how they're doing it.

0: let somebody else be the star of the show for just a minute, okay?
1: The rules are clear at Alamo Draft House. No late arrivals, no scrolling, and definitely no talking at any volume. Something they take so seriously, stars of all stripes have teamed up for in-theater PSAs. But some testing what it would be like to move away from that, making you the main attraction. Take this rainy 10 a.m. Tuesday in New York when the crowds move at a slower pace. An ideal speed for film fans who don't know how to walk yet.
2: This is the baby's first time at the movie yet.
1: It's baby day here. Brighter lights, softer sound, and best of all for parents trying to keep up with the culture. Crying aloud. Movies like Tony, the R-rated biopic about Anthony Bourdain, not typically top friendly.
3: You work in a kitchen before? Sorry. Yeah.
1: Made accessible for caregivers who can't stay up late.
4: You have like this unique opportunity that you actually have availability during the day and you have things to do, especially when it's too hot or too cold out. And so I think it's a great thing to do and nice for the babies and nice for the parents.
1: The options come with the movies bouncing back big time.
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6: The younger audience that we thought would be lost to the small screen, but that's not happening. 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
7: I hate this night.
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8: Oh, yeah,
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9: Ooh, I'm single, so I was like, you know what? What else do I have going on a Thursday? This is my card. My name is Jess.
1: With some trying to shoot their shot by making dating cards to find love, even in the dark.
8: Oh, that's scary
10: this
8: to me.
10: This is a card for Mark, and we're handing it out to single people here hoping to find love.
11: I love going to the movies. If there are other moviegoers here that feel the same way, maybe this is the place.
12: A buddy of mine, she was like, hey, I got you a ticket for the movie. Then I got here and they're like, oh, you're here for the singles event. I've apparently been set up and so I'm here and excited for it.
1: Mm. We've reached out to AMC and Alamo Drafthouse if they had plans for other similar experiences, but haven't heard back yet. All of it meaning at least once in a while, movie fans can relax, even if they're babies.
2: Hopefully if he cries, he won't be the only one maybe.
1: Might not be ready for all that screen time.
8: Yeah, that is wild. It's like you get to see R-rated movies in the daytime.
13: With your child.
8: You know, so there does have to be an age limit on the child, though, right?
13: I think it's 2 and under.
8: Okay.
14: Don't accidentally go on baby day. You walk in, there's a bunch of babies everywhere.
13: Dear God.
8: No.
14: I gotta get out of here.
13: No, thanks. That movie premise is so odd. There's one night a year when singles are allowed to have sex.
8: Yeah, it's like The Purge.
13: The Purge,
8: with sex.
13: But with sex.
8: Yeah.
13: The sex Purge.
8: Not bad. Dave and Chuck the Freak sex purge.
13: We'll bang you to death one night a year.
8: Yeah. I've been living the sex purge apparently for quite some time.
13: There's one day a decade when Chuck the Freak can have sex.
8: One time every year. Stuff lines up. And things work out for Chuck the Freak.
14: That's good.
13: How'd your big night go last night?
14: At least that's once a year, not never.
13: Did you fall asleep and miss your date?
8: Yeah, you know.
13: Oh, no, that was your one night this year.
8: I didn't know. Well, that's the thing about it. You never know when it's your night.
13: Finally, here's a guy who had a comeback in the music industry that a lot of people dream of.
8: Shaboozy?
15: His boy band won Australia's Got Talent in 2010, but the attention faded, leaving him DJing weddings and picking up hours at a big box store as recently as 2020. But now he's a worldwide hit with millions of views online and a 44-show techno tour of the U.S. and Canada, tens of thousands of tickets sold. There's just one twist when it comes to his audience.
8: Yeah.
15: It's babies and toddlers, mostly, who play his remixed nursery rhymes on repeat at home, and whose moms and dads then shell out for what might look like an all-night raid, but is in fact a kid concert that starts and ends well before noon. Don't worry, people.
13: Toddler raves.
15: The kids do wear ear protection. What turned everything around for Pierce was pretty simple in the end.
8: He gave up.
15: He became a dad. The wheels on the bus go round and round, round and round, round and round.
14: Oh, Jason Turner.
15: And one day, playing with his baby daughter, he realized that he could play with her even more if they were into the very same kind of music.
14: Ryan and Jason out there.
15: Unless you're busting the other day. Thousands of new fans, and he was all in on the under five crowd. Now he's got the genre down. Every concert, no more than an hour, and the audience never misses a nap time.
14: It's a nightmare. Looks like a lot of fun.
13: Toddler raves, you guys. You guys gotta go to the next one.
7: Listen. It's like Danny Go, man. It's out. People are doing it already.
8: Oh, yeah, there's a few guys we listen to.
13: Oh, we listen to terrible. You ready? You guys are ready?
7: Danny Go's like hype, man.
8: Do you know DJ Rafi? Little Jewish guy for you.
7: No,
13: no. Wait a second. He's coming here next month because he's Rafi. Coming next month.
7: All right, I'll have Jesse get her golden
13: there
7: dancing shoes.
13: There you go. You gotta go. Is DJ Rafi just Rafi?
16: No, is he
13: the guy from our childhood?
7: I remember Rafi.
13: That was my first concert ever. When I was a little child,
8: PHI.
7: PHI? Yeah, go. Yeah, yeah.
13: No, he's not. Do you think he's trying to take advantage
16: of Raphael Nathan is his name. He's an Israeli content creator. That's how this guy found him.
8: His old McDonald is awesome.
14: Really?
8: Oh, yeah. It's a jam.
16: It's a jam, you say? It's a jam.
8: It's catchy as hell.
16: Let's see if it's a jam or no jam. Let's play jam or no jam here.

0: song. No jam.
1: I hate what he's doing with his voice.
2: I don't like it.
3: Can I tell you?
4: With a four-year-old dude?
2: They love it.
4: Come on. Yeah, dad's got a few drinks in him. We're having a hell of a
2: time. That's the only way you have to have a few drinks
1: have to be wasted.
2: In you. And your kids loving it. That's the only way.
3: See, my whole thought on all of this stuff is, I don't know what the equivalent would be in another career, but to me, like, musically, you start out in music because you're trying to be
2: cool,
3: this cool person who makes hits and does all this stuff, and then you decide, okay, this is not going to work out for me, and then you usually either go start working in a music place, you start doing lessons and stuff, and then there's the last bit of it that you can do, and I believe that is make music for kids.
2: I bet they make a lot of money.
5: Make more money than
3: I know they do. I know they do.
5: Ever imagine.
2: That's why they do.
3: I know they do.
5: Chuck, good news. Rafi, the Armenian Canadian kid singer, is still alive and still touring.
2: This was your first concert?
3: This is my first concert. This
2: I don't think we've ever known this.
3: Rafi.
5: Well, like a kid's concert.
3: It was literally, I was taken to this when I was.
2: So you wouldn't count this as your first like adult official like concert?
5: Well, let's compare. What's his version of Wheels on the Bus?
3: Well, like, was that a different, or
6: it's just classic
3: old McDonald's?
5: Well, we did Wheels on the Bus for the other guy, the DJ guy.

0: This is Lisa's nightmare. We're living Lisa's nightmare. Kids singing to her.
1: Like Down by the Bay?
2: That's a classic. Oh, Down by the Bay?
1: Still do that.
3: That'll be Ryan's nightmare later when he edits out of the podcast.
4: No, if you're allowed 20 seconds, you're fine.
2: I don't know about that. Is that true? Let's play only 20 seconds all the time.
1: Why are you guys looking at it? I don't know anything.
3: No, it's not in the AI world.
2: Yeah.
4: You guys, you got to go to this, though.
1: No.
4: It's coming to town next month, that Techno Rave.
2: Oh, Techno Rave. Yeah.
5: I tell you, tickets are like $75. I ain't taking my kid anywhere for that.
2: Of course it will be. Nothing is shows anymore.
5: We've looked at multiple shows to take him to, and I'm like, I'm not paying $65 to see Blippi.
6: No. That's so much money. Why?
1: Because
2: it's money.
1: You got to do something. Like, I went to the Sesame Street Live, you know.
6: Yeah.
1: It's expensive.
2: Yeah.
6: How much was that?
1: I got super sick. We all got sick.
2: Because it's just so many kids. Yeah. So many kids.
1: We're all sick.
2: Yeah, disgusting kids.
1: Terrible. Oh, I mean, I got to take care of Ryan when he gets hammered at this thing.
2: Yeah, you do.
4: They don't serve booze there, do they?
2: I can take care of myself.
1: You don't think he's going to have a flask at this?
6: Oh, my God.
1: Like, Ryan, put your shirt on, dude. It's the toddler rape.
5: Yeah, you pregame in the parking lot with the other cool dads.
2: Yeah.
5: You can go stand in line and hold our spot.
4: Yeah, standard seats or standing room is $55. You can get VIP packages for $170, but $55.
6: $55
4: to stand.
5: If you stand an hour with my kid, that's gonna be awesome.
4: Yeah, right. Don't go then, for God's sakes, you horrible fathers.
1: I'll do it in the comfort of my own home.
4: Do a toddler rave.
6: Best way.
4: Yeah, do that.
1: That's what Danny Go is, you know.
4: All his songs are out there anyway. Just do it at home. Toddler raves. You got the dance moves down.
1: I'm here to get away from this.
6: Okay, well, this will be it for the day.
2: Jesus. Didn't the guy from...
4: No guarantees.
2: You know, the Michigan guy from the Verve Pipe?
6: What?
2: Didn't he do this, too? Didn't he start making kids music?
6: A guy from the Verve Pipe started making kids music?
2: I think so.
4: He's a big fan of the show.
6: Oh.
2: Yeah.
6: Well, thanks. Yeah. I didn't know that.
4: Yeah.
5: I said, this is where I screwed up. This is what I should have been doing the entire time.
2: Just making kids music?
4: Doing kids content?
5: Yeah, 80 million views on their YouTube, every one of them.
2: I know, because like you just put it on and the kid
4: The Verve Pipe has done family-friendly music with children's albums like A Family Album and Are We There Yet?
2: Hmm. Yeah, I knew that. They made the switch, you know?
6: I didn't know that.
2: Like there's two musical choices you can make when you're a cool band. You are cool and you play rock and then all of a sudden you're like, we're not making it anymore, so you make a country album.
6: Country, which is like money maker, completely
2: just giving up to me. You just have totally given up. Right. But the other side of that is you make music for kids, which is also giving up. But I understand, like they're wealthy.
4: You're giving up, but you who cares? You're living your life.
2: I get it, but you got to wake up every morning and live with yourself. That's how I look at it.
4: We do this. I don't enjoy myself.
2: I don't like the man I see in the mirror.
4: We can do it. But you can do it.
2: I look at him every morning and I'm like, Jesus Christ.
4: Just looking at the man in the mirror. All right, we're off track.
2: He would make some changes. Please make a change.
4: When we come back, why did a Florida man get naked in a Home Goods? Is a doggy daycare owner accused of being a peeping doggy daycare owner?
2: Oh, no.
4: Has another lady pooper struck again?
2: Good God.
4: An idiot criminal of the day, all still to come here on Dave and Chuck the Freak.
7: Previously on Dave and Chuck the Freak.
4: Massachusetts has ruled that upskirt photos are good to go.
2: Yep.
4: Attention pervs, book your next vacation. You're going to Massachusetts.
2: So Lisa, you're at, say, a
5: pool.
2: And you catch a guy taking photos. Is it just a violation that you would take a photo of me to take it home and do whatever you're going to do?
6: If you try and take a picture of me, I feel like it's a violation. So I would go over to you and I'd take your camera and I'd smash it into the pool.
2: Italian.
4: Hey.
2: Oh,
4: hold on.
2: Whoa.
4: Are you kidding me right now? Did you just take my picture?
2: Clickety click.
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4: Hey, boom!
2: Your camera's with the fishes now.
4: Good luck jerking off to that.
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2: Mostly sunny skies today and less humid. Our high temperature 78, northwesterly wind 5 to 15. Areas of fog this morning in northwest Iowa. For tonight, low temperature 53 on the light wind. Tomorrow, south winds return at 10 to 15, high in the low 80s. Upper 80s on Friday, some storms possible Friday night. From the Storm Center at Kelloland TV, I'm meteorologist Brian Karstens.
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4: From the Kello.com News Center, I'm Tom Rooney. One person was hospitalized following an apartment fire on the east side of Sioux Falls late yesterday afternoon. Black smoke was coming from a lower-level apartment in the 2500 block of East 10th Street when crews arrived at about 4:30. Sioux Falls Fire and Rescue says it took about 5 minutes to extinguish the blaze. The Lookout Fire near Spearfish has blackened about 450 acres, and officials are concerned about weather conditions and dry fuels today. One lane of I-90 is closed, and temporary flight restrictions are in place. And Sioux Falls officials are in an uphill battle against the emerald ash borer. The pest was discovered in the city in 2018 and has spread since then. Interim Parks and Rec Director Brett Collar says the city has removed all ash trees from the city park system. Residents with infected trees are being urged to budget for their eventual removal. From the Kello.com News Center, I'm Tom Rooney.
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2: Yours on this Wednesday, the 9th of September. Tis Dave and Chuck the Freak. And we thank you for joining us.
15: Tis.
2: I'm just talking about the Renaissance Festival. It's got in my head.
15: Oh, yeah.
2: Tis Dave and Charles the Freak.
16: Ah, yes, Dave.
2: Shall we joust?
15: Yes.
2: Let's do it. I'll set it up.
15: Don't.
17: Don't give any
15: ideas. We don't do enough as it is.
18: On horseback.
19: I don't want you on the back of a horse.
16: Why not?
19: I don't know, man. You're clumsy.
17: Yeah, you said you don't ride horses well.
2: I don't.
17: I
15: need like a Clydesdale. Yeah. I don't know what they got there. Just normal ones.
2: Just regular.
17: I think the people watching would be great.
15: I guess. Fantastic there.
19: I'll ride a pony.
15: It's fantastic. I mean, I'm one of those people.
17: I know.
15: But, yes.
19: I'll be going this year, too.
2: Yep. Get yourself a turkey leg.
19: Yeah.
2: Maybe. Have some good times.
20: I'll be there this Saturday with the radio station.
15: I have friends going that day.
17: Go check out my friends. My friends will stop by. Yeah.
19: Bring them some scotch.
20: And a turkey leg.
2: Yes.
17: That sounds
2: Check out his medieval Crocs.
20: Crocs with an R.
2: Medieval Crocs.
17: Wow. Medieval Crocs.
20: That is pretty sweet. Make like knight boots.
2: Yeah, Crocs.
15: Oh man, cool.
20: Like a whole suit of armor out of Crocs.
2: Yeah.
20: Amazing.
2: Woo. Gotta get working on those, Al. You got a couple days.
19: Nah.
2: All right, coming up, is a doggy daycare owner accused of being a peeping Tom? Has another lady pooper struck again?
17: Mm-mm.
15: You hate that.
2: Idiot criminal of the day and much more coming up, but we'll start it off right here.
21: Man, Florida's effed up.
2: Oh, I love a good deal on discount home goods.
15: Yeah, you do.
2: I love it so much, I might get nude.
17: I'm so excited.
2: Yeah.
17: Those deals.
2: Yeah, look at that
16: 30%
2: chair.
16: Off.
2: So cheap. That's exactly what a guy in Cape Coral did. He was arrested this week after he stripped naked inside a home goods store. What made him do it? Here's the story now. Take a listen.
15: Mental illness.
2: Don't give it away.
22: Shoppers looking for deals, instead getting an unpleasant surprise.
23: I don't really expect to go to Home Goods and see some naked man in the middle of the aisle.
22: Cape Coral customers say this isn't the kind of display they would expect to see in the Home Goods.
24: It is concerning. It's definitely something I wouldn't like to expose my children to.
25: Cape Coral police say this man stripped naked inside the store Monday morning.
22: Officers arrested 43-year-old Billy Thomas after a woman told them he had walked up to her in an aisle and said, "I'm sorry, I have to do this." The woman says Thomas then dropped his pants and exposed himself.
24: It's very worrisome, you know, children out and about.
23: People come here often with families, like I said, lots of kids. You know, people just don't need to see that.
22: Police officers found Thomas near the Aldi next door with his clothes back on. They also found his white shoes and boxer briefs on the floor nearby. Ooh, Thomas told officers his clothes had started smoking.
23: Keep an eye out.
16: Oh my God! My shorts are smoking,
15: This is going to be Dave's
16: excuse.
15: Like, these are going to be, this is going to be Dame one day, and they're going to be like, Dave Hunter was found without pants on. And he's going to say, "Well, my pants started smoking." And they're going to be like,
17: they won't believe
15: right.
17: it.
16: No, they're heated pants.
17: It'll be true.
16: They're heated pants. They caught fire. Trust me.
17: You will make the news.
15: He's going to.
16: For burning pants. I had to take them off. My pants caught fire.
15: Yep.
17: Wait for it.
15: We're
17: one day.
15: Seeing our future.
16: My underwear, too. Everything caught fire.
17: Smoking.
2: It happened to me. My socks caught fire.
17: Yeah.
2: My pants could too.
15: I know. This could have been you. I don't think he had any heated aisles.
16: No, it's not in Cape Coral.
2: You don't need heated clothes.
15: Yeah.
22: started smoking.
23: Keep a lookout, keep an eye out, be self-aware of everything that's happening around you.
22: Thomas has a record of at least 28 arrests in Lee County since 2002. He's now in the Lee County Jail, facing an indecent exposure charge. Covering the Gulf Coast in Cape Coral, Edward Franco.
1: So you can check out his mugshot at DaveAndChuckTheFreak.com.
3: It's one of 28.
1: One of 28. We put a link to the story there. His pants, turns out, were not on fire, nor were his underwear.
3: But that's, you can't believe he left them there in the aisle.
1: Oh, God. Yeah. Imagine stepping over used boxer briefs in a Home Goods. No thanks.
15: I'm telling you, when I had my jail business that I had to take care of this weekend.
3: What?
15: Huh? Yeah.
3: Jail business.
15: I had some jail business I had to take care of this weekend. And
3: what are you talking about?
15: There was an office I had to go to that just happens to be inside of the jail.
1: Oh, that's right.
15: That is near me. Okay. And so I was in there and I saw a lot of this guy. A lot of these guys.
1: Like, I think
15: I saw every single one of his mugshots. I was like, when you were sitting in there and like the.
1: There's a lot of Billy Thomases.
15: There's a lot of Billy Thomases out there. They've all got stuff they need to do.
19: So a lot of people were asking for autographs.
15: That's right. They did. There were people that knew.
1: Chuck the Freak!
15: There were people that knew.
1: Chuck the Freak in the jail!
15: Yep. They were very excited.
1: Whoop, whoop.
3: Caused a stir in there.
15: Yep.
3: Excitement.
15: Mostly the workers, but.
3: Oh, yeah.
1: Look at all those mugshots.
15: Yeah. No, but I just realized, I'm like, oh man, if you think you got some stuff going on, you don't really. You really don't. It's not that bad. Go to jail. Hang out in the waiting room of jail. That was an eye-opener. I was like, man, my kid is a mess. And then I went
1: straight.
15: Then I went to jail.
1: Mm-hmm. Hopefully you are. But you're back on the right track.
15: I know. You know me.
1: The last thing you'd expect, taking your dog to a doggy daycare, is someone's going to be looking at your butthole.
15: My dog's butthole?
1: No. Your butthole.
15: Oh, boy.
1: In the bathroom. But a doggy daycare owner in Florida, apparently a peeping Tom.
3: They're everywhere, huh?
15: Yeah, you can't do anything about it anymore.
1: Doggy daycare.
15: I don't even know what you're supposed to do. You can't trust anyone.
1: No, you just cannot use the facilities anywhere. Here's his story now from West 2 News.
4: Yeah, what started as a normal day at the Dog Days Inn in New Smyrna Beach quickly took a turn with a shocking discovery, and it was actually one of the owner's own employees who found something on a company device that she wasn't supposed to see.
5: We have 21 counts of either digital or video voyeurism.
4: 59-year-old Donald Hemphill, owner of the Dog Days Inn in New Smyrna Beach, now behind bars after Volusia County deputies say he put this hidden camera inside of an outlet in the bathroom of his business, capturing employees and a child unclothed.
6: What a scumbag you got to be to do something like this.
4: On Monday, deputies say employees found the camera inside of the bathroom and spotted a photo of a child on the company iPad. One of those employees was the mother of that 11-year-old child.
6: But just imagine the shock of a mom, you know, in work, where she works, using the iPad for company business, and what pops up but a half-naked picture of your 11-year-old daughter who was in that bathroom at some point.
15: You're dead.
4: Volusia County Sheriff Mike Chitwood says Hemphill eventually admitted to the whole thing, saying he bought all of the equipment compatible with his iPhone to capture the live images.
6: This is, you went out through great pains, and not only were you spying on the little girl, you clearly were spying on your employees and anybody else that was using that facility.
4: New body camera footage showing his arrest on Monday.
5: Okay. Stand up for me.
4: As multiple dogs can be seen and heard while deputies escorted Hemphill out of the building. Hemphill is now charged with 10 counts of digital voyeurism and 11 counts of video voyeurism of a child.
6: They knew exactly what he was doing when he did that. He knew what he was going to catch in there. He knew that the employees come in there. He knew the employees' families come in there. Customers go in there to use the bathroom.
4: Hemphill is currently being held at the Volusia County Jail on a $210,000 bond. Now, Sheriff Chitwood says they believe there might be more victims out there based on some of the suspect's own admissions. We'll go into that coming up later at 5 o'clock.
3: Well, that's done, that business.
1: Yeah, no one's
3: shut that down. You're not taking your dog there.
15: No, it's over.
3: Hopefully he goes to jail.
15: I don't see how he's not gonna. Yep. I mean, you know what I mean?
1: That's always a bad. Like get ahead of it kind of guy. You know me, right? I try to be prepared. So I pee everywhere. Meaning like I'm just gonna, if I'm dropping my dog off, I'm like, you know what, while I'm here, I'm just gonna pee before I go.
15: Oh, so you will pee wherever you're at. Oh, that I see.
1: I just, you know what I mean? Like, I'm like, all right, I'm gonna have to pee eventually, might as well go here.
15: Yeah, like even if you just in case I'd have to do it later, there's a bathroom right here.
1: I know there's a bathroom. God knows when the next time I'm gonna be around a bathroom.
15: Right.
19: See, I'm different. I try to make it home. I don't like to pee out there.
17: I try not to use it.
19: It's crazy.
17: But yeah.
19: And I check everywhere I go.
1: You would never check an outlet.
19: No, but I'm always...
15: Yeah, that outlet
1: I do look up.
15: Yeah, that outlet was kind of diabolical. Because we've talked about all the things you have to look at. I guess you just think the outlet itself.
1: Okay, so we've been on the show too long. It's affected us. It's got to us. We all are worried about it now, or at least think about it. Ryan, you are newer to the show. Do you think about people taping you piss or poop, or no?
20: I did in the past, but now it's hilarious because over the weekend we were with our friends and I was telling my wife and all of her friends, I was like, none of you guys are allowed to try on clothes anymore. You take everything home. If it doesn't fit, then you return it. But we're not doing that anymore.
15: Yeah, he's already been that's poisoned. Yep. He's been poisoned
17: no,
15: by
17: that's
15: it.
17: A good warning.
19: Yeah, you banned dressing rooms.
15: Yeah. Yep.
17: That's just the best way to handle it.
15: Like Lisa said, they're everywhere. We can't escape them now.
1: No, we can't. And so I told you, I just reads like, hey, you want to see it?
15: Whatever.
1: Yeah. Whatever.
17: Just yeah, until it actually happened. Until, I think, you know, like if you were actually a victim of that, I think it would.
1: I guess.
17: I don't know if you could process how you feel about it.
1: I'm a dick.
15: I'd be very, I mean.
17: Yeah, right.
15: Yeah. I mean, I get it. I mean, some people are less concerned than others.
1: No,
15: I would say
1: dude,
15: that.
1: It's still privacy, but
17: I guess you can go ahead and report Dave then, and he doesn't care.
1: No, that's not what I'm saying.
20: What about your butthole? Looks like that.
1: Well, my butthole is
20: showing everybody.
15: Yeah, I mean, that's
1: no,
15: it.
1: That's not what I'm saying.
15: I mean, I'm saying if I was like, upsize, you guys would
17: all. What if you were sitting on the toilet in a vulnerable position? Okay.
1: How vulnerable
17: with
1: am
17: poop, going
1: poop
17: number
1: out.
17: Two.
1: Like a
17: turd
1: coming out.
17: Do you want people to see that?
1: No, I don't want people to see me drop a turd.
19: And that's, it's like the full length.
15: You'd hate to see it.
19: All of it. You don't want
17: it's
19: that.
17: It's very private. You it don't want private. People to see that.
19: Protect yourself.
1: I know. I just had to get myself, I'm saying, into a mindset of I just got to pretend it doesn't care so that I don't like get paranoid.
15: This is how Dave handles life, though.
1: Yes.
15: You know what I mean? Like, I am like, Jason's worried about space junk. Mm-hmm. And I'm worried about asteroids and UFOs and aliens coming down, right? And Dave is like, I can't worry about any of that other stuff because if I start to worry about anything, then it's going to spiral out of control and I'm going to be in a bad mood.
1: I'm a stress case. I have to limit my stress. So I just had to make peace with it. Someone can see my penis. Oh, well, whatever.
15: Yeah. He can't worry about it.
1: That's what I had to convince myself.
17: And you take the biggest chances and you go to the most places. So if anyone will be recorded, it'll be you.
15: Yeah. But that's the thing. Like if Dave...
1: I could have been already.
15: Think about this. Like if Dave had to search every single place with like a fine tooth comb because of like an OCD, like, oh my God, am I...
1: I've been like that with bed bugs and certain things. Ooh. I've been crazy.
17: You go a little off.
1: That,
17: you go I had to stop. Everything. The bed bugs thing. We were on apps and everything before we were in Vegas.
15: Yeah.
17: That was a buzzkill. We were sitting on the app before we checked into our room and we're like,
1: holy Lisa, look!
15: I understand.
1: It's got 5 bugs! This one has 5 bugs!
15: No,
1: out of 5.
15: Listen, this is true. This
17: so,
15: is why
17: this is
15: I'm not upset at Dave. Like, Dave has to pick his battles.
1: I have to.
15: He has to pick his battles.
1: I've got
17: to
1: realize.
17: That was a pretty bad place.
1: I have to make peace. Oh, you want to see my penis? There's my penis. I got to make peace with
15: he
1: it.
15: He can't worry about someone seeing his penis. That is far down on the list of other things to worry
1: about. Absolutely.
15: He's got to worry about what his dad's doing. He's got to worry
1: there's
15: about
1: a million things I got
15: like,
1: to worry about.
15: He's got a lot.
17: A lot.
15: Yeah. Forget. I understand it. You do have to make a priority list.
1: Yes.
15: And it's like, really, what are the chances your dong gets recorded?
17: Yeah. Oh, it's good.
15: So
17: I guess
15: low.
17: That's good then. Don't worry
15: about
17: it.
15: It's so low. But it does happen, and these pervs are everywhere.
1: Oh, they're all around us, as we hear. Here's another one to tell you about. Mm-hmm. We talked about this guy a couple of months ago, the Secret Service agent.
15: Oh, yeah.
1: Who wasn't very secret with his wiener jerking off in a hallway of a Miami hotel.
15: Okay.
1: This guy accused of beating his meat in this Miami hotel hallway. Mm. Prosecutors, though, are hunting for one key piece of evidence, video. They've asked a judge to delay the trial because they still haven't received the security video. As we told you before, this guy, John Spillman, was arrested in May after hotel guests told investigators he followed them from the lobby of the DoubleTree near Miami International Airport before whipping out his dick and jerking off outside their room. Spillman was in Miami while the president was visiting for the PGA Cadillac Championship. He was off duty, though, when he was choking his chicken.
15: Yeah.
1: He was later released from jail for posting bond, keeping quiet as he walked out. The Secret Service placed him on leave after his arrest. They called the conduct unacceptable. Court records list police reports and photographs among discovery, but video has not been checked off, and they can't seem to get a hold of it. Prosecutors say they need that missing piece before they proceed.
15: Well, that would tell everyone everything, right?
1: Right there. There it is.
15: You know, or it would set him free. Like, if I was him and I didn't really do it, then I would say, yes, please, we have to delay this because I need you to see the video. That's not what I was doing.
1: He looks...
15: Yeah.
1: Special.
17: Yeah.
15: Yep.
20: He's trash.
17: Drunk maybe that's or on drugs.
15: Yeah, something's up.
1: Following a couple and jerking off to them as they go. Imagine that you're walking with your wife
15: and
1: to
15: someone
1: a hotel
15: is attracted
1: room,
15: to both of you.
1: And someone is following you and jerking off.
20: Come on. I mean, you had to live it up once in a while.
1: It's
20: Special
1: just
20: Forces, you say?
15: Secret Service.
20: Secret Service. Yeah. Come on.
15: I will say, Secret Service, you'd have to assume that he knows some people that could possibly get some video to disappear. Would be my guess.
1: Yikes.
15: Oh, it's gone, huh?
1: Oh, no, it's been erased.
15: Oh, boy.
1: Seemed to find that day.
15: Uh-huh.
1: Let's hope that's not the case.
15: Yeah.
1: One more pervert update, a quick update on the butt sniffer for you.
7: A man accused of sniffing women's backsides has been sentenced to 170 days in county jail for violating his parole.
15: That one is wild right there, huh? 39-year-old
7: Kalise Crowder violated his terms when he was caught on camera doing this, crouching down and getting close to people at a business in Glendale. Crowder was then arrested. He is a convicted sex offender with a history of arrests in the San Fernando Valley.
17: So 170 days, and then he'll be back.
15: Yeah.
1: Well, it's probably, he's already time served.
17: Yeah.
1: He'll probably be out in no time sniffing butts again in a heartbeat.
17: Yeah, he won't stop.
15: He can't stop.
1: Let's line him up with the doggy daycare guy. Uh-huh. We'll just take care of, let's get a twofer.
15: Oh, yeah, you love that.
1: Let's put them right back to back.
15: Yeah, put your heads real close together.
1: There we go, guys. Here we are. We're ready. And smack.
20: Too nice. It's got to be worse.
15: Oh, for the kid one?
20: Oh, yeah. He'll definitely wait for the kid one.
15: You wouldn't even want to know what I could come up with. I could work at Abu Ghraib.
1: He's had some horrific ideas through the years. So have I, though.
15: Yeah. Oh, yeah.
1: There's certain crimes that...
15: Mm-mm. Yeah. You also like saving time, though. You're not... You don't have... You know, I can understand how you operate. You're like, listen, he's going to die either way. Let's just get it.
1: Let's just wrap it up.
20: I got all day.
1: I got a lot to take care of.
20: I got nothing else.
1: Right? But my body count's going to be high, so we got to...
15: Right. Yeah, that's true.
20: I can get fixated on something, though.
15: Uh-huh, I bet.
1: Okay, all right.
15: Ouch.
21: Uh-oh. It's another case of malicious fecal distribution on Dave and Chuck the Freak.
1: Man, lady poopers are everywhere.
15: This used
1: to always be men. Now it seems to always be women.
15: It's always a runner.
1: Women be pooping.
15: I know.
1: A woman has been filmed squatting and taking a massive dump in a high-end area.
15: I do like that.
1: In Mallorca, Spain.
15: Oh, wow. Spanish lady?
1: I think she is a tourist.
15: She's not from there.
1: She was visiting there.
15: What?
1: Drivers sounded their horns as she finished the job.
15: Oh, wow. So you're just doing it.
17: Right in front of everyone.
15: With traffic there.
1: Dumped the tissue and then walked away. Appeared to be a tourist, crouched next to a tree and got with the job at hand. This unfolded on Paseo Mallorca. In Mallorca, Spain.
15: I need to check on something because either it's possible that my eyes are completely gone, but that makes no sense right there.
1: Oh, it's
15: fixed.
1: Okay.
15: Okay, there we go.
1: They're not getting right into her butthole.
15: Oh, wow.
1: She is,
15: they,
1: though.
15: They
1: she
15: are is. Looking at her from the back.
1: Oh, you bitch.
15: Man, she's a skinny bitch.
8: Are they listening to Creed?
1: Let's hear it again.

0: That's not green.
1: What is that?
2: If I could
1: something
0: but hard.
1: Is that Lifehouse?
3: Oh,
0: it can't be.
2: Is it?
1: It can't.
2: In that tune. Here we go.
1: Slam, slam song. If I could,
3: oh,
1: if
3: I need
2: that one,
1: I
2: right?
1: Would, if
3: is
1: I
3: that
1: could,
3: it?
1: And send him on. Come on, Sam. Come on down.
3: The calling.
1: The calling?
3: Yeah.
4: I think so.
3: The calling, wherever you will go.
1: Yeah, wherever you will go.
3: Yeah. Okay. Is that what you said?
1: Yeah.
3: I didn't.
1: That's okay. You're too
2: nice.
1: Busy singing.
2: Very nice.
3: Yeah, we can hear
2: it.
3: I never knew the name of that
0: song.
2: It was in a.
1: You don't
2: vibe.
1: Even need words.
3: I knew how it going. I just.
1: It's great.
3: How good.
1: It's great.
3: I just couldn't put it together. The calling. That is yes. The calling wherever you will go. And literally, wherever you will go is on the sidewalk because you're a
0: filthy bitch. Yeah, it's kind
3: bitch.
0: Of appropriate.
3: It's quite fitting.
0: I thought she was going to be way more disheveled.
3: Yeah, she's more put together than you would think. I mean, still, disgusting bitch.
0: Yeah, I still think possibly
3: she gets right in there for the wipe. I mean, that's nice.
0: Homeless.
3: I mean, the hair doesn't look homeless, but...
1: No, neither does the outfit, Chuck.
2: You don't know if I would call her put together, though.
0: Yeah, I mean, that's...
1: Wasted.
0: I don't know. Dropping a deuce is so crazy.
1: And where'd she go? That's we never know where they go.
3: I know. Where do they go post poop?
1: She's just going to touch everything.
3: Ugh.
1: Like just go sit back down at a bar.
0: Yeah.
1: All around.
0: I mean, don't touch anything, guys.
1: You got to start following these people.
3: No,
1: we got to see where they lay their head.
3: No, because you'd never go anywhere again.
0: Hostel.
1: I want to know where
0: she went. Right to a hostel, guys. I know it. Right to a hostel.
1: She looks off. Mm-hmm. Obviously, she's
2: off,
1: pooping on the street.
0: Yeah.
1: Mm. And take your toilet paper with you.
3: I know.
0: Well, what am I going to do with that? I'm going to put it in my pocket?
3: Well, I mean, you're leaving your turd, so I guess you might as well leave the toilet paper.
1: No, you should pick it up and go put it in the trash.
3: We're going to need human poop bags.
0: Don't
3: we have dog
0: any.
3: Poop bags all
0: I'm
3: around.
0: Surprised there
3: we need
0: isn't.
3: Human poop bags now.
1: No.
0: Surprised there isn't.
3: Well, soon. That's where we're heading.
0: I know.
1: I'm out of here then.
3: Second human poop bags appear, you're gone.
0: Yeah,
1: I mean, that's it. We're what
0: we're
1: else
0: cooked.
1: Is there to do?
0: We're cooked.
1: You're putting them out there for people?
3: Yeah. Well, they're doing
2: can't
3: it anyway.
2: Do
0: I'll be honest. Yeah, like they are. They're pooping on the roads and on the sidewalks.
3: And now a malicious pisser distributor.
2: Okay.
3: Okay. From the back to the front.
0: All right.
3: And this guy in Southwest Florida, after someone said, "Hey, you can't piss out there."
0: Yeah.
3: He's like, "Well, how about a little gun?"
0: Oh, no. How why did I say something?
3: A little gun in your face.
0: Oh.
3: How about that?
0: Hmm.
3: Here's the story.
5: The cop cars was lining up on the street here on DeSoto, and they went over into the complex.
6: Edgar Mapson saw Fort Myers police show up Saturday afternoon right outside his home on DeSoto Avenue.
5: Most of the time when those people are going down there, the only ones... Every now and then, I'll stop behind one of those trees and urinate.
6: But this wasn't behind a tree. It happened right at this apartment complex. Police say Hector Corrivius was told by another man that he couldn't urinate there. The victim said there were kids around. Instead of walking away, police say the man cursed at him in Spanish and said, quote, "I will do what I want."
5: I don't even confront him. I just let him go.
6: Things took a turn. Police say Corvarivius pulled out a gun from his waistband and then pointed it at the victim. From cameras to no trespassing signs, this apartment complex is clearly guarded by Fort Myers police, but that didn't stop Corvarivius from committing this crime. Police say the victim called 911 and he stated that there were cameras at the location where this happened.
7: You cannot use like the restroom because you want for any people or any complex that you don't belong there.
6: Police arrested Corvarivius and
0: said.
6: During the investigation, they found his gun as well. He is facing charges for aggravated assault with a deadly weapon and possession of a firearm by a convicted felon. Covering the Gulf Coast in Fort Myers,
3: like,
6: I'm Muhammad Abdul-Khalwi.
3: He looks like a movie villain.
0: Oh, yeah.
3: With that pockmark face and that Three Stooges hair.
2: Yeah.
0: Yeah, which...
3: I don't
4: know. Hey, Hector, you cannot piss there.
8: I think that you've made a mistake.
4: Hector, no pissing in there.
8: Would you like to taste my hot steel?
4: No, thank you. I don't know what you mean.
2: Yep. I think the other guy sounded pretty cool, though, that they were interviewing.
3: Oh, the D-Boys man?
0: Guy, yeah, with the buffs?
2: Yeah, he's cool.
3: Yeah, he's
9: he was like, yeah, I tried to stop him, but I was like, I don't want to get shot and killed, baby. You know what I'm saying. I don't need that in my life.
3: And you don't.
0: No.
3: And you
2: you don't.
0: You know, I mean, even if I saw someone outside of my place peeing, I would be like, I'd be upset, but I don't, I also, I don't think I'd want to run out there.
3: What if little Stella was there with you when she was younger? Would you, because that's well, like if the I case was here.
0: Right there. Yeah. I mean, right? I guess all bets are off.
2: I don't like it. No.
0: All bets are off then. I don't want to get killed though in front of my daughter too. That's the other thing. I think it'd be like, Stella, we got to go. Let's go. Go this the other way.
3: I don't know what's going on with this Three Stooges hair thing though, but it's like a definite trend.
2: It's a trend, yeah.
3: It's coming up.
0: Well, was it Ryan that was telling us it's an official hairstyle?
3: Oh, that's right.
0: You know?
3: I forget what it's called. It does have a name, but it's bad.
10: What, the straight bang thing?
3: Yes.
0: Yeah, there's like a...
10: What's it called?
0: I don't know. There was a, it's like a Latino hairstyle that's really taking off.
10: Huh. Tell us.
0: It's not that, ladies.
3: No. It's kind of like the Edgar.
0: Edgar cut.
3: Yep.
10: It's terrible.
2: Yeah, it's a bad trend.
10: Imitha's like burn face. Looks like he was burned.
0: Oh, yeah, no.
3: He is armed and probably listens just to heads up.
10: Mm-hmm. I mean, I don't. He looks like
0: Hector?
10: He was burned.
0: Yeah, Hector. Yeah, Fort Myers.
10: Mm-hmm. He listens. Why? Did he text us or something?
3: Listen, don't worry about it. Just watch yourself.
2: You just said you don't like his haircut.
3: I don't.
2: Okay.
0: No, we would. I would offer him a gift card to any one of the lady shops.
10: Oh, I mean, he reminds me of Freak Show from Harold and Kumar. What do you want me to say?
3: Oh. Hey, go all in, Jason Watson.
10: Thanks for doing that. You're a real son of a bitch.
0: He is. Oh, he is, huh? Put his last name in there just for some stakes.
10: Yeah, thanks for like protecting me.
0: Yeah.
10: We're not in this together or anything.
3: No, we're not. I'm going to die in a plane. You're not going to help me out.
10: I would try, but I can't. You're on your own.
3: You're on your own.
9: Dave just asked me to tweet out your address.
10: Hey, go for it. Whatever. Mm-hmm. I said I'm out anyway.
0: Oh, well.
3: All right, it doesn't take much to fool some valets, I guess. Police in Georgia put the word out. They need help locating a suspect. He pretended to be an NBA player, made off with someone's $90,000 BMW.
0: Damn.
3: From a hotel valet. You just got to tell people now.
0: You got to have
3: the NFL,
0: a look,
3: I play
0: though,
3: in
0: right?
3: The NBA.
0: You
3: got
0: to have me tall.
2: You guys could just go around saying that.
3: It's this guy.
0: I'm like, I'm not going
3: to. He's tall, for sure.
0: That's it. You just have to be tall.
3: Here's the story of what happened from WJCL.
11: It started with a car that disappeared from the Fairfield Inn on Martin Luther King Jr. Boulevard. Police say a guest checked into the hotel on August 5th and turned her keys over to valet. The next morning, her black Toyota was gone. According to police reports, the valet system showed a request to retrieve the Toyota just after midnight. But the guest told police she didn't request to get her car back until 10 hours later. Investigators say the key was also missing from the valet lockbox. Visitors to Savannah say it could happen to anyone.
12: Just more aware of what's going on. I never was a valet parking person.
11: Police say the garage cameras weren't working and the Toyota was never found. Then 8 days later, police were called to the Hyatt on West Bay Street, this time for a missing BMW. Police reports show the suspect arrived around midnight with a valet ticket for the BMW. Police say the suspect gave the ticket to valet staff and took the SUV. For hotel guests, handing over your keys is supposed to be easy. But police reports show questions remain about how two vehicles were taken from downtown hotel properties, including one where investigators say a valet ticket was used to get the car.
13: That's why we didn't choose valet parking.
12: Self-parking.
13: We do self-parking.
11: Police say the BMW was tracked to Myrtle Beach. They say the suspect may be connected to the other vehicle theft reported at the Hyatt. With one case involving a discrepancy in the valet system and a missing key, and another involving a valet ticket, police say the investigation is still ongoing. We've reached out to the city of Savannah, who declined a request for comment.
14: So they also say that when they questioned him, like, you know, is this your car? He dropped his NBA credentials and said, oh, I've got several vehicles here.
0: Oh, wow.
14: Okay, here you go. Then you take it.
10: Yeah, I'm the starting point guard for the Detroit Pistons. You didn't know?
0: Cade. You look just like Cade.
10: I can easily get a car.
14: Is that Ryan underneath your trench coat there?
0: Oh, did you do that?
10: Not bad.
0: Yeah, not bad.
10: You want a new car, Ryan?
15: Scoot up, scoot up. You're falling down.
10: I'm trying. I'm as tall as I can be.
0: Yeah. I mean, that is wild.
14: Yeah.
0: That's a wild look, too.
14: Yes, it is.
0: I don't know, man. I mean,
14: you should carry NBA credentials, though, and keep dropping them. Oh, I dropped my NBA credentials.
10: Yeah. That's believable.
0: Who's the shortest person to ever play in the NBA?
10: Muggsy Bogues.
0: Yeah, and he was 5'8"?
15: 5'6", I think.
0: 5'6"?
10: Spud Webb was like 5'4".
0: Really?
10: 5'6", maybe.
14: I love that you knew the name right out. You've been keeping hope alive your whole life.
10: Well, of course. Muggsy Bogues is a champion. He's a hero for us.
0: For us.

0: While many things require background checks, high security government jobs, becoming a police officer, airport jobs, working with kids, now you can add a new one, grabbing coffee with Stephanie.
1: That's not a bad, is Stephanie worth the check? Is that really Stephanie?
0: A new service called Stud or Dud that uses AI to help daters dig up dirt on their potential dates.
2: Oh, this is my website.
0: Lisa came up with this about 10 years ago. Someone just went with it. It uses data from peoplefinders.com, one of those sites that collects public records on people, including marriages, family, criminal records, bankruptcies, tax liens, social media accounts, and more.
1: It's AI Lisa, is what it is.
0: All daters need the person's name or phone number to run a search. Now, on one hand, it's not really any different than Googling someone, which is probably common for people using online dating apps, but it can be tricky for people with common names, like a John Smith.
1: Dave Hunter.
0: Or a Dave Hunter. But some think it's excessive for someone you're just meeting for a date. The tool will also highlight red or green flags about the person, but the CEO behind the service, Amber Higgins, encourages users not to pass judgment, even if the site does. She highlights the safety aspect. Unlike Googling or just meeting up, even through a video chat, it's not free. There are several different pricing tiers ranging from $5 to $20 a month, depending on how much you use it.
3: Man, I wonder how many red flags
2: would show up on you.
0: Oh my God.
3: Or any of us. It's like, I'm not dateable.
1: It's like a tornado siren.
3: It's
1: going to
3: put it in there once in a while and be like, yeah. Married life is the right life.
1: Yeah, it is. That's smart. That's actually really smart. People would be like, well, oh my God, are you looking for something? No. I'm checking on myself just to put myself in check.
3: Yep, still a red flag.
1: Yeah.
3: Still.
2: How many red flags would you have, Dave?
0: Look at this. One red flag detected, 3 green flags found, stability indicators calculated, AI insights ready.
1: I mean, so you probably have to sign up right away, right?
3: It's not anymore.
1: I'm just going to run
3: Don't do it. That's not, I wasn't serious.
1: No, do me. We don't need to know.
3: How deep is it going to get?
1: I don't know.
3: You might see some stuff that you didn't know about.
1: Yeah, exactly.
2: You're
1: going
2: to have to pay probably to do this.
1: Oh, you hope not.
3: You're going to be like, oh my God, Jason.
2: This isn't free.
0: I wonder if they give you some free.
1: That's what I was hoping
0: for. They probably give you a little.
2: There you are.
0: 1 green flag, stable history.
2: Hey, not bad.
0: Not bad, Chuck.
3: Wow, it works.
0: Yeah.
1: What's my green flag?
2: You got a green flag.
0: I probably have to pay for that.
2: Yeah, you have to pay for that.
3: So it doesn't tell you red flags?
0: I can mark as a stud or mark as a dud.
1: Mark me as a stud, dude. Do me a favor.
2: Help him out.
3: You marked him as a dud?
0: No. I can't mark him as anything. I got to pay for it.
1: He's got to pay for it. I'm going to be paying for that later.
0: Wouldn't have any on me, right? Because
1: I'm assuming that my green flag is I work. I have a job. 2 green flags.
0: No, I'm not 75.
1: You probably have to switch the state.
3: That's crazy. Is that you?
1: A-Lord.
2: You got the state's wrong.
1: Yeah, the state's wrong.
0: No, I got the right state.
1: I know, but you whatever.
3: All right, see if I got a red flag.
1: Okay, let's go. I'm so excited.
0: Well, yeah, because it doesn't break it down.
3: Now
0: we won't know.
2: Yeah, we'll just know.
1: Oh, wow. Okay.
0: It's this one, right?
3: No.
0: Oh.
3: Okay, whatever. It starts with an oak. Yes. Oh, my gosh.
0: 1 green flag. Yay! Stable history.
3: Yes.
2: Maybe it's off your record.
3: You were sweating
2: bullets.
3: I was.
2: You waited it out. The years went by.
3: You guys would have been like, wow, he's got 28 of those things, too.
1: I mean, it would be hilarious to see a bunch of red flags, though.
2: Yeah,
0: well, this guy
2: funny.
0: Who came up beside him does have 1 red flag.
2: Yeah.
3: Yeah. Wow, that's nuts. More records, fine. Those are bad records.
1: We should just randomly pick people that work here and start looking up their flags.
0: Oh, my God, that's fun. What a fun game.
3: Mark me as a dud.
0: No, I'm not marking you.
3: Is it dud? I don't like that.
1: I have several names that I would love to look up.
3: We're just out there, huh?
0: I know it's out.
1: Yeah, that's the thing, right? You know, there's no escaping it.
3: I got my middle name and everything.
2: Yeah, funny. You can find anything.
3: It's terrible.
0: At least I knew this years ago, but this site is just making it a little easier for you. So pricing range from $5 to $20 a month. If you're dating a lot. especially as a woman,

0: Oh, definitely do checks.
1: Okay.
2: It would be worth it.
1: At the same time, right? At the same time, we know that Jason should have a couple red flags on there. Right.
0: From a long time ago.
1: I agree.
3: They run off.
1: Okay. Yeah, as long as they run off.
3: I hope so.
1: But what I'm saying is maybe it's not the best. Maybe it's not giving you all the information that you would.
0: You have to pay for the rest of it, I think.
2: The deep dive.
3: Oh, yeah. He has been.
2: Super quiet.
3: Pull him up.
4: I got two green flags.
0: He checked first.
1: I got two.
0: All right. Let's see. Two green flags.
3: Good for you, man.
1: It's tough to get them green flags.
3: Which one is it?
4: Neither of those. I put my city in the call screener for you so you can see.
3: Oh, okay.
1: Two green flags. Hey. Stable history.
0: Yay.
1: The best catch.
0: You got
1: here.
0: The most green flags here.
3: Yeah. Although you do have
4: I've been
3: another
4: here the
3: alias.
4: Shortest.
3: Look, you've been. He's got a couple of aliases.
1: Oh,
3: what's that about?
1: What's going on? Oh my goodness. Oh my damn.
3: Secret Ryan.
1: Oh, Secret Ryan. Oh. He's going ham.
4: Uh-huh. If I get a Secret Ryan, it's not going to have one green flag. I'll tell you that much.
1: True. Yeah. True. That's
3: lots
1: all the bad.
3: Some red flags.
1: All the bad.
3: I'm going to pay him. Look into that. Secret Ryan. What's he up
1: look
3: to?
1: Look who just signed up for Stud or Dud.
2: Oh, my God. Stud or Dud.
3: Stud or Dud. Check it out if you want to look into someone a little bit further. All right. Time for this now.
5: Let's break for a Mexican
3: badass minute. Of the day.
1: Whoa.
3: Mexican badass of the day.
1: All right, okay.
3: This guy works at a supermarket in Puebla, Mexico.
1: Okay.
3: Saw a little kid run out into traffic. And this worker at Super Rey del Ahorra, my favorite Mexican grocery store.
1: That place.
3: I love Super Rey.
1: Yeah.
3: Señor. He was operating a pallet jack when he spotted the kid running toward the road and jumped out to save the kid after the mother or the caretaker fell on her ass.
1: Oh, so just like the other guy
3: just
1: who saved
3: like
1: the baby.
3: The other guy. The baby saver. Here's the footage. There's no audio here.
1: Okay.
3: So here's the guy. Here comes the kid, the crazy little child.
1: Child, please.
3: Look, in the road. Mom falls.
1: Oh.
3: Worker.
1: Whoa.
3: Pulls him out. From in front of that car.
1: And those streets are as deadly as they get.
3: Oh, no. The worst.
0: Oh, my gosh. That kid just
1: no one cares.
0: Where's she going?
3: Good luck with number three, Ryan, because they are crazy.
1: Oh, man, huh? This is the point where one of you has one. The other person has another, and the third one is just on the loose.
0: Mm-mm.
4: It's going to be me running in front of those cars.
1: Oh, yeah.
3: Ryan, stop! Ryan!
0: Save Ryan!
1: Don't save me!
0: Quick, tackle Ryan!
1: Don't save me!
4: Drive faster!
0: Speed up!
1: Hit me! Hit me! They're all swerving out of the way. He's like, no!
3: Great guy.
0: Yeah.
1: Yeah, that's amazing.
3: Risked his own life. To save that
1: literally
3: kid.
1: Threw himself on the pavement.
3: Tiny señor!
1: He was like, go, Telemundo!
3: So
1: vámonos!
3: Like, look, there's that taxi was flying by there. No, it could have been so much worse, you guys.
1: Yeah. You've been in a vehicle in Mexico.
3: Oh,
1: I was on that tour bus.
3: The roads
1: we hit something that fell out of a trailer. We hit it at full speed, and that guy didn't stop
3: you
1: at
3: going.
1: All. You could hear it
3: going.
1: Under the bus.
3: Ain't
1: didn't
3: no
1: give a
3: stop.
1: Crap.
3: Your fault.
4: Señor, we got to get to the ruins.
3: Yeah. Hopefully the Super Rey de la Hora rewards that guy for his.
1: Probably not, though.
3: Probably not.
1: Check his GoFundMe, but.
3: Yeah, I don't think they'll be.
1: No.
3: It's unfortunate.
1: No.
3: Those are my thoughts, not yours. I'm Dave Hunter on Dave and Chuck the Freak.
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3: Coming up in just a moment when we return here on Dave and Chuck the Freak. How did a car get stuck underneath an overpass?
1: Hmm.
3: Where was a child bitten by an alligator? And what shocking discovery did a woman find under her hood? All that and more when we return after this.
5: Previously on Dave and Chuck the Freak.
6: Gotta be embarrassing for this lady. Just a woman who was driving in a parking garage and hit the gas instead of the brake and flew out of the parking garage, though.
7: The woman driving accidentally hit the accelerator, crashing through a concrete wall, careening into a tree,
8: which kept the vehicle from falling to the ground.
7: Then came the dramatic rescue, as swiftly arriving firefighters rappelled off the parking structure down into the vehicle to safely hoist the driver out and up by rope.
9: So embarrassing to end up in a tree.
1: Oh my God. It's been a bad day. Something bad has happened. Hug me, man!
10: It's a terrifying embrace. So you're squeezing him so tight.
1: It might even have your legs around him.
3: Oh, you definitely have your legs around him.
10: That's not great. I don't want my legs around a man. That's not consenting. He doesn't want me to do that.
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2: Mostly sunny skies and pleasant weather today. Our high temperature is 78, northwesterly wind at 5 to 15. For tonight, light breeze, mainly clear, low 53. Tomorrow, we return to south winds at 10 to 15, high temperature 82. Warming up into the upper 80s on Friday. That's your weather update from the Storm Center at Kelloland TV. I'm meteorologist Brian Karstens.
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10: And coming up on Dave and Chuck the Freak, where was a child bitten by an alligator? What shocking discovery did a woman find under the hood of her car? But first, you ain't never seen nothing like this before.
11: What's that?
10: A car stuck under an overpass. And I mean literally up underneath.
11: In a guy's house?
10: Overpass. No.
11: What?
10: On a freeway. How did he get there?
11: What?
10: I don't know.
11: I don't know either.
10: I hope they explain it as we hear from WSB. Like up in there, y'all. Up in there.
11: What?
10: Yeah.
11: There's no way to get up in there.
10: I know.
11: What you talking about? Here's the story.
12: At first, we just saw a lot of traffic, like, what's going on, construction.
13: I can see a bunch of people looking up and pointing.
12: We look up, Dave, we see feet.
14: It's a sight Kalina Boykin and Michael Cunningham Jr. say they will never forget. This sedan wedged into an I-20 overpass. Legs.
10: Wait a second.
15: That's what I'm saying.
11: There's a pair leg.
16: I wasn't ready for the person.
10: There's a person in there.
15: Yes.
10: You didn't tell us that.
15: The feet
10: without,
15: are hanging
10: without
15: out.
10: Critical injuries.
11: I don't know about that.
10: You sure? Up in the rafters, if you will. The overpass rafters. No, without critical injuries. It's a D guarantee.
16: They just walked out of there.
10: Okay. Well, they could have been injured, not critically.
11: Is there a road up above them?
10: Yes, that's the overpass.
17: So it fell through.
14: Michael Cunningham Jr. say they will never forget. This sedan wedged into an I-20 overpass, legs dangling.
10: It's like the Wicked Witch of the West. You just see the feet.
11: Yep.
10: It's like the Wicked Homie of the East.
14: Over the on-ramp, they say the man was responsive and speaking to the people below.
12: We were under the car, trying to make sure he was okay. So we were just yelling back to him, don't move, stay where you're at. He's like, okay. okay.
14: At one point, their car was right below the man. What questions did you have when you saw the car up there in the overpass?
12: How?
14: It's the same questions hundreds of people are asking online after video of the crash got thousands of views.
13: People saying like, yo, Incredible Hulk must have came and punched the car into the roof or something.
14: Channel 2 Action News was there Monday morning as crews worked to remove the mangled sedan from the overpass. You can see Atlanta police shut down part of I-20. Atlanta Fire says firefighters found the vehicle in what they're calling a precarious position above the entrance ramp, supported by concrete beams. The driver was able to get out on his own. Atlanta police haven't said what caused the crash or how the car ended up there. Atlanta Fire says only that one car was involved in the accident, leaving even more questions about how this even happened. Boykin says this is a reminder for drivers to drive safe.
17: It must have come in from the top, right? Unless it hit so hard on the bottom and flew up and got lodged there.
18: I mean, they're...
17: But the way they were getting it out from above.
18: From above, yeah. So
17: did it go over the rail and somehow sneak? I don't know. It doesn't... When you look at it from the bottom, you can't see anywhere up.
18: No, so there must be grass that we're not...
17: Open?
18: Yeah, that might be... I thought he pushed that all back, but that might be open. Which is...
17: I may have to send this to Ryan so he can put it up at DaveAndChuckTheFreak.com because you got to see this one to believe it. Sorry for the late
18: The
17: Ryan,
18: legs but... is hilarious to me. Yeah. And then you calling
19: Didn't
18: him...
19: Didn't expect that.
16: Oh, damn, homie. It's the wicked homie of the East.
18: Because now I want that whole movie to be made. Yes.
17: It's the wicked homie of the East!
18: And that's what I want, the whole Wizard of Oz... to be set like the movie
17: Colors.
18: Because
17: you just see his feet like the Wicked Witch.
18: Yep.
19: It's crazy.
17: Damn.
16: They don't even know.
17: They don't really know, but it's... You look up under an overpass and there's a car there stuck in the rafters?
18: I wouldn't... My brain would be so twisted up seeing the car, but then once I saw those feet. I didn't even know what to think after that. Like, is he dangling, like, stuck in the seatbelt, or is he sitting? Just, like, sitting.
19: Yeah, how do his feet...
18: With his feet out. And I'd be at least swinging my feet a bit, you know, like a little...
14: Right now, video that looks too wild to be real is going viral. You may have seen this online already. Take a look. It shows a car dangling above an I-85 ramp in downtown Atlanta. And if you look closely enough
18: scarecrow.
14: You can see someone's feet hanging out of the car.
18: What's
14: Atlanta
18: name?
14: Fire tells us this happened on Sunday. The driver crashed on I-20 West at Windsor Street. But how the car ended up here like this does remain a mystery.
17: Oh, my God.
19: I mean, it happened Sunday. I know.
18: I mean,
17: it's not the scarecrow. It's the scary nose.
18: Yeah. Tin Man is just some guy with a bunch of guns.
16: It's got to be Gold Man.
18: Oh, Gold Man.
16: Gold Man. Chains or something.
18: Yeah.
16: Platinum Man. Grills. Grill Man. Yeah.
18: Make the whole thing. Just because of this person's legs and Dave's comment.
17: The cowardly homie.
16: There's all sorts of... You could do a bunch, yeah.
17: He keeps shooting people.
18: Oh, running. Dude, he just runs. He runs every time. Runs. I like it.
16: But,
18: oh, well.
16: I hope Wicked Homie of the East is fine. But
19: Hopefully we find out.
18: He got out
19: like,
18: by
19: more
18: himself.
19: Details. Yeah,
16: non-critical injuries.
18: He got out by himself.
16: Yeah, but that's the back, right?
17: No, like, that's the front, isn't it?
18: No, that's the back of the car. So it flew in and then sort of almost ass end almost fell down.
16: But so he was out the passenger window.
18: Yeah. That's why I was like, oh my God. Why are his legs down there?
16: Those legs make me laugh. It's so wacky.
18: I know, it's crazy. It is
16: doesn't
18: wacky.
16: Make any sense.
18: It is wacky.
17: Hanging out the passenger side of his best friend's ride.
18: Listen, if your legs are out, that means you're close to just ejection. Falling right out.
17: Almost ejected.
18: Yeah.
16: Probably holding onto the steering wheel.
18: Oh, man.
17: Oh, my God.
16: Well, because not that much of his legs are out.
18: Mm-mm.
17: A crazy day for everyone involved.
18: That's nuts.
17: Don't go swimming in certain areas in Florida. We tell you this all the time. And don't let your kids swim there, too.
18: No.
17: Come on, because you know what's there?
18: Gators.
17: Gators are there.
18: Yep.
17: Especially at the Weeki Wachee.
19: The Weeki Wachee?
17: They're everywhere in the Weeki Wachee.
18: It's a preserve. It's a preserve.
17: Here's the story from 10 Tampa Bay.
20: Tonight, visitors at the Weeki Wachee Preserve are on high alert after Hillsborough County officials say a young person was bit by an alligator while swimming in the preserve's prohibited waters.
21: Okay. No canal, there are gators there, so when they're not in the canal, they're over here in the preserve.
20: Bikers who frequent the trail say they've seen other people get too close to the water.
21: We see people here walking with their dogs. We see letting their dogs go in the water. Mm. You know, we see kids out here fishing real close to the edge of the water. And it's you have to be very careful.
20: And just a few miles away, paddle boarders in the area.
22: I don't think about it, but
23: I do.
22: My sister does.
23: I think about gators all the time. Any body of water I'm ever in, I always have to ask, are there gators here?
20: Say they've never seen one at the springs, but they stay on alert anyway.
23: Really? Where I live, I live near Wakiva Spring, and we have lots of gators.
20: The Florida Fish and Wildlife Conservation Commission provides warning signs to help alert people to the possible presence of alligators in Florida waterways.
24: It's not just for our safety, it's also for the safety of the animals, because now that there has been a bite, they are going to try and trap and potentially terminate those animals.
20: Jason Ryder is a senior animal care specialist who works closely with animals like gators at Zoo Tampa. He says because of that signage and general caution, alligator bites don't happen often.
24: Over 1 million alligators in Florida, and you might hear about a few every now and then. So it's not a common occurrence for there to be alligator bites.
18: You really only get bit or your dog gets eaten if you're doing something incredibly dumb.
17: Right.
19: That's
17: right?
19: Bad parenting. You let your kid go into a...
18: Oh, it's so bad.
17: But they probably go into it too, right?
18: Yeah, that's just it. They're not... Obviously, they're not concerned by it. And I do think that there is a level of non-concern that happens.
19: That says no swimming right there.
18: Yeah.
17: Yeah.
19: So... Well,
18: I mean, it is not a good idea. No, it looks exactly... If I was an alligator...
17: Like the alligator's most favorite location.
18: Oh, yeah. Alligator paradise.
17: Yes.
18: Yeah. Oh, I'd love to move there.
17: Tall grasses and places to hide and little bits of land here and
18: Chuck
17: there.
18: Chuck the gator. I am
17: That's where you
18: in.
17: Go, Weeki Wachee.
18: Yeah. No one can mess with me. There's no boats.
17: No.
18: Couple of big ladies on a paddleboard every once
17: maybe
18: in a while.
17: Some of those,
18: the fan boats, maybe.
17: Maybe they can get through there, but outside of that. All right, and now another kind of surprise of a different kind here for a family. They found something hiding under the hood of their car.
18: Please be a kitten. Please be a kitten.
17: It was not a kitten. Mm. They thought it was a hose. It was not that either.
18: Oh.
25: Wendy Tuck is now a little more aware when she looks around her West Dallas backyard.
26: When we opened the hood, he was laying right up here, coiled up on top.
25: What started as a typical Sunday evening evolved into a bizarre discovery.
26: We noticed that there was something large sitting right up here on the engine.
25: Her husband was working on this car, preparing to get rid of it when he asked her to come take a closer look.
26: I think he thought that it was a hose at first as well, but once it turned around and started looking at us, it was time to move away from the car.
25: That's when she realized it wasn't a hose, but a large snake coiled up inside the engine.
18: That's pretty big.
26: I was in panic mode. My anxiety level shot through the roof. I didn't know who to call, what to do.
25: That's where Cindy Steinle comes in, the founder of Small Scale Reptile Rescue. After a few calls, Tuck was advised to contact Matic, which works closely with Steinle's organization on situations like this. And after looking at a few pictures, Steinle knew exactly what type of snake it was. One not native to Wisconsin.
27: How many boas do you think you've rescued?
28: Jugs. I would say well over 100 in over the 30 years.
27: How does this one compare to...
28: This is my most unique boa.
25: Steinle says the 4-foot boa constrictor appeared healthy, but getting it out from under the hood took some strategy.
28: Basically what I did was I climbed up on the hood of the car and just kept irritating the snake. and tickling until it started moving.
25: The rescue took about 10 minutes and no one was hurt. But how the snake got there remains a mystery. Steinle believes it may have been someone's pet that either escaped or was abandoned. Tuck says she's glad the snake is safe, but she doesn't want another close encounter anytime soon.
26: Not something I ever want to experience again.
17: I think that snake handler with the giant jugs, I think that the audio in that room did her dirty. It made her sound
0: I think she sounds like this.
2: Yeah, I think so too.
0: We don't usually see boas.
25: Rescue. Yeah. After a few calls, Tuck was advised to contact Matic, which works closely with Steinle's organization on situations like this. And after looking at a few pictures, Steinle knew exactly what type of snake it was. One not native to Wisconsin.
27: How many boas do you think you've rescued?
28: I would say well over 100 in over the 30 years.
0: Yeah.
17: I'd love to
0: have
17: my voice.
0: I'd love to have some pipes. It would make radio a lot easier. We sounded like Clint Eastwood like that.
17: To all the ladies listening, may your jugs never go as low as her jugs.
0: They are down.
17: That's why.
19: Her voice. She needs like a reduction.
17: She's holding them up with her arms near her belly button.
19: The bra.
0: We just got to invest.
17: Is she wearing one?
0: I don't know about that.
17: If she is, that stands a chance. Well, maybe. Look, I think I see a little...
0: Yeah, I mean, those things are cannons, though, dude. I mean, that's like holding up two Spanish cannons.
16: If she moves her arms, they're just going to...
0: Yeah.
16: Drop.
0: Yeah, like the demon drop.
17: Wow.
0: I mean, that's tough. You're not ready for the news to show up, I don't think, at the snake place, but...
17: I didn't have a bra on, you bitch.
19: She shouldn't wear a bra if she doesn't want to.
0: No.
19: I mean, she doesn't care.
0: Low hangers.
19: Mm-hmm. Yes.
0: I mean, there's no gravity's winning. Nothing you can do.
16: Low hangers, low voice.
0: Yeah.
17: Everything went low.
0: Yep. Whoa. I already know what's going on in your head.
19: I mean, she's a snake lady. She's not the snake place.
0: No.
19: I don't know what we're expecting here.
0: I know.
17: Okay.
0: I know.
17: Thanks, Lisa. Lisa Perspective.
0: Yes.
17: Appreciate it. Sometimes we need it.
0: We do.
17: We definitely need a little Lisa.
0: It was just shocking. There was a big set of jugs.
17: Yeah,
0: jugs are going to throw us.
19: Really distracted.
0: Yeah, it's going to throw the whole story. I was just...
19: Mm-hmm.
0: Jugs and then the voice and then what the heck? And Lou and...
19: Yeah.
0: It's
19: a lot going on.
17: Back focused here.
19: Okay, focus.
17: AI, we're worried about it. It could do a lot of harm. Mm. It can take a lot of jobs, but it can also help. And this guy's learning that lesson. AI glasses are helping a blind man gain more of an independent life. How? Here's the story from KFOR.
3: Hey, Meta. Describe this person.
4: Brady Nevels. Can't see what I look like.
17: That's crazy. I mean, what if Meta was like, well, she's quite ugly and hefty.
0: Well, what if it was your Meta and it was like...
16: Dave AI.
0: Yeah, like Dave.
16: Well, this fat bitch in front of you.
17: Yeah, you got a fat bitch in front of you.
19: Bitch would be the most used word.
0: Oh, yeah.
17: You got jugs. She's got big jugs.
0: Yeah, we definitely.
16: Never say lady. I'd just be like, well, this bitch.
0: Yeah. Has a great set of jugs.
16: This bitch seems pleasant, actually.
17: Lovely, pleasant bitch is in front of you.
0: Oh, man.
3: Describe this person.
4: Brady Nevels. Can't see what I look like sitting next to him, but his glasses can.
3: White, yellow dress, floral pattern. Hands rested in your lap. Notices my kitchen. It's also picked up on the lighting equipment and your camera operator.
4: For Brady, those are things he can't see. He was born with an eye condition that has gradually taken his vision over the years. Today, his guide dog Conway helps him navigate where he's going. And these Meta AI glasses help fill in some of the details along the way.
3: Hey Meta, what color is this shirt?
4: It's a white shirt with a red and brown plaid check pattern. They can even help him cook.
3: Hey, Meta, read these instructions.
4: Broccoli and cheddar soup. Mm. Servings for prep time, 5 minutes.
17: That's wrong. That's
4: total time,
17: gravy.
4: 15 minutes. Cook time, 10 minutes.
17: He thinks he's making broccoli cheddar soup.
0: Oh, no.
17: He's getting country gravy.
0: Did they really make up an entire...
19: He's gonna eat gravy for dinner?
17: That soup's almost done. Oh, my God, it's gross.
0: I did something wrong.
17: Oh, something's wrong. It's like, it tastes like sausage and milk.
19: They made some mistakes.
0: No.
19: Oops.
0: I mean, I get
17: Look,
0: it.
17: Look, it's
0: That's
17: a package
0: not...
17: of country gravy.
0: Yeah, they're made up these AI clips.
17: Nah.
1: Broccoli and cheddar soup. Mm-mm. Servings four. Prep time, 5 minutes. Total time, 15 minutes. Cook time, 10 minutes.
2: Before the glasses, Brady often had to rely on FaceTiming his parents.
5: 400 degrees. Ooh. Directly on the rack.
19: Oh gosh, you gotta do this every day.
0: Oh man, my mom would love this.
5: Whole new step for him. It's like he had his sight when he was a young boy, lost it, and now he's kind of got it back.
3: It's incredible, you know.
0: She's getting emotional.
3: Not having to rely on somebody all the time, and you know, I realize that my parents won't be around my entire life.
2: Independence, Brady hopes, will open more doors for him, like finding employment and using the glasses to show what he's capable of.
3: You know, I can do things, and you know, I'm not an invalid. I'm not whatever derogatory term someone may want to say.
2: Brady says these glasses have been worth every penny. And he's still finding new ways to use them. Now he wants others who are blind or have low vision to know this technology is out there.
3: Ten of diamonds? Give them a try. You never know what types of things that you can figure out with them. The possibilities are endless.
19: Why do we have to make every story bad? This is good. It's
2: amazing.
19: It's a good story. I'm glad you did this story because it shows what these glasses can do instead of all the perverted things that we talk about.
10: Yes, Lisa, you're right.
0: I want to gamble with him.
10: I know.
0: He's got a seven of hearts. Thanks, glasses.
10: Yeah. Thank you, glasses. Full house.
0: Yes. No, it's wonderful. Great dog. No. Good boy. I would be very concerned about asking it to describe things to me, especially if it's loud and other people. If only I could hear it.
10: They didn't play the description of her.
0: No, because
10: they played everything else it was saying to him, but they did not play the description.
0: I think it must only be in your ear. Like it's got to be played so low that maybe only you hear it.
10: Well, how did they get the rest of the recordings?
0: I think they just made that up. That's why it didn't match the...
10: Well, it matched the other time when he said it, when he asked what color the shirt was here.
2: And these Meta AI glasses help fill in some of the details along the way.
3: Hey, Meta. What color is this shirt?
1: So white shirt with a red and brown flat check pattern.
0: That's added they in, though. Even help. I don't think that's from the actual...
10: Oh, when he sits down to a cup of gravy instead of soup.
6: I don't know. That really bummed me out because this is my future.
10: Oh, no, Al. Come on.
6: Wow. My eyes are heading that
10: way.
6: You
10: can get surgery. But we'll get you glasses. We'll just rig them.
0: It's going to be Dave's voice in the glasses. Yeah.
19: No.
18: Listen, bitch.
19: That's horrible.
10: We couldn't afford Meta. We just afford Dave and Chucka.
0: Wow. No.
6: Floppy dong just all the time.
18: Yeah, that's it.
10: It's too bad.
0: Oh, well.
10: But it's good. It is.
0: It's amazing. Yeah, it's good. Like, I love these glasses. I really, really do. I just, you know.
10: Someone said, I am legally blind. I do have these glasses. I wear them every day, and they help me see and cook. I love them so much. I don't know what I'd do without them.
19: Yeah, what an amazing invention for people that can't see.
7: How often do they make mistakes? I'm curious for that person.
10: Had him make gravy instead of soup, but outside of that, I don't know. I don't know what
7: I want to know if that person's ever made any gravy instead of soup.
18: I think that was a post-production.
6: I mean, based on how often ChatGPT gets stuff wrong.
0: Oh, yeah.
6: It's an adventure.
10: They achieve high accuracy, they say.
7: Because where's the audio? It's just, there's a speaker on the...
10: It's in the arms of them.
6: Yeah.
10: It's crazy.
6: Yeah, you could probably have like a Bluetooth earbud too if you choose.
0: Probably.
7: You should start hustling magic.
19: Magic.
7: This is the way this blind guy can guess the cards and he's like, watch
10: totally
7: this.
10: Totally blind.
18: Take those glasses off.
10: Ten of diamonds.
7: I can't. They're part of the trick.
18: Yeah, no.
10: Just keep your eyes closed.
18: Yeah.
10: Ten of diamonds.
18: Oh, wow.
10: Jack of spades.
18: Yeah.
7: You hustled me again.
10: Mind freak.
0: I didn't know what he was doing there with the cards.
10: I think he was
19: just going to, like, gonna if he wanted to play cards.
10: Play cards.
0: Yeah.
10: It would be a
19: showing
10: long
19: that he could do
10: process.
7: Yeah, he could do solitaire or something.
10: You'd have to read every card to him. He'd have to analyze every card. Every game would take an hour and a half.
0: It's going
10: to
0: take some time, yeah.
18: Yep.
6: Dave, I'm going to FaceTime you later so I can play Go Fish.
10: Oh, yeah. Sounds great, Al.
18: Oh, wow.
10: Al, that shirt is brown. It doesn't go with those pants. Talk to you later.
18: Yep.
6: I like that you actually answered my hypothetical call.
18: Yeah, that's nice.
6: Thank you, Dave.
17: No worries. Anytime. All right, time for this now. Let's get
18: it. What are we doing?
17: If you ask a kid or Jason what their two favorite foods are, 99% of the time they'll say ice cream and something else like pizza. What about pizza ice cream? There's an ice cream shop in Connecticut called Kelly's Cone Connection, and they've had some creative limited-time offerings to attract some buzz. Right now, they have an ice cream dish formed to look like pizza. So it's ice cream, but they're calling it a pizza.
18: So it's not pizza-flavored in any way. It's just they cut some ice cream to make it look like...
6: Baskin-Robbins already has this, and it's amazing.
17: Really?
6: Yeah.
17: It's the slices on a waffle cone with strawberry basil ice cream topped with strawberry sundae sauce, grated white chocolate to look like parm, and white chocolate basil leaves. There's even a hint of cocoa in the crust.
18: Does basil taste okay in an ice cream?
17: I've had strawberry basil ice cream. It's unique.
18: Okay.
17: It's very Italian.
18: Can I have chocolate? Or maybe
17: a vanilla slice? But it won't look like this.
18: I just want a slice of ice cream.
7: Yeah, I don't need it to look like pizza, but I'll eat. I like the vessel. I would like to eat my ice cream like a piece of pizza.
17: On a waffle cone crust?
7: Yeah, I think that's awesome.
6: Yeah, the Baskin Robbins one is like a chocolate crust and mint chocolate chip ice cream.
18: Oh, I can't. That'll be the end of me right there.
6: Oh, my God.
18: There so go good. My legs.
19: So there go your legs.
18: Let's chop them off. What happened gouge to your legs?
19: Oh, it was the mint chocolate ice cream.
18: Yeah. Couldn't change my lifestyle.
17: This place is known for their, like, wild inventions. They've also done ice cream tacos and ice cream cheeseburgers, ice cream lobster rolls.
7: Give me a deep dish.
17: Yeah, that's actually, it's not
18: lobster at all.
17: It's actually ice cream. It's pound cake chunks in brioche, topped with butterscotch, lobster claw, and a side of pourable butterscotch.
7: What?
17: Oh my God. Uh-oh. Oh my goodness.
19: What is that thing?
17: Oh my
19: thing
17: damn
19: now?
17: Butterscotch.
7: Oh my God. That was crazy.
17: Yeah.
19: What do they pour on top of it?
17: More butterscotch.
18: You saw how happy that fat guy was?
7: My face would be red. I mean, that's...
17: You'd get dirty with it.
7: That's crazy.
18: Oh, man.
7: I'm going to Connecticut.
17: There's the ice cream cheeseburger. Everything makes him go...
18: Ice cream is his...
17: Ice cream
18: like,
17: taco flight.
19: Yeah,
18: I mean, honestly.
19: Weakness.
7: Gets me.
18: What the
7: spaghetti
18: hell
7: and meatballs. Click on there real quick.
17: The April Fool Sunday. It's actually ice cream spaghetti noodles topped with Ferrero Rocher and then strawberries.
18: Oh, you can't have it. He can't have it.
7: Nuts on ice cream.
17: He needs nut-free balls.
18: Yep.
17: Sorry, man. The Girl Scouts have a special surprise for you, especially if you have a dog in your household. They're introducing new doggy Girl Scout cookies.
18: Well,
17: in their
18: and there goes
17: lineup.
18: Your money. Goes everyone's money.
19: They finally got into the dog business.
17: Yeah, they announced they'll start introducing Patch Pals when the next cookie season launches in January. They're soft-baked, blueberry muffin-flavored cookies that are dog-friendly. The Patch Pals were developed with a company called Bark. They're intended to celebrate the bond between people and their pups. Seems inevitable that we're going to see stories about people accidentally eating Patch Pals, thinking they're regular Girl Scout cookies, but there are some differences. For one, there is a dog on the front of the box. Clearly says dog cookies. And they'll be available for direct shipping starting in January. They won't kill you, though. I guess Al Roker tried one on the Today Show yesterday and said they were not bad.
18: Yeah, I can't have any kind of cat treat that would taste okay.
17: To you?
18: Yeah, because I get into some jams sometimes.
19: Oh, no. You would eat all your cat's
18: some
19: snack treats?
18: Jams? I get into some jams, you know?
17: They also introduced a new cookie called Sparkables, which are oatmeal chocolate chip cookies with sprinkles. They're made specifically for people with food allergies. They avoid the 9 major food allergens.
7: I like that.
18: They finally care.
7: What are they called? Sparkletastic?
17: Sparkables.
19: Sparkletastic.
16: All these I'm a sucker for a sprinkle.
17: We know you are.
0: Man, it was dangerous when I had that hookup. Dangerous hookup? Stuff. No, like these cookie hookup.
19: Stella used to sell them.
0: Yep.
16: Dang.
17: That's your sparkables. I love oatmeal chocolate chip. It's actually my favorite cookie.
0: I do,
17: cookie.
0: Too. I bet that tastes okay.
17: And sprinkles? It's right up your alley. And no allergy stuff?
16: I've had something similar to that.
0: Okay.
17: Okay.
0: And we'll leave it at that.
18: Yeah, I can't tell you. You
17: better but not. Not something well, similar to that.
16: That.
0: Oh, yeah. You visited there. I see.
16: She has something similar to that.
17: I still haven't tried a tag along.
0: Oh, my God.
16: Freezer,
0: that's
16: right?
19: You can have a tag along. You have to have one.
17: Are they green? Are they good?
19: Yes.
0: Yeah.
19: They're okay. Very good.
17: All right.
0: Yep.
16: You forgot. Cold, don't you?
0: You eat them cold if you can. You can eat them warm. Delicious. It doesn't matter. But I'll say this. They ain't going to last.
19: No.
0: Oh, you get about 12 in a pack if you're lucky.
19: One of the best ones.
17: Okay. I'm going to look up.
0: Oh, my God. My mouth is actually like salivating.
17: Okay. All right. We'll take a break.
0: Time to take a break.
17: Chuck mops up his face. When
0: I'm trying
17: back
0: not to eat.
17: In a moment. How did a bad decision end up with a city bus getting stuck in fresh cement?
0: Hmm.
17: We'll explain that in just a moment. Also, on the way, idiot criminal of the day and more still to come when we return right after this.
8: Previously on Dave and Chuck the Freak.
9: A big guy is suing the New York City Library. He worked there, and he said they gave him a desk that was way too small for him, and it has traumatized him. So he's suing for $4.6
17: million. Whoa, that's a lot!
9: If we put you, Dave, at a tiny little desk...
17: Yeah, which
9: like where
17: I have been.
9: Like, if you had these keyboards that I deal with...
17: Do you have keyboards underneath?
11: We got this thing here.
17: What do you got down there?
16: This what?
11: You can't stretch out.
9: Oh, yeah,
11: you have
9: to go sideways.
17: I got a man spread towards Lisa.
19: Yeah, we need a lawsuit.
17: I need 4.6.
11: Yeah.
17: Hey, I don't feel great. I got to lean.
11: Got
17: I got to lean over.
19: What do you got?
17: I got two
19: you
17: keyboard things.
11: Oh! 4.6!
8: Dave and Chuck the Freak.
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2: Mostly sunny skies today and less humid. Our high temperature 78, northwesterly wind, high to 15. Areas of fog this morning in northwest Iowa. For tonight, low temperature 53 on the light wind. Tomorrow, south winds return at 10 to 15, high in the low 80s. Upper 80s on Friday, some storms possible Friday night. From the Storm Center at Kelloland TV, I'm meteorologist Brian Karstens.
3: 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No matter the forecast, there's always a happy hour at the happiest bar in town.
4: From the Kello.com News Center, I'm Tom Rooney. A Madison man faces 10 years in federal prison for attempting to entice a minor using the Internet. 51-year-old Lawrence Johnson pleaded guilty after being caught in an undercover chat with authorities posing as a 13-year-old girl. A Sioux Falls man faces nearly 5 years in federal prison after pleading guilty to attempting to distribute methamphetamine. 42-year-old Angelo Butler Jr. was arrested with drugs and a handgun during a traffic stop a year ago. Another South Dakota prison inmate has died. 64-year-old Michael Kaiser was serving two life prison terms for conspiracy to murder his ex-wife and her boyfriend in Day County. And a number of Sioux Falls parks projects are nearing completion. Projects at Jacobson Plaza and Prairie Trail Park are expected to be ready before winter. A drive by McKinnon Park also reveals improvements to the park's irrigation system are on the home stretch. From the Kello.com News Center, I'm Tom Rooney.
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0: You're a stupid douche.
2: 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I'm nominating you for Biggest Douche in the Universe Award, you douche.
3: Dave and Chuck the Freak salute the douchebag of the day.
4: Okay, so is the douchebag in our first story here the bus driver or the guys who moved the roadblock so the bus driver could get through?
5: Oh.
4: And then the bus got stuck in fresh cement.
5: Okay.
4: You decide who the douchebags of the day should be here in Philadelphia.
6: Now, this was the original video that we've been showing you all morning, and you can see the SEPTA bus sink into the fresh cement. Its wheels spinning as the driver tries to get out. The bus eventually had to be towed out a couple of hours later, but by then the damage was already done. But now, well, we have another angle to show you. This happened just moments before, and you can see people get off the bus and move the barriers that were blocking off the freshly poured cement. The passengers then get back on the bus. Then it moves forward, driving straight through the work zone.
4: So that guy seemed to say, like, what did he say? Like, he made a signal, you'll get around it?
5: I think so.
4: Like, you would fit over top of it?
5: I mean, the bus driver knew what he was attempting.
7: The bus driver just needed to go further left.
6: Yeah,
5: he did.
6: Then it moves forward, driving straight through the work zone.
5: He had a lot of room to keep going over.
6: So here we are back out here this morning. The bus is gone, but you can see the mess is still left behind, and the barriers are still here after waiting more than a year to get these potholes fixed.
5: They're just going to go over
6: it. This stretch of road now, again, needs attention, and we're already seeing cars trying to navigate.
8: The road needs to be close.
6: Just this mess here on South 8th Street. And
5: can we
6: did speak with the manager at Termini's Brothers, and as you could only imagine, he says that he's completely frustrated, but he's not the only business in this area, because directly across from Termini's Brothers, we also have Nana's and Pop's, which is another bakery, that's open for business during this holiday, and everyone is just frustrated, even folks.
4: Yeah, I'm frustrated. Who's the douchebag? The bus driver or the passengers?
5: It's the bus driver.
7: The bus driver could have cleared it.
4: I think so, too.
5: And also, like, the bus driver, I think you have to know, like, oh, well, that road is under construction. I can't
8: go
5: down that road.
8: I mean, unless he didn't know until he got right up there, and then there's nowhere to go.
5: Yeah, I mean,
8: like, look, you can't fit down that street.
5: No, you couldn't.
8: There's no other option. There's cars behind. I don't know what you do.
5: I mean,
8: they need to close the roadway, though, right?
5: Yes.
8: It's probably the douchebags or the construction people or the city people that didn't close the road.
5: Or there isn't adequate signage along the way letting everyone know, like, hey, there's no way you're getting through here.
8: Yeah.
5: We just built two pits in the road. They didn't put the cement all the way up.
8: It's a bad job.
5: Horrible. Terrible.
4: I don't know why they didn't.
5: Like, they clearly were just going to make a cement pile and then pour just road material over top of it.
8: Yeah, South Philadelphia people or the construction people or city people are the douchebags.
5: Well, it's not. Yeah. There's blame to go around, but.
8: But the bus driver, I guess, could have gone.
4: Yeah, the couple of guys were like, don't worry, we'll move it.
8: I don't know.
4: You got lots of room.
5: Oh, yeah. The Breister would have been furious. He'd be like, you could have drove a tank.
4: Well, you could have.
5: You could have drove a tank through there.
4: Even with this, I feel like the bus driver, if they had to move that one sign over just a bit, he could have got through.
8: I'm worried about hitting that car.
5: Or those posts that were there, the senior blockers.
4: I don't know why this lady was live on TikTok. It seems like the most boring live TikTok ever. She was just working at a food stand, selling stuff, just going live.
5: Okay.
4: But
5: I'll be the judge.
4: When a guy came up to buy food and instead said, oh, I'll also take your money and that gold chain.
5: Oh, damn.
4: It was all caught on her.
5: It's a great live stream if you can make it happen.
4: If you can make it happen, which she did.
9: I have it.
5: Where is it?
9: Somewhere around here.
7: It's a good live stream if we can see it.
9: Really?
5: I really called him out.
9: Got quite a big mouth over there.
7: I thought it was just a little funny.
9: Here's the story on it. Here, take a listen.
7: Finally.
9: Take a listen to
10: Also tonight, caught in the act, a brazen robbery happening live on social media.
11: A woman was selling food at a table outside an apartment complex when a man came up, ordered food.

0: then demanded her money, even the chain around her neck.
1: It was all captured on the woman's cell phone camera as she was live streaming to TikTok.
0: Aniele Ruiz spoke with the woman. She joins us live tonight. Aniele.
2: Well, that's right. The woman tells me she just started using TikTok maybe 8 days prior to the robbery. She says she feels fortunate she wasn't injured. For the last 4 years, Teresa has gotten up every morning at 4 a.m. to sell food outside this apartment complex in Southeast Houston. But last week, she says a man approached her with a gun and robbed her. She says it's difficult to stop thinking about what could have happened, and thanks God she survived without being seriously injured. She says she was fortunate to have her phone recording. You can hear the man tell her this was a robbery, demanding money. He threatens to shoot her if she tries to do anything. Teresa then points towards her phone, trying to let him know she was live streaming. But she says the suspect doesn't care, and she tells me she was just in shock. She said she didn't know what to do. Nothing like this had ever happened to her. Then the suspect asks for her gold chain. She said she was even more afraid. She was afraid he would kill her because she didn't have anything else to give him. The man eventually took off running and jumped into a car, but Teresa was left shaken. Traumatized, she called police, and a few days after the incident, they made an arrest. HPD investigators arrested Edgar Eliot Castillo.
3: Now faces charges.
2: This is an old mugshot of him. She says she's afraid and has not been selling food since the robbery. She's worried someone could come along and rob her again. But
4: I also like to see your license for selling
3: food. Oh, I don't think you're going to find
4: it. I also
5: got a floor pot. I'm not sure.
4: I think she only handed him about a 20.
5: She had been out there at
3: 4 a.m. Like, you saw the cash that she handed over? That wasn't a $100 bill.
6: She's been doing it for a while. Like, what'd they say, a year or something?
5: That day, she could have just been out there.
3: Like, that day.
5: The sun's still not up.
6: Yeah.
7: Those containers are empty, right? Or are those prepackaged?
5: Probably pre-packaged.
7: Doesn't sound food safe to me.
8: It's not food safe at all. That pot is on the ground.
6: I guess people have been buying it, is what I'm saying.
3: Yes,
6: she's been doing it for a year. Otherwise, she wouldn't be standing out there that early.
3: Yeah.
6: It's amazing. People do live stream stuff, like real boring stuff like that'll come across.
5: She's selling Mexican breakfast foods live.
6: People in like kitchens just working.
3: I'm telling you, if you have a job...
5: I'm surprised Chuck doesn't watch her channel. He just hasn't
3: found it yet, and I have a bit of a language barrier.
6: ¿Qué pasa?
3: Yeah. I'm like, Telemundo, what is happening?
5: I think she's being robbed.
3: Telemundo, run!
5: Everything is Telemundo.
3: That's the only word I know.
7: I would watch that. You trying to figure out...
3: Telemundo!
7: Spanish-speaking TV.
3: Telemundo! He's got a Duno!
5: No,
3: it's a gun.
5: No, he just was buying a breakfast sandwich.
3: Oh. Telemundo, sell it to him. Sell-o-ito.
6: He didn't really run away either. He just kind of
3: slowly walked.
5: And he took his breakfast to go.
6: Yeah, he's like, I'm going to take my breakfast. Yeah.
3: You don't want to run too fast with that.
6: Take your money.
5: What's in that pot?
6: I don't know what she sells.
3: Yeah, I don't know either.
7: Soup.
5: Breakfast soup.
3: Don't you feel like it's like, what is that? Eggs and meat. Egg sausage.
6: Yeah.
3: Havels.
5: No, that's not. Huevos Rancheros.
6: One of your favorite things. You'd be down there. There'd be Dave on that live stream every morning.
5: Huevos Dias, señorita.
6: That was in that pot.
5: Dos Huevos Rancheros, please.
3: Yeah.
5: Extra hot sauce.
3: Yeah.
5: Mm.
3: Hasasu.
5: Salsa verde?
3: Muy bueno.
6: Yeah.
3: Oh, birria. Oh, yes.
5: Yeah, you'd see me every day on the live stream.
3: Yep.
5: Back again. What up, Consuela?
3: I mean, I would be thrilled to find someone who made like delicious, authentic, you know, Mexican food.
6: More food safety.
3: Yeah.
5: Yes. I don't like floor pots.
3: I don't know what that is. We're not sure what that is. Whatever's in it is not at the right temperature. You're right.
5: Okay.
3: You're right. We'll take a break. When we come back in just a moment here on Dave and Chuck the Freak, why is a woman ranting about clopin?
5: Oh.
3: A 12-year-old bird caller goes viral. Why will this kid never get laid? Idiot criminal of the day still to come.
9: Previously on Dave and Chuck the Freak.
3: A stunned dude had a kangaroo break into his house.
10: Oh, that ain't good.
3: And had to lock him in a bathroom.
11: We would just hear a big bang. It's a big kangaroo outside our bedroom.
12: Kangaroo jumped through this window. We're good through the curtain. Must have tried to get...
3: It's like a murder scene.
12: Here.
3: Look at the damage that kangaroo did in that bathroom. 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
2: Mostly sunny skies and pleasant weather today. Our high temperature is 78, northwesterly wind at 5 to 15. For tonight, light breeze, mainly clear, low 53. Tomorrow, we return to south winds at 10 to 15, high temperature 82. Warming up into the upper 80s on Friday. That's your weather update from the Storm Center at Kelloland TV. I'm meteorologist Brian Karstens.
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10: Back here with you on Dave and Chuck the Freak. What? Here's a little
11: what?
10: Okay. Here's a 12-year-old bird caller that's going viral.
12: Okay.
10: He can mimic over 100 bird calls.
12: I'm wondering if this is the 11-year-old that we checked in with last year.
13: It is time now for our last call, and we're talking about a bird call and a young boy going viral on social media for it. He's known as Sam the Bird Caller. Samuel Henderson is 12 years old, and he went viral after a video surfaced of his bird call impressions at a school talent show. And listen to this. He says he can mimic more than 100 bird calls. Take a look.
14: Yep.
15: Yeah, it's the same kid.
12: Yeah, it is.
15: We like to check in on him once
12: a
15: year.
12: We check in once a year.
15: He hasn't
12: really got sexier.
10: Someone met in black.
12: Yeah.
15: Well,
10: goodbye.
12: Yeah, because I know everything.
10: No, he's not.
12: Yeah.
10: Amazing.
12: Mm-hmm.
13: Sam, the bird caller, is joining me now. Sam, I've been excited about this interview all day. Thank you very much for joining us. It's great to see you.
16: Thanks for having me.
13: Absolutely. So if I closed my eyes and I listened to you there, that sounds like a real bird, what you're doing there. So talk to me about when you first learned you had the ability to mimic birds.
12: Oh, God. Not good.
16: So when I was in the zoo, what's the story, Mom?
10: Okay, that's where we'll leave it there. So Goody's still calling.
15: Yeah, a year later, we'll check in on one of these 13. We're going to check in next
10: Amazing,
15: year.
10: Amazing, 13.
15: We'll forget all about it.
17: Let's hear more of the calls, maybe.
12: I mean, yeah, well, we heard them all last year.
15: We already heard that last year.
12: Yeah, last year we heard all the calls.
11: Yeah.
14: Oh.
17: That was him. He's got a few more ticks than last year, I think.
11: Yeah, okay. I think it's getting worse, guys.
18: Yeah, we wish him the best. Mm-hmm. We wish him the best.
11: Getting worse.
19: If you worked in retail or food service, you realized at some point that your work schedule takes precedence over your personal life. Like, you can eat and sleep when your job doesn't need you. A woman is going viral on social media calling out her workplace for their so-called clopin shifts, where you work a full day until closing at 9, 10, or 11 at night. Then you're expected to show up the next morning for open.
12: Ooh, clopin.
19: Clopin.
17: They were tough.
19: I've done those shifts.
17: Oh, yeah. At the bar, for sure.
19: She says she's frequently scheduled for clopin shifts, but the managers who make the schedules would never do that themselves.
12: No.
19: She said, why do you think I'd want to sit up here, clean the whole store, set up for the morning, and then stay until close, then turn around, get a couple hours sleep, and come right back? Do you think I want to clopin? I do not want to clopin.
12: No one wants to clopin.
19: That's just part of the deal.
12: It's part of the deal, right?
19: It's just part of the deal. It's just shifts you get. I mean, it depends on the state, and there's certain labor laws where you have to have a minimum amount of hours between shifts.
12: I don't know if you know this, but some people don't care about
19: some
12: all that.
19: Some people don't care.
11: You like your job?
19: Oh, you're going to complain about the hours?
11: You're going to clopin.
20: Some people also like to do the, oh, I did it, so I'm going to do it to you.
12: Oh, sure.
19: You know? Yeah.
11: Yep.
19: You know, I think the worst shift I ever had in radio was a split shift where I did morning traffic.
12: Yeah.
19: You know, from 6 a.m. to 9 a.m.
15: I did that too.
19: 9
15: same
19: a.m.
15: thing.
19: Mm-hmm. Went to sleep for a couple hours, then did afternoon drive traffic from 3 p.m. to 7 p.m.
15: I was like, we have to get rid of this. I had them get rid of it. I'm like, we need to talk. We have to get rid of this split shift.
19: On Easy Rock 97.3.
12: Oh, wow.
19: Yeah.
12: Was that when you were Scott Stevens?
19: No, that was like early.
12: Oh, okay. Yeah.
19: Covering for someone for a couple of weeks.
12: Yeah. He had to hide himself incognito.
19: Yeah. It was the worst, though. Because I live so far away, it wasn't worth me going home.
12: No, so you just had to, drive around.
15: No, that's bad. I lived, right down the street from where I had to go.
19: It would have taken me an hour and a half to get back, and then an hour and a half back.
12: No.
19: So, no.
12: No, basically, you just worked all day.
19: I slept in a food court once. I was so tired. I just, found
15: did what you had to do to make it here, Dave.
12: That's true. And look at how great it got.
19: Look at this.
15: It paid off.
19: Look at this. Are we streaming? Probably not.
12: Wow.
19: What?
12: Look at
15: dreams do come true.
19: They do.
17: Yeah, some gratitude. Nice.
19: Yeah.
17: Nice.
19: Wow.
17: Yeah.
19: Look at those windows.
17: Oh,
19: beautiful.
15: Mm-hmm.
19: Courtyard. Look at how clean our sign is.
17: Oh, not really. It's fingerprints.
15: Don't point that out. It drives me crazy.
17: Looking at them prints.
19: Anyway, happy to be here. Lucky. Lucky, but put in the work. Put in the work.
12: Yep.
19: Do those clopins.
12: I'm
19: going
12: to put my foot on there today.
15: Your footprint?
11: I'm going to put a
15: your
11: tiny
15: little sock.
11: I'm
15: going to
11: put my footprint right there.
15: You
11: I got to get my.
15: Reach up there.
19: Don't you challenge me. No, he's going to hurt himself. He's going to pull his groin.
17: Put your butt cheeks on it.
15: Butt cheeks.
12: Oh,
19: no, he'll fall off the chair and die.
12: Yeah, I need a ladder.
19: How did Chuck die putting his butt cheeks on our sign?
11: It was worth it.
12: It was.
15: How did the show end?
19: That's it. Chuck tried to put his butt cheeks on our sign, fell, hit his head, gone.
11: I need a ladder.
19: Dead.
11: Don't ask questions. I need a ladder.
17: Walk in there and he's up on his way. What are you doing?
19: His butt's hanging out and he's dead on the floor. The worst. Just like that guy with a turd in his ass.
15: What a way
11: embarrassing,
15: to go out.
11: Embarrassing way to die.
19: He'd have a turd in his ass.
17: Oh, you diarrhea just leaking out.
11: I'd be dying, but I'd be like,
17: Dave, look.
19: Chuck, are you old? Chuck, you diarrhea'd.
11: Yeah, but look at the sign. Sign I diarrhea'd on the sign.
19: Yeah, died.
11: Yeah,
19: one died. Last diarrhea to go.
11: Yeah, that's it.
19: He have to. You know he would. He's always got one in the chamber.
11: Uh-huh.
19: If he can't control it.
11: No, once you die, it all comes out.
19: Yes.
11: Yeah, it's all coming out.
19: The guy was watching.
11: Yeah,
19: porn.
11: You guys don't want me to die here.
19: No,
15: no,
19: my God. No.
15: We don't want you to die.
19: Well, exactly. In
15: not
19: general.
15: Anywhere,
11: that's
15: but
11: fine.
15: Not here.
11: I wouldn't be that upset, but just, you know, just
15: what a way to go.
19: I know. Trying to put your butt print on a work sign.
17: It's a terrible.
19: So stupid.
17: It's a terrible image.
19: So dumb.
17: His pants half down.
15: Don't you get on that chair.
19: Chuck, you'll kill yourself. No, you can't get off. Oh, your ass won't make it from that table to the sign.
11: I jump. What if I leap?
19: Oh, yeah.
11: No.
19: No. You'll tell you die.
18: It's a dumb way to, dumbest way to
17: die. Take it down and then you just sit on it.
18: Just because he wants me to go, who put their butt on the sign? That's it. That's how he died. No, look, he's going to die.
15: Don't do it.
18: You're going to die. God. Get off the chair, idiot. Jesus.
12: Oh, man. I bet that chair over there will support me.
18: We'll take a break. When we come back in just a moment, our idiot criminal of the day. Why did a note he wrote not age well?
12: Okay.
18: We will explain.
15: Okay.
12: You're also going to figure it out.
18: I will determine it, and we'll come right back and figure it out together.
12: Perfect.
18: I'm Dave and Chuck the Freak.
12: Perfect.
14: Previously on Dave and Chuck the Freak.
12: Every once in a while as a dad, you take a photo and you're like, geez, what am I doing? I took one on our vacation where I had my arm up a little bit. And then when the photo came back, I looked quite effeminate.
18: Were you all sassy with it?
12: I looked a little sassy with it. I looked a bit sassy.
18: Like a little
15: sassy dad.
12: Just a gay dad here with his daughter. That's what it looked like. Yeah, here's me. Here's my gay photo.
15: I look at it.
18: You are sassy.
15: Sassy,
18: you know what it is, John? You have it more lower down.
15: Oh, sassy.
12: Yeah. And I think I'm in sandals.
18: In your shorts.
12: The whole thing's awful.
18: They did so fast we couldn't get a good look.
15: I know. I saw, though. I saw that sass.
18: Old sassy shorts.
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2: Mostly sunny skies today and less humid. Our high temperature 78, northwesterly wind 5 to 15. Areas of fog this morning in northwest Iowa. For tonight, low temperature 53 on the light wind. Tomorrow, south winds return at 10 to 15, high in the low 80s. Upper 80s on Friday, some storms possible Friday night. From the Storm Center at Kelloland TV, I'm meteorologist Brian Karstens.
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4: From the Kello.com News Center, I'm Tom Rooney. The Sioux Falls City Council has adopted a budget of nearly $800 million for 2027. The package includes money for a new aquarium at the Great Plains Zoo and purchasing the Smithfield Foods location near the falls. Council members also approved replacing outfield grass at Sioux Falls Stadium with turf. Sioux Falls officials, meanwhile, are in an uphill battle against the emerald ash borer. The pest was discovered in the city in 2018 and has spread since then. Interim Parks and Rec Director Brett Collar says the city has removed all ash trees from the city park system. Residents with infected trees are being urged to budget for their eventual removal. And a number of Sioux Falls parks projects are nearing completion. Projects at Jacobson Plaza and Prairie Trail Park are expected to be ready before winter. A drive by McKinnon Park also reveals improvements to the park's irrigation system or on the home stretch. From the Kello.com News Center, I'm Tom Rooney.
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0: criminal of the day.
1: I guess more idiots should keep journals for moments like this. Okay. A 41-year-old guy in Florida named Christopher Herndon, whose mugshot you can see at DaveAndChuckTheFreak.com, he was dealing some drugs and journaling on the side.
2: Oh.
1: Kind of manifesting, if you will.
2: Okay.
1: Because in one of his journals, he wrote, "No police will come to me. No police will come to me."
2: Oh, very nice.
1: Over and over again.
2: Okay.
1: Oh, but they did.
2: Oh, they came to him.
1: A SWAT team busted through the door seized 849 grams of fentanyl, enough for over 400,000 doses.
2: Whoa.
1: He also had a kilo of meth, 1.3 kilos of powder cocaine, 57 grams of crack cocaine, 14 grams of marijuana, 12,000 in cash, and several journals.
2: Wow, I love his journal.
3: Yeah, nice try.
1: It's no police will come to me.
2: Like a holistic way, I guess it doesn't work though, huh?
1: It does not work.
2: Doesn't work.
1: When the cops read that entry in his journal, they responded with, "Not how that works."
2: Yep.
1: Obviously, he's facing a crap load of charges, but they have not released the complete list yet. They're still trying to tally it all up.
2: Yeah, good guy to know if you're looking for all the drugs.
1: I mean, he's got everything you need. One-stop shop.
2: Them all. Scary, though.
1: I think he should now be writing, "No one should get in my butt in prison."
2: Oh, my God. Well, try. No, I mean, it didn't work, so try something else. Try something else. That is not going to work.
1: You're right.
2: Try something else.
1: You're not a good manifester. Sorry, no. Man. Go check him out. Again, DaveAndChuckTheFreak.com. That's going to do it for us here on this Wednesday. Stay safe, and we'll talk to you next time on Dave and Chuck the Freak.
4: 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So everybody?
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1: Et maintenant?
2: How about now? Good morning, everybody. It is Wednesday. It's the Church of Rock, and I'm your host, The Rev. Going to be with you till 2 o'clock. And today, we are going to all do this.
3: Let's all hump the crap out of it.
2: Right on, man. We're going to hump it together until 2 o'clock today on the Church of Rock. Let's start out with Uncle D on the Crow.

103.7 The Crow, Default this morning with Wasting My Time. Great tune on The Crow. Welcome to the Church of Rock. Today on my show, you can win dinner for two from Slim Chickens. All you got to do is text in Slims with an S on the end to The Crow phone, 605-334-1037. You might win dinner for two from me today just because you attended the Church of Rock. Also today on my show, I'll fill you in how you can win a $50 gift card to the Liquor Stadium, maybe some tickets to the Reptile Expo and Adventure Zoo coming up on the 27th at the Ram Coda, or I've also got some Mandalorian Corn Maze and Cornhole Festival tickets to give away. That's going on down by Valley Springs this Saturday. Coming up at noon today, we're going to do the Mighty Judas Priest on Lost Hymnals. The English Boys with Rob Halford coming up at noon. STT on Hump Day now at the Pilot.

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103.7 The Crow, Steven Tyler and Aerosmith and some Ragdoll on The Crow. Not this past August, but the year before, I guess that would be 2025, I saw Disturbed out at the Full Throttle, and this is the one they opened their show with right here. I Will Not Break. We got Disturbed, 103.7 The Crow.

0: 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That's Gone, Gone, Gone. New stuff from the Autumn Kings on The Crow. So what do you all feel like doing today?
1: Let's all hump the crap out of it.
0: That sounds like a hell of a good idea. You know what we really should do is get the bagpipes out. You know what I'm saying? Let's do some bagpipes right now.
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0: 103.7 The Crow, rolling some peppers this morning on The Crow. So here's the deal on the Sioux Falls Reptile Expo and Adventure Zoo. It's coming up on the 27th at the Ram Coda Exhibit Hall on a Sunday. And if you would like to hold one of these big, badass 10-foot snakes and get a photo op, this is your chance. There'll be vendor booths as well. And you can also connect with breeders, keepers, and experts on your reptile or whatever you've got. Or if you want to get one, this is a place to go. Sioux Falls Reptile Expo and Adventure Zoo on the 27th. And if you'd like to win a pair of passes, text REPTILE to the Crow phone, 605-334-1037. Reptile is your code word. You might win from 103.7 The Crow. A lot of music on the way, man. After a quick break, we'll pull up some Rat next. Foo Fighters' new track called Window. We'll do that one in a few minutes. Breaking Benjamin down the road. And coming up at noon today, Judas Priest on Lost Hymnals.
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20: From the Kelloland Live Doppler Storm Center.
21: Mostly sunny skies and pleasant weather today. Our high temperature is 78, northwesterly wind at 5 to 15. For tonight, light breeze, mainly clear, low 53. Tomorrow, we return to south winds at 10 to 15, high temperature 82. Warming up into the upper 80s on Friday. That's your weather update from the Storm Center at Kelloland TV. I'm meteorologist Brian Karstens.

103.7 The Crow, Piercy and Rat this morning doing up some round and round. By the way, the 2026 Miles Wolf Cup playoffs start tonight. Your Sioux Falls Canaries made the playoffs again this year, and the Kansas City Monarchs are in town for a game tonight at the Birdcage, game one of the West Division Series, and we get to host it. So get out there and cheer the Birds on tonight. Playoff baseball is always a blast, but you still have about an hour here to text up Birds to the Crow phone. You might win a four-pack of tickets for the game tonight from 103.7 The Crow. So you got to get that in. You've only got till noon. So you got just over an hour to text in Birds to the Crow phone for the Canaries playoff game tonight out at the Birdcage. Let's do some new stuff from the Foo Fighters right here. 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

Harrisburg, Pipestone, and the whole Sioux Empire. 103.7 The Crow. 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

103.7 The Crow, early stuff from Breaking Benjamin with I Will Not Bow. And they've got a big show coming up this weekend on Sunday. They'll be at the Mid-America Center down in Council Bluffs, Iowa, or the Omaha area. Breaking Benjamin, they're bringing Chevelle and Starset with them, too. Pretty cool show. 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Here's Incubus.

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Corey Taylor and Stone Sour on The Crow. 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

0: 103.7 The Crow, Monster from Skillet. Man, that was a great show when they hit the fair last August. And it was awesome looking around, seeing all kinds of people singing along with every song, especially a bunch of kids in the crowd, which was really cool. I loved it. We're going to do some new stuff from Bill Murray. I've got Rush, Limelight, Minutes Out, Metallica's coming up. We got Judas Priest on Lost Hymnals today at noon. But I got to tell you one more time, you still have till noon to text in birds to the Crow phone, and you just might win a 4-pack of tickets for the playoff game tonight with your Sioux Falls Canaries and Kansas City Monarchs. Tickets will be available at the game, of course, but you could win a free 4-pack from the Crow today. Text in birds to the Crow phone, and you might win. It's game one of the West Division Series tonight out at the Birdcage, taking on Kansas City. Good luck, Canaries. Go tear it up, man. We got a lot of great music coming up on The Crow. You're hanging with The Rev on the Church of Rock.
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1: From the Kelloland Live Doppler Storm Center.
16: Temperatures are going to be right around average for this afternoon as highs get to near 78 degrees with northwest winds at 5 to 15 miles per hour. There will also be plenty of sunshine and skies will remain mostly clear heading into tonight. Lows are expected to be near 53. From the Kelloland Live Doppler HD Storm Center, I'm meteorologist Jalen Borsett.
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3: Judas Priest, today on Lost Hymnals. The English boys came out of Birmingham, England back in 69. They have sold over 50 million records worldwide. They are members of the Rock and Roll Hall of Fame, considered one of the greatest metal bands of all time. I remember well when I met Rob Halford because he was so mellow. He was so laid back. He wanted to sit down, have a spot of tea, and chat for a while with his heavy English accent. And he was super, super laid back and polite and smiling. And then, of course, he gets the leather on, rides his Harley up on stage, and he's a whole different dude. So let's go right here to Killing Machine. This was album number 5, came out in 78. We're going to do two cuts from this album today. First up is the opening track. We're delivering the goods with the mighty Judas Priest on Lost Hymnals, only on The Crow.

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0: 103.7 The Crow, one of their big ones, Hell Bent for Leather. Some Judas Priest today from the Killing Machine album. Killing Machine album actually was retitled Hell Bent for Leather when it was released in America because the record company was freaking out on that name, Killing Machine. Judas Priest on Lost Hymnals today, all brought to you by Pfeiffer Implement of Sioux Falls for rentals on tractors, skid loaders, and more. Be a Pfeiffer for life. After we do a breather, we got some good stuff from Five Finger on the way. We'll do some Everlast and Shine Down too.
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Right now, we're going to get out the Cult. 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
0: How about some tickets for the Mandalorian Corn Maze and the Big Cornhole Festival? It's going on this Saturday on a farm down there by Valley Springs. And if you text in farm to the Crow phone, you might win a pair of passes. 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Mandalorian-themed corn maze and a big cornhole tournament going on, too. 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
14: From the Kelloland Live Doppler Storm Center,
1: More sunshine is in store for this afternoon with highs near 78 degrees and northwest winds at 5 to 15 miles per hour. For tonight, lows are going to be around 53 and skies will be mostly clear. This quiet weather continues into tomorrow with highs near 82. From the Keloland Live Doppler HD Storm Center, I'm meteorologist Jalen Borsen.
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0: 103.7 The Crow doing up Def Leppard this afternoon. And when it's hump day, it's always better when you put sugar on it, right?
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0: 103.7 The Crow, that's Motionless in White. It's called R.I.P. Skylar Grey helping them out on that tune as well. Coming up this weekend, man, the big Foo Fighters show. We got Tammy Rude, who won a four-pack of tickets and a $100 get-and-go gas card from me. We got the three Rockstar Road Trip winners who got a suite, dinner, $100 gas card, and main floor tickets. That was Don Shea from Sioux Falls, May Moore from Flandreau, and Tom Nielsen from Canton, and they're all heading north. Because the big show is coming up this weekend with the Foo Fighters. If you still don't have your tickets, you can get some at the concerts page at KRRO.com. Ozzy, Lit, and the Pretty Reckless, all next.
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103.7 The Crow. That was Taylor and the Pretty Reckless, When I Wake Up. Got some Toad for you now. Theory of a Dead Man, TOAD with RX. 103.7 The Crow.

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0: 1037 The Crow, David Coverdale. When I went out drinking with him, all he wanted to do was chase girls around the bar and drink cognac. So I just kind of sat back and watched. After a few cognacs, I just ended up going home by myself. Nothing new there. I am the Rev. Thank you for joining me on the Church of Rock. You still have a few minutes here till 2 o'clock. You can text in Slims to the Crow phone. You could win dinner for two from Slim Chickens today just because you heard me on the Church of Rock. Slims is your code word. You got till 2 o'clock to get that in. Next up, I got the Pilots, the new stuff from The Warning, Kerosene. We'll do that in a few minutes. Disturbed, Stupefy on the way. Denzel coming in after 2. Have a great afternoon. I'll catch you tomorrow morning right here on The Crow. See you, man.
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14: Breaking news. South Dakotans will vote on a ballot measure called Amendment L this November. Amendment L would rewrite the state constitution to weaken citizens' power at the ballot box. It's similar to initiatives that voters already rejected multiple times in recent years, including a resounding defeat in 2022, when more than two-thirds of South Dakotans voted no. Opponents of Amendment L are urging their fellow South Dakotans to vote no again this year, arguing that out-of-state billionaires are once again behind Amendment L, which is a political ploy intentionally designed to weaken voters' control over the future of the state. The result is exactly what the billionaires want: more power for lobbyists and special interests, and less power for everyday South Dakota citizens. South Dakotans who are against Amendment L say, quote, our Constitution shouldn't be for sale. This November, vote no on Amendment L. Paid for by L. No.
1: From the Kelloland Live Doppler Storm Center.
15: Temperatures are going to be right around average for this afternoon as highs get to near 78 degrees with northwest winds at 5 to 15 miles per hour. There will also be plenty of sunshine and skies will remain mostly clear heading into tonight. Lows are expected to be near 53. From the Kelloland Live Doppler HD Storm Center, I'm meteorologist Jalen Borsen.
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7, the Crow. Happy hump day to ya. Game 1 of the Canaries postseason playoff series versus the Kansas City Monarchs tonight. 6:30 first pitch. And a kudos to Scott Varnes and Jaden Morris, Christy Skinner, Tracy Frisbee, and Joshua Jordy. 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

0: Chili Peppers on the Sioux Empire's Rock Station. 103.7 The Croats, Denzel, and a Supercon coming back, man, to Sioux Falls the end of the month. It is going to be at the Convention Center once again, the 25th through the 27th. Cosplay, comics, all things gaming, video, tabletop, RPG, comedy night, cowboy karaoke, and celebrity appearances too, man. It's going to be a jam-packed weekend full of all kinds of coolness. And if you would like to go, I have got 4 packs of tickets. So Crow Family, 4 packs of weekend passes to get in, you and everybody you want to play with, Friday the 25th through Sunday the 27th. And Sue, S-I-O-U-X, that is your code word to win. Send in Sue to the Crow phones, S-I-O-U-X, for a 4-pack of Supercon tickets. I paid off for Daryl Grimm. He is going so far, and love to add your name to that list. Do it, and we'll get ready for new Nickelback coming right after some Talica, Unforgiven 2. Also got a Puddle of Mud, Aerosmith, 605-334-1037 for you to rock the Crow.
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You take your pick, and I'll tell you why in three songs. Also, I got a killer surprise for you kicking off the 3 o'clock hour. So I hope you stick around to find out what it is, because I'll spill it, man, next time we talk and get you the code word to win free liquor and beer from

0: appreciate you a hump day rocking with the Sue and Pius, a rock station. Me, Denzel, here in Rock HQ. And I'd like to hook you up and reward your loyalty with $50 over at Liquor Stadium. Now, they've been taking care of you on the west side for, about 3 decades now, 30 years. And they got you covered all on both sides of town now, because that new location on the east side over there off 26th, right near Sycamore, Liquor Stadium, the place. And if you would like $50 to go hog wild, man, and to stock your next party, weekend, happy hour, whatever, send Stadium to the Crow Phones, S-T-A-D-I-U-M, Stadium. Send that in, and you will be in the running for a $50 over at Liquor Stadium, man. And again, with their new east side location on 26th near Sycamore. Hey, hello, it's the Crow. What's up?
1: I can put in a request.
0: Yeah, who's this?
1: This is Kellen.
0: Hey, buddy, it's been a while.
1: Yeah, I just realized, man, I haven't called Denzel in a while. I might give him a ring.
0: Right on, dude. And if I remember correctly, you were always requesting the heavier stuff. You like it hard, so I imagine brand new Slipknot might be right up your alley, huh?
1: Oh, I love Slipknot.
0: Sweet, then stick around, dude. Straight up 3 o'clock, I'm gonna play Arsenal, which is their brand new single, first one they've spit out in a while.
1: All right, bet.
0: All right, that's what I was hoping you'd say, and that was my surprise, dude. They just dropped it earlier today, and it's taken me forever to edit this thing and get it radio friendly. So hopefully you can make it another 15 minutes, man. Arsenal, brand new Slipknot, kicking off the 3 o'clock hour. We'll do our Avatars latest next and get in some of Zeppelin and POD in the meantime on The Crow.
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21: More sunshine is in store for this afternoon with highs near 78 degrees and northwest winds at 5 to 15 miles per hour. For tonight, lows are going to be around 53 and skies will be mostly clear. This quiet weather continues into tomorrow with highs near 82. From the Kelloland Live Doppler HD Storm Center, I'm meteorologist Jalen Borsett.
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Coming back, baby, doing it again for you in the fall of 26. 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
1: Alrighty, man. There's been a little, not drama, but some stuff going on with a Slipknot. They parted ways fairly recently with a longtime turntablist, Sid Wilson, a.k.a. Mr. Kelly Osbourne's baby daddy. And, you know, now they've got a new drummer, Eloy Casagrande, and just spit out a brand new jam, dude. Arsenal, it's heavy, it's hard. Took me forever to edit it to get it radio friendly. It is now for you on 103.7 The Crow. Slipknot Arsenal, new.

0: Collective Soul, 103.7 The Crow. Hump Day it is, and a good having you here in Rock HQ. Denzel holding down the fort back from vacay, and a new music from Collective Soul came out just before I went on vacation too. So if you're down with those guys, if you like what you heard right there, that was December. 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All kinds of new music on my blog too. That's what I try and keep you guys plugged in with, anything good that is on the way. So I definitely wouldn't doubt it if you get caught up there jamming out for a bit. Hey, and how about sliding you in to a pretty cool event? It's going down on Saturday, the Mandalorian Corn Maze and Cornhole Festival. All right, now this is at a farm in Valley Springs. It's a fundraiser put on by the This Is The Way Foundation, which is helping to fight pediatric cancer. That is such an awesome thing that they are raising money for and to prevent. And cornhole going on a bags tournament, noon to nine is when this event goes. Not exactly sure about when cornhole starts, but that's why you can hit it up on KRRO.com and get all the info. Mandalorian corn maze, 2.5 acre corn maze. They're going to be serving up some barbecue pork. Also, JJ's Wine Spirits and Cigars is going to be serving up the brews. They got bouncy houses for kids, a silent auction, and it's going to be a ton of fun. Again, the Mandalorian Corn Maze and Cornhole Festival on Saturday in Valley Springs at noon to 9. And if you can win your way in, if you send FARM, F-A-R-M, FARM, that is your code word to win a pair of passes. Otherwise, I think it's like $10 to get in and be a part of this thing. But like I said, what a great cause, man, to help fight pediatric cancer. That is so awesome. So events page, crow.com for more new stuff by From Ashes to New for You, then Pink Floyd, Linkin Park, and some more of the Sioux Empire's best rock just minutes away on The Crow.
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37 The Crow, and if you're a Linkin Park fan, old school or 2.0, Unshatter comes out the end of this month on the 30th, man, and that's the bio documentary flick that looks awesome, and I'm going to kind of cover everything that's been going on with the band, Chester Bennington Days and Emily Armstrong, too.

0: of the world. 103.7 The Crow. Okay, I can't sing. We know this, but I do have some cool stuff to say. Canaries game going on tonight. They were almost the champions last year, man. One out away. Bunch of bad luck, dude. Now we're in the postseason this year, though.
1: Stubbers.
0: I agree, Harry Canary, man. And kudos to everybody that won tickets to go to the game tonight. Tracy Frisbee. I can't even remember. I'm brain dead, but we got like five rock stars and a few VIPs into the game. 6:30 first pitch tonight. It is game one, best of three against the Kansas City Monarchs at the Birdcage. And you can get tickets for only $10. And if you hit up KRRO.com, you can do it through the events page and jump right over there. About to Cornia in just a second. Also going to do the latest from Papa Roach. Cool cut called See You in Hell, I Think You Shall Dig It. And less than an hour away, or about an hour away from my kicking off your 5 o'clock commercial free ride. And that is the intro hour to 12 in a row on The Crow. Because all we do for you is sling 60-minute rock blocks from 5 p.m. to 5 a.m. when Dave and Chuck awake you up. So stick around and appreciate you hanging on your hump date with 103.7 The Crow.
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11: Breaking news. South Dakotans will vote on a ballot measure called Amendment L this November. Amendment L would rewrite the state constitution to weaken citizens' power at the ballot box. It's similar to initiatives that voters already rejected multiple times in recent years, including a resounding defeat in 2022, when more than two-thirds of South Dakotans voted no. Opponents of Amendment L are urging their fellow South Dakotans to vote no again this year, arguing that out-of-state billionaires are once again behind Amendment L, which is a political ploy intentionally designed to weaken voters' control over the future of the state. The result is exactly what the billionaires want: more power for lobbyists and special interests, and less power for everyday South Dakota citizens. South Dakotans who are against Amendment L say, quote, "Our Constitution shouldn't be for sale." This November, vote no on Amendment L. Paid for by L. No.
0: Hey, it's Denzel here with 103.7 The Crow yapping at you for a second about Pancheros, because after all, the burrito is the star of the show, man, and you can mix it together with Bob the Tool, so every bite is absolutely perfect because, I mean, you add any fresh ingredients that you want. 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
2: From the Kelloland Live Doppler Storm Center.
1: Temperatures are going to be right around average for this afternoon as highs get to near 78 degrees with northwest winds at 5 to 15 miles per hour. There will also be plenty of sunshine and skies will remain mostly clear heading into tonight. Lows are expected to be near 53. From the Kelloland Live Doppler HD Storm Center, I'm meteorologist Jalen Borson.
4: 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Ugh. Our mask radiator needs a little tightening.
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NFL football officially kicking off in 2 hours and 15 minutes. And counting, NBC Pats and Seahawks. New England going to Seattle, man. First game of the season. Going off tonight again at 6:20. And remember, we will be in commercial-free mode on the Crow. So if you want to soundtrack the game with the Sioux Empire's best rock, we'll be slinging 60-minute rock blocks back to back to back to back till 5 a.m. on 103.7 The Crow.

0: Amazing Grace, double lead singer, man, Matt Walsh. They kept around Adam Gontier, the original voice behind the band, back as well, man. And that's from their first album, Working Together, Kill Me Fast, on the Sioux Empire's Rock Station, 103.7 The Crow. Hey, big week for a few Crow rock stars going up to Fargo for the Foo Fighters concert. Tammy Rude and the Iceman, Frank Iseman, they each scored a four-pack of floor tickets. And Don Shay May Moore and Tom Nielsen each have pairs of tickets down on the floor, but also free dinner and hotel suite for after the Dome concert on Saturday night up in Fargo. And the Foo Fighters, man, and everybody, every single one of them got a $100 gas card from Get and Go. So we pretty much were taking care of kind of, you know, the cost to get you up there and setting you up VIP style. And hopefully they all have a blast. And I love to hear about it when you get back in town. And for you that aren't going, how about SuperCon passes? That is going to be pretty wild. Cosplay, comics, anything gaming, tabletop, RPG, video games. They've got a comedy showcase this year. They're doing cowboy karaoke and celebrity appearances. It's going to be a wild weekend, the 25th through the 27th at the Sioux Falls Convention Center. And if you send in Sue, S-I-O-U-X, to the Crow Phones, you could win a four-pack of tickets for the entire weekend, man. You and three friends, or you and the kids, the whole family, getting in free all 3 days. S-I-O-U-X, Sue. That's your code word to win. It worked for Daryl Grimm, and it could work for you, too, with the Crow. Looks that kill, man. Old school Motley Crue coming your way next. We'll do some Killers, Green Day's Holiday, Voodoo from Godsmack, and then commercial-free rock not far away on the Crow.
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1037 The Crow is about to go commercial free for your 5 o'clock ride. 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

No, Dave and Chuck the Freak haven't been convicted of disorderly conduct yet. 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

0: 1037 The Crow with Q-Tip right there. The one and only Billy Idol. And what a year, man, it has been for this guy. Going into the Music Hall of Fame in November. Snagged an American Music Award for Lifetime Achievement and closed out the show. And he is all over the U.S. Open, man, if you've been watching any of those matches. By the way, hats off to Ben Shelton. He took down Carlos Alcaraz last night. I could not believe it. A five-set amazing match. Went right down to a tiebreaker in the fifth set, and he won like 10-7. And obviously, Carlos was just getting back after being out for quite a while, but he was playing some seriously good tennis, and a Shelton man really stuck it to him. So first time he's ever advanced that far, man, so that is awesome. And I think he plays a Friday against Siapusis or whatever the heck that guy's name is. That should be a great match. But either way, for you, for being here, beer, it is on The Crow. How about $25 over to Wood Grain Brewery, either of their two locations, downtown at 9th and Phillips, or the one a block off East Arrowhead Parkway at Foss Avenue and Grant. Love to get you some complimentary craft. And if you send beer, B-E-E-R, to The Crow phones, you will be in it to win it for a $25 to Wood Grain Breweries. And again, SuperCon coming up at the end of the month. I've got a four-pack of weekend passes. You and the entire family or your friends can all get in, enjoy all 3 days, the 25th through the 27th at the Sioux Falls Convention Center, S-I-O-U-X, Sioux. That is your code word to score the four-pack of weekend passes to SuperCon. From The Crow, man, enough yapping. Time to dive in to a commercial-free rug. But first, I gotta know, is there a Mike in the house?
1: Mike. What day is it, Mike? Hump day?
0: Yes, it is. And we're about to close out your happy hump day with a Pearl Jam Rise Against, the new stuff from A Perfect Circle in the Foo Fighters, Weezer, System of a Down, Violent Femmes, and the Nonstop Rock rolls next with Autumn King's latest Gone, Gone, Gone on The Crow. Stay close.
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13: From the Kelloland Live Doppler Storm Center.
14: Mostly clear and pretty comfortable as we head through the night with a low of 53. We'll have a variable breeze around 5 to 15 miles per hour. Mostly sunny, a little warmer on Thursday, 84 with a southwest wind at 10 to 20 miles per hour. Then 88 for Friday, partly cloudy with a south wind at 15 to 30 miles per hour. But we do have a conditional risk for some evening and overnight thunderstorms to monitor. From the Storm Center at Kelbo Land TV, I'm meteorologist Adam Rutt.
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And Brewer up in Flandreau, brother, I appreciate you rocking out through the Crow app, too, which you can do absolutely free. 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When you're talking about the Sioux Empire's rock station, new Foo Fighters just before that, and about to lay a perfect circle on ya here in a minute. But first, taking you back a little bit with Blister in the Sun, Violent Femmes, commercial free now.

1037 The Crow. God, dig that cut. Heavy from Collective Soul on the Sioux Empire's Rock Station. 1037 The Crow locked into commercial free mode. That promise to Offspring, Self-Esteem still coming and closing things out this afternoon with A7X as we hail to the king in just a couple. And I've got $50 in free beer or liquor coming your way too. 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

1037 The Crow, whatever you love that comes in a bottle can definitely be found inside Liquor Stadium. So you should get on down to their West Side location that's been around for 30 years or the new East Side store on 26 near Sycamore. 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

0: Unfold, closing out your 5 o'clock commercial-free ride today here on 103.7 The Crow. Intro hour to 12 in a row because 60-minute rock blocks are all you get from 5 p.m. to 5 a.m. when Dave and Chuck wake you up. So we do them back to back to back to back. So another one coming here in just a few. Hey, a real quick busy Saturday, though, for The Crow as we help you save some serious dough, man, over lunchtime. Saturday, 11 to 1, Sioux Falls Ford Lincoln is alive with the Sioux Empire's Rock Station, and they're off 26 right there by Marion Road next to the highway. And listen to this, $14,500 off 26 F-150 XLTs, $7,000 off 26 Explorers, and $5,000 off 26 Bronco Sports. That is just some of the great deals going down at Sioux Falls Ford Lincoln. And again, Saturday, 11 to 1, be live on The Crow. But, of course, you can pop by there anytime off 26 near the highway and take advantage. Then later in the day, dude, a great event, and I love it because it's charity and it helps fight pediatric cancer. It is the Mandalorian Corn Maze and Cornhole Festival that is going down on a farm in Valley Springs. It's being put on by This Is The Way Foundation. And as I mentioned, they're helping fight pediatric cancer. So couldn't be a better cause. It's like $10 to be a part of this, cornhole maze festivity and a bags turning. But you can win a pair of passes if you send Farm, F-A-R-M. Get that into the Crow phones. Farm to the Crow phones. And again, bags tournament, 2.5 acres of a Mandalorian-based corn maze. Also, JJ's Wine and Spirits is going to be on site serving up the drinks. They're going to have pork for lunch, silent auction, bounce houses for the kids, and it's going to be a great time at the Mandalorian Corn Maze and Cornhole Festival, noon to 9 on Saturday with The Crow, and the events page has all the info. Hey, as always, lots of love, man, to those that give us the freedom and the right to rock. God love you, every soul in every branch of the military. Thank you so much for what you volunteer to do. Veterans are true heroes. That is faux show. And props to cops as well for keeping it safe on the streets on the daily. Appreciate the Hump Day Company. Happy humping tonight. And I'll talk to you tomorrow again here at 2 o'clock on 103.7 The Crow. 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
9: Pretty quiet and comfortable as we head through the night. Mostly clear with a low of 53 and a variable breeze around 10 miles per hour. That wind will turn to the southwest on Thursday, where we're mostly sunny with a high of 84 and pick up to 10 to 20 miles per hour. We'll have a chance for some thunderstorms in the evening and overnight, a conditional chance on Friday. Otherwise, partly cloudy and windy with a high of 88. From the Storm Center at Kelloland TV, I'm meteorologist Adam Rook.
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It's 12 in a row. It's commercial free. It's another rock block. It's 103.7 The Crow. You're with Robbie. Happy Wednesday. Here we go, you guys. Halfway through your work week, although some of us, it's a short work week. Tomorrow, the cusp of the weekend. This hour, Papa Roach, Rob Zombie, also some retro Ozzy Osbourne. It's live. I Alone. It's 103.7 The Crow.

old school Ozzy Osbourne. It's Mr. Crowley. It's 103.7 The Crow. So there's a viral video going out there. As soon as I opened up my Google on my phone, it popped right up, probably because, well, I'm listening to Ozzy Osbourne. However, it's that time on the Osbournes, the show where he refused to wear the bat costume. I'd play it for you right now, but, well, there's some language, and I want to keep my job. It's 12 in a row. It's commercial free. It's 103.7 The Crow.

Is this a song?

Empire's Rock Station. It's 103.7 The Crow. You're with Robbie. And can I just say the rise of the Roach tour dates? Just, you know, the rise of the Roach. That has got to be one of the best tour names. What do you think? Fake It, Seether. It's 103.7 The Crow. Who's to know?

0: 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It's 103.7 The Crow. So I got an email today. I printed it out from Denzel, and he says, "Hey, Robbie, tell the listeners, tell the great listeners that something huge is in the works on The Crow." Okay, all right. And he says, "Say that it's back." Okay, it's back. And I'm kind of new here, so I'm really not sure what he's talking about. But something about Sled Reckoning 26 not far away. Does this sound familiar to you guys? So I guess basically keep listening. Something huge is in the works and it's back. All right. Be listening. I'm sure my next memo will be, go ahead, tell the peeps what it is. All right. On the way, it's Zero or Hybrid Theory, or better known as Linkin Park. It's 103.7 The Crow.
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2: 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What's up? I'm Scary Terry, host of Scary Terry's Saturday Nightmare. 5 hours of metal every Saturday night from 7 until midnight on The Crow. What kind of metal? This kind. This kind. And this kind. Metal. Saturday night, 7 to midnight with Scary Terry's Saturday Nightmare on 103.7 The Crow.
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13: From the Helloland Live Doppler Storm Center.
14: Mostly clear and pretty comfortable as we head through tonight with a low of 53. We'll have a variable breeze around 5 to 15 miles per hour. Mostly sunny, a little warmer on Thursday, 84 with a southwest wind at 10 to 20 miles per hour. Then 88 for Friday, partly cloudy with a south wind at 15 to 30 miles per hour. But we do have a conditional risk for some evening and overnight thunderstorms to monitor. From the Storm Center at Kelvo Land TV, I'm meteorologist Adam Rutt.
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